0: added 2.1% to $10,201. In Germany, police have arrested a 16-year-old suspect after an attack at a secondary school in Bavaria yesterday. Authorities said at least two girls were seriously injured in the incident, but their lives were not in danger. Helicopters were deployed to hunt for the suspect, who went on the run before being caught. The perpetrator reportedly acted alone, deliberately targeting the Welfen Grammar School in Schongau in a suspected rampage. In market news, Wall Street ended lower as the conflict between the US and Iran intensified. The S&P 500 fell 0.3% after President Donald Trump declared the interim deal with Iran over before the US launched another round of strikes overnight. The Dow lost just over 1%, while the Nasdaq edged 0.2% higher, helped by gains in chip stocks. The International Monetary Fund also cut its 2026 global growth forecast to 3%, warning that the conflict in the Middle East continues to pose risks to the global economy.
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0: Britain's Arthur Ferry has continued his fairytale Wimbledon run, storming into the semi-finals with another stunning upset. The world number 114 swept aside ninth seed Flavio Cobolli 6-4, 7-6, 6-love to become just the fourth men's wildcard in the Open era to reach a Grand Slam semi-final. The 23-year-old grew up just a mile from the All England club and only made the main draw after receiving a wildcard. Ferry will now take on Alexander Zverev for a place in the Wimbledon final. In the women's singles, Ukraine's Marta Kostyuk reached her second consecutive Grand Slam semi-final after dominating former finalist Jasmine Paolini. The 12th seed raced to a 6-3, 6-2 win after just 69 minutes on center court. She'll next face Czech 9th seed Linda Noskov, who beat Belgium's Elise Mertens 6-3, 7-5 in her quarterfinal. Both Kostyuk and Noskova will be playing in their maiden Wimbledon semi-final. To football, and Egypt are demanding FIFA take action after their controversial World Cup exit to Argentina. The Egyptian Football Association wants the entire refereeing team removed from the tournament, claiming serious refereeing mistakes and double standards. Egypt had a goal ruled out by VAR while leading 1-0. They also believed Mohamed Salah should have been awarded a late penalty before Argentina scored the winner in a 3-2 victory. FIFA has yet to comment. Meanwhile, the Portuguese Football Federation has confirmed national coach Roberto Martinez's departure. The announcement follows Portugal's 1-0 defeat by Spain in the World Cup round of 16 on Monday. Martinez said after the game that he would be leaving. The Spaniard was appointed Portugal coach in January 2023 after leaving Belgium and guided the team to the UEFA Nations League title in 2025. And that's your sports update. I'm Shahzad Haque.
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5: Good morning, Singapore, and welcome to the biggest and best breakfast show in the world. We are The Big Show, Glenn, Angel, Tim, and today our guest is Managing Director of BYD Singapore, James Ng. Good morning, James, once again.
6: Good morning.
5: And welcome back. I love how fresh, every time BYD comes on the show, it feels like it's fresh again, you know, because I mean, we started all off with electric mornings with BYD.
6: Yes.
5: That was the very first show about electric vehicles, and that kind of like opened the doors for other radio shows to also do a show especially about
7: EVs,
5: electric vehicles, and educating people about electric vehicles and see how far, you know, we've come. We've come a long way. So it was electric mornings with BYD, and after that, it was what's new with BYD.
7: That's right.
5: And now it's Electric Hour with BYD. Yeah. Welcome back, James. Yeah. And thank you so much for working with us once again.
6: Thank you. Thank
7: always,
6: you.
7: My pleasure.
8: And just a reminder to everyone who's tuning in as well, we are live on the Big Show TV as well. So if you don't just want to hear James, you want to see him as well, just head over to our Facebook page and our YouTube channel as well.
7: All right. So James, BYD, as usual, making headlines every day. There's something about BYD in the news. Always good. Tell us what's been happening with the brand of late.
6: Okay. Once again, thanks everyone for the support, continuous support all this while. Okay, it has been 4 years.
7: Yes. Mm-hmm.
6: Straight 4 years since we launched our 803 back then in July 2022. All right, this month is also July, right?
7: Mm-hmm.
6: So it's, I think, straight 4 years. Thanks for everyone's support. I think without the support from everyone down here, I think we won't be here today. Brand BYD have been strong brand. I would say that thanks to everyone. And consecutively, we have been all brand number one for 17 months. And we appreciate the support. I think we are still continuously building the brand. A few delight events coming out is that, yes, continuous new model will be out. Today, we'll be launching our C118 at 305 Alexander Road. It's a showroom of our flagship showroom. And at the same time, coming forth, we will have more new models coming in. Coming in mid of August, we will have our Denza Z9 GT, mm-hmm. which is a sports sedan. I think it's very cool and something you'll delight everyone in terms of the pricing. And at the same time, I think we also have one big event coming up to appreciate the support for our BYD customers. Today, we have about almost coming to 30,000 BYD car on the roads.
8: Mm-hmm.
6: Okay.
8: Mm-hmm.
6: So, and really thanks to all our supporters. That's the reason why we have taken about half a year efforts to deliberately curate that kind of BYD lifestyle card, where we are getting about more than 60 vendors, okay, work together. And these vendors include lifestyles, some sports, grooming, pets, hotels, even hospital, TCM.
5: Wow.
6: All right.
8: Yep.
6: So these are the things that we're trying to appreciate. If you fresh the BYD lifestyle card, as long as you are customers or our Danza customers, just fresh the card, you'll get something better in returns from all these vendors.
7: That's awesome.
8: I should have one of these cards, right?
6: Of course.
8: I mean, technically,
6: you'll
8: I need
6: be the
8: to go
6: first
8: check.
6: One to have it.
8: I should have one of these cards. But speaking of lifestyles, we do want to cover some of the activities that, you know, are going to be open to BYD customers as well in just a little bit. I was actually at one of these events a couple of weeks ago. Yeah. We'll talk about that on the Big Show TV.
5: All right. We're speaking to the Managing Director of BYD Singapore, James Ng. Let's continue to talk to James on the Big Show TV. Meantime, here's What You Saying on KISS 92.

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1: On the CTE towards the AYE, a broken down vehicle after Ang Mo Kio Avenue 5. Also on the PIE towards Changi after Bukit Timah Road. Same situation, vehicle has broken down there as well. And in the MCE tunnel towards the ECP, look out for a vehicle having trouble after Central Boulevard. If you spot anything else along the way, you can let us know. 8855-0920.
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3: Yes,
2: and very everywhere. Soon we'll see the BYD C-Lion 8 DMI everywhere as well. Once again, we'd like to welcome the Managing Director of BYD Singapore, James Ng, to the BYD Electric Hour right here on KISS 92 once again.
4: Right.
2: Good morning.
4: Hello,
2: James.
4: Yeah.
2: Good morning. Speaking of the C-Lion 8 DMI, I was just saying off the air, for people who are unfamiliar with what DMI is, could you tell them what DMI is? And also what makes BYD's DMI technology so unique?
4: Okay, basically DMI stands for Dual Mode Intelligent. So it's basically run with petrol plus battery. So, but our particular DMI is very different. Is that basically we are different from HEV hybrid, where our technology have more the consumptions of the vehicles in terms of the electric comes first, the battery comes first, kick off, then followed by the petrol. And if you look at some technical number, actually we have a very good thermal efficiency of the engine, which is about 45.3%. I don't know whether you know about that, but 45 coming to 46.

0: actually is a very efficient thermal efficiency in terms of the direct cooling. So that's what we take pride for our DMI. That's one thing. And with that kind of pricing, we are able to have a good travel distance of 900 kilometers.
1: Wow.
0: Bearing in mind that this is a Sealand 8 and you are carrying about almost 3 tons with a payload. So deriving that kind of numbers, I think, is amazing. At the same time, this time round, this Sealand 8, we have some good technologies that I want to mention. The steering system. As long as the vehicle is heavy, it's quite difficult to steer. But this Sealand 8, we have an engineering system, what we call is DPEPS. In short, we talk about dual pinion electric power steering. So basically, it is an advanced electric mechanical steering system, and it separates the steering column from the electric assist motor, utilizing the two pinions to provide steering assist.
1: Mm.
0: And this design will make sure that actually when you drive, it's very light and you are able to control the cruising very well.
2: This is
0: a good technology that we are introducing for our Sealand 8. So as the usual, we have our IDAS, we have our E3 system, we have the die suspension P. These are all the systems that make the ride very conducive. So look forward for this Sealand 8, everyone.
2: I can hear all the men already going, oh, now my wife can drive it as well.
3: I can't wait to test drive it, man.
2: I wanted to say that you'll
0: see the difference.
2: No, right? I wanted to say, because you're talking about it being an easy drive, it being for families, it's got a long range, 900 plus kilometers and stuff like that. Sounds like a car that Tim would need, because Tim gets very kiasu with his like charging and stuff like that, right? I mean, you have range anxiety even when you don't need to have range anxiety.
4: Because you also have to understand, prior to this, I was driving like an 18-year-old car, right? A manual car, right? So even now that I'm driving a BYD, even having like a screen, you know, one of those famous BYD screens, to me is a very new thing already. Mm. But I want to touch over what you just said about, you know, with all the safety features and all that, right? And, you know, when you said an easy car to drive, you know, a lot of men are thinking, oh, their wives can now drive this car. My wife has not driven in probably close to 10 years, okay? And even getting into the BYD, because it was an SUV, a Sea Lion 7, right? She was a little nervous, because people always have this impression that the bigger the car is, the harder it is. Mm. But you know what? She sat into it, no problem. Already starting, you know, the road back to driving again. And I can imagine this is also going to be even more relevant to people looking at the new Sea Lion 8, which is even bigger, right?
0: Yes.
4: And once again, that fear is going to be because it's such a monster on the roads. It's so big. It's a 7-seater. Mm. It's for big families. Is it going to be a heavy, hard-to-maneuver car? But not with all this technology that you've implemented into it.
0: Yeah.
3: And many safety features as
0: Many safety features.
2: Of course,
3: okay, so, let's continue to talk.
0: Maybe
3: to
0: just
3: James.
0: To add on, we also, just now we mentioned about the Sealand 8. Now we also, for Sealand 7, we have an upgrade. Mm-hmm. We call it an ER version.
4: Yes.
0: Just now I heard about the news that we have. So it is extended range.
4: Okay.
0: So now, if you are a pro of Sealand 7, maybe you can come down to our showroom to look at our ER version as well.
4: Very nice. Yeah.
3: How much more range, James?
0: I think it's now coming to 600 kilometers.
3: Okay.
2: Wow. Yeah.
3: All right. Okay, we are speaking to the Managing Director of BYD Singapore, Mr. James Ng. Let's continue to talk to James on The Big Show TV. It is 8:21.
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7: It's Professor Owl Kim here. Have you ever wondered why there are so many nail salons in Singapore? 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But uncle, that is still no excuse for your pinky nail to be so long, okay? Please, ah. Your next lesson with Professor Kim starts at 8 tonight. Don't be late.
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1: Quite a lot going out there, so please be patient. On the PIE towards Changi after Bukit Timah Road, a broken down vehicle. Same situation on the CTE towards the AYE. Broken down vehicle spotted after Ang Mo Kio Avenue 5. And on the AYE towards the MCE before Tuas West Road, same thing as well. Elsewhere, on the BKE towards the PIE, a vehicle having trouble after Mandai Road. And if you're at the junction of Upper Bukit Timah Road and Bukit Timah Link, look out for those traffic lights. They are faulty, so approach with caution. And finally, on the PIE towards Tuas at Upper Jurong Road's exit, a vehicle has broken down there as well. Wherever you are this morning, stay safe.
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2: All right, our guest for this morning is the Managing Director of BYD Singapore, Mr. James Ng. And off the air just now, we were talking about some of the highlights of BYD for this year, one of which is the BYD Marathon happening on December the 4th. If you haven't signed up yet, you know, please do so real quick. All of us will be running, and we're very excited about that event. Yeah. And another thing that we're really excited about is the official launch of the C-Line 8 DMI, which will be happening at Vantage Automotive this evening. We're talking about DMI technology and all that earlier on. Tell us, James, any final message for our listeners today?
3: Once again, thanks everyone. All right. So I hope that so far so good. Anything that we are not done enough, please pardon us, but we'll try to, we are doing our best to continuous have that kind of continuous improvement kind of mindset. But at the same time, please look forward for some of the new launches coming out. We are going to have Denza brand coming to have two, three models, hopefully two models end of this year. We'll have one additional showroom in Tampines launching on 21st of July. So in August, we are going to have our Denza G9 GT launching. At the same time, we have, as I said just now, our lifestyle card. We're going to launch in August as well, lightly in August. So we are looking, closing some of the minor details.
4: Mm. I feel like y'all should introduce a BYD kids club. No, it's like rearing the next generation of BYD drivers.
2: Wow. Yeah. He's got many ideas, actually.
3: Yeah, I think one of our van, one of our dealers is doing that as well.
4: Oh, great.
3: Go to this Caldecott, okay, showroom in Caldecott. So we have, over the weekends, we have a lot of families events.
1: Oh, nice. That's right.
2: Be under Moto East.
3: Yeah. Moto East, yeah, right.
4: Yeah. I'm going to just leave Charlie there for the afternoon.
1: They
4: right?
1: got childcare as well.
4: Okay. Yeah.
3: So thanks, everyone.
1: Thank you so much, James.
2: Thank you very much, James. We'll see you this evening.
3: Yes, sir.
2: At the launch of the C-Line 8 DMI. And tomorrow, of course, all of us will know how much the C-Line 8 DMI is going to cost.
3: Hopefully,
2: you're not going to be disappointed.
3: Happy for everyone.
2: Yeah. Gao xing jiu hao. Thank you very much, James.
3: Thank you, James.
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1: She's drawn public attention for her uninhibited live performances and confrontational lyrics, as well as her highly publicized personal life following her marriage to Nirvana frontman Kurt Cobain. 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
1: On the PIE towards Tuas at the exit to Upper Jurong Road, look out for a broken down vehicle. And in the MCE tunnel towards the ECP, a vehicle's broken down after Central Boulevard. Lots of peak hour traffic. Do stay extra cautious. 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Stay safe.
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8: These are your news headlines. I'm Shahzad Haq. The Ministry of Health is investigating whether the founder and director of LC Nursing Home failed to disclose prior disciplinary actions against him by healthcare authorities when he applied for his license. Chia Yang Pong is regarded as a key appointment holder at the nursing home at Jalan Ulu Siglap under the Healthcare Services Act. However, he was struck off the medical register in 2004 when doctors from his Grace Polyclinic chain were found to have indiscriminately prescribed addictive sleeping pills. The investigation follows MOH's closure order against LC Nursing Home in June over serious and systemic regulatory lapses. A 40-year-old man will be charged today for making fake bomb threats against two government buildings in Singapore. Police say an online form on July 3rd claimed there was a bomb in the Home Team Science and Technology Agency building in One North. An email was also sent on July 7th to the Prime Minister's office about a bomb in Parliament House. Police checked both premises and did not find items of security concern. The suspect was arrested on the day of the second incident. If found guilty, he could face up to 7 years jail and a $50,000 fine. The price of a Category A COE has hit a record high of $129,000. In the latest tender exercise yesterday, Cat A COEs for smaller, less powerful cars and electric vehicles rose 4.2% to breach the previous high of $128,105 set last October. Premiums in other categories also increased across the board. Cat B COEs for larger, more powerful cars and EVs rose 6% to $130,889. In the open category, prices climbed 0.6% to $129,801. Cat C COEs for commercial vehicles climbed 2.1% to a new record of $95,000, while motorcycle COEs added 2.1% to $10,201. In Germany, police have arrested a 16-year-old suspect after an attack at a secondary school in Bavaria yesterday. Authorities said at least two girls were seriously injured in the incident, but their lives were not in danger. Helicopters were deployed to hunt for the suspect, who went on the run before being caught. The perpetrator reportedly acted alone, deliberately targeting the Welfen Grammar School in Schongau in a suspected rampage. In market news, Wall Street ended lower as the conflict between the US and Iran intensified. The S&P 500 fell 0.3% after President Donald Trump declared the interim deal with Iran over before the US launched another round of strikes overnight. The Dow lost just over 1%, while the Nasdaq edged 0.2% higher, helped by gains in chip stocks. The International Monetary Fund also cut its 2026 global growth forecast to 3%, warning that the conflict in the Middle East continues to pose risks to the global economy.
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0: 80s with Bod. Right here on Kiss 92, all the great songs in one place. It's Glenn Angel and the bro, Timo, on this very nice and cool Thursday morning. And, you know, early on you were saying it was raining outside,
1: yes,
0: but we went out and had a look. It's so sunny.
1: Don't jinx it. Don't jinx it. Say that now, it'll start raining.
2: It's
0: okay.
2: Golf.
0: If it rains, it's just whiskey hour after that.
1: Of course it is. Glenn and his hydration breaks. but right now, I want to speak about divorce. Don't worry, Glenn. Not talking about you.
0: Anything, just ask me.
1: No. This is not that kind of divorce. Okay, so I came across a trend, right, which is, you know, picking up. And it's called airport divorce. Have you heard about airport divorce?
2: Never.
1: Okay, so basically, this refers to couples who go traveling together.
0: Why go for an airport divorce? Go for an airport divorce when you can have a real divorce.
1: Because this is supposed to be therapeutic and beneficial for the couple.
2: So these are people who are married.
1: Yes, who are married.
0: Okay.
1: Who are, you know, traveling together.
2: And they get a divorce.
1: Well, they're not getting an actual divorce. Oh. They call it a divorce because essentially what they're doing is they're separating once they clear immigration. Okay? Because most of the time, people, you know, travel together, they stick together, they go to the lounge together, they sit there, and then they wait for their flight together. But more and more, we're noticing couples doing their own airport plans.
2: Okay.
1: Right? And this term was actually coined by a journalist, right, who noticed that more and more, maybe one person will go get seats, get a coffee, the other one will split off, go
2: get a massage or something.
1: Or maybe hit the shops, the duty-free, which is what I do nowadays because I want to pick up my colognes, right? And what experts are saying that these small little breaks, right, small little breaks of separation actually help the couple because it reduces pre-flight arguments that they may usually have. And if you think about it, sometimes traveling can be very stressful, okay? The anxiety and all that. And maybe having these little breaks from each other to do your own separate thing and then meeting back at the gate again could actually be, you know, calmer.
0: Look at Angel's judgy face.
2: I know, I have so much to say about this because, wait, okay. I'm not being judgy because I do that with my husband, but we do it for time efficiency. I'll go change money. I have to say that the airport is the worst place to change money, so don't do it.
0: Why? And I then love changing money at the airport.
2: It's the worst rate. I always change before now.
0: But the girls are so friendly.
2: Girls are friendly at all airport money changes. Anyway, can I continue? So I'll go change money, or he'll go change money, and then the other person will go, say, buy duty-free.
1: Yep.
2: Perfume, cologne, alcohol, whatever it is, right? It's just time efficiency. I mean, you go on a holiday to be together, right? You're already apart the rest of your life.
1: Oh, that's like, because you are in such a wonderful, calm relationship.
0: No, but her situation is different.
2: Yeah, yeah. Right? But
1: I mean, I'm just saying if I were to relate that to my own experience, right? Oh. Because you guys know I'm a bit of a stress bunny, right?
2: Yes.
1: I have a stress bunny at work already. You can imagine when I'm traveling, right?
2: Yeah.
1: And so, yes, I have witnessed, even in my own relationship, things get very, very tense. I'm like, oh, are we there yet? What time are we meeting? Are you getting a passport? Blah, blah, blah.
2: You're like a 10-year-old child.
1: Yeah, so sometimes having a little break to just do your own thing, I feel, calms me down a lot more, and I'm less likely to get into fits of agitation with my partner, particularly when we're traveling with children, when by the time we board the plane.
0: I think perfectly fine, actually. But they shouldn't call it like divorce, an airport divorce.
2: Right? Yeah.
0: It sounds so negative.
1: Okay.
0: It's actually a positive thing.
1: Yes.
0: Like time on your own,
2: exactly,
0: you know, when you're there at the airport, but then, you know, getting your own stuff and having your own time.
1: But then, you know,
0: while
1: you could end up with a partner who's like, oh, you don't want to sit with me? Don't you love me anymore?
0: That's usually maybe the first year of a relationship.
2: Yeah, okay. That's true. The honeymoon period,
0: yes,
2: right?
0: Yes. Correct. Or maybe the first 6 months or something.
2: Yeah, let's change that name. Airport divorce is just like, it's got such negative connotations.
0: But it's a good thing.
1: Yes.
0: Alone time sometimes is the best time.
1: Yeah.
0: Right?
1: Scully, you have such a good time being alone, you don't want to be together anymore.
2: Oh, no.
1: Then how?
2: You're
0: really thinking too much now.
2: Yeah. You'll be left at the gate alone.
3: 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Coming up next, Hot Takes with Carrie Chong. 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
1: I don't know what to say, man, because like the weather service says it's drizzling, but my bro Glenn here looking out the window saying it's completely clear.
0: It's
1: I
0: okay.
1: don't know what to believe anymore.
0: We'll just go with the flow.
1: Okay.
0: If it's meant to be, it's meant to be. We'll play. If it's not meant to be, we'll just have whiskey.
1: Today's weather, it is what it is. Temperature at 28 degrees.
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2: The roads might be a little wet, especially on the PIE, because an accident has just been reported. This is heading towards Changi after Bukit Timah Road. Avoid lane 2. Elsewhere on the SLE, also another accident has been reported heading towards the BKE after the TPE. So wherever you are, please be extra, extra cautious and let us know if you spot anything. It's 8855-0920.
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2: These are your news headlines. I'm Shahzad Haque. Singapore has contributed $50,000 to support recovery and reconstruction efforts in Venezuela after the deadly earthquakes that struck the country last month. Foreign Minister Vivian Balakrishnan said the funds will go to the Venezuela Recovery and Reconstruction Fund, saying the disaster has caused immense loss and suffering. He also encouraged those who wish to help to donate through the Singapore Red Cross, which pledged $100,000 in humanitarian aid last month. The June 24th earthquakes killed more than 3,500 people and left thousands injured and homeless. Four Singaporeans have been charged over their alleged involvement in a value-added tax fraud scheme linked to gold smuggling. Police say they operated Singapore-registered companies that imported signal converters from suppliers linked to a criminal syndicate in China. The syndicate allegedly concealed gold inside the converters, falsely declaring them as high-tech products. They then extracted and sold the gold in Singapore while defrauding Chinese authorities of export VAT refunds. The scheme was uncovered after a police tip-off in 2020. Singapore travellers will soon have a low-cost option to fly direct to Guangzhou, China. From August 10th, Guangzhou-based carrier Nine Air will fly daily between Yinchuan, Guangzhou and Singapore, with the inaugural flight arriving here on August 11th. Travellers can continue on the same flight from Guangzhou to Yinchuan in northwest China. Nine Air, a wholly owned subsidiary of Junyao Air, has an established network to seven countries and regions in Northeast and Southeast Asia. The US has launched another wave of strikes on Iran as tensions between the two countries continue to escalate. The US military says these strikes were aimed at reducing Iran's ability to disrupt shipping in the Strait of Hormuz, calling them retaliation for attacks on commercial vessels. President Donald Trump warned of much worse if Tehran continues attacking ships in the strategic waterway. The latest escalation set oil prices sharply higher, with Brent crude briefly climbing around 8% on fears of supply disruptions through the Strait of Hormuz. And finally, New York City officials have begun reopening streets and nearby buildings after engineers stabilized a damaged Midtown Manhattan high-rise. The building, which is being converted into apartments, was evacuated on Tuesday after construction workers reported buckling columns and sagging floors. Authorities also evacuated nearby office buildings and closed nearby streets as a precaution. Officials say the structure is now stable with no injuries reported. Some nearby roads and buildings remain under evacuation orders as repair assessments and investigations are ongoing.
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2: Britain's Arthur Ferry has continued his fairy tale Wimbledon run, storming into the semi-finals with another stunning upset. The world number 114 swept aside ninth seed Flavio Cobolli 6-4, 7-6, 6-love to become just the fourth men's wildcard in the Open era to reach a Grand Slam semi-final. The 23-year-old grew up just a mile from the All England club and only made the main draw after receiving a wildcard. Ferry will now take on Alexander Zverev for a place in the Wimbledon final. In the women's singles, Ukraine's Marta Kostyuk reached her second consecutive Grand Slam semi-final after dominating former finalist Jasmine Paolini. The 12th seed raced to a 6-3, 6-2 win after just 69 minutes on centre court. She'll next face Czech 9th seed Linda Noskov, who beat Belgium's Elise Mertens 6-3, 7-5 in her quarter-final. Both Kostyuk and Noskova will be playing in their maiden Wimbledon semi-final. To football, and Egypt are demanding FIFA take action after their controversial World Cup exit to Argentina. The Egyptian Football Association wants the entire refereeing team removed from the tournament, claiming serious refereeing mistakes and double standards. Egypt had a goal ruled out by VAR while leading 1-0. They also believed Mohamed Salah should have been awarded a late penalty before Argentina scored the winner in a 3-2 victory. FIFA has yet to comment. Meanwhile, the Portuguese Football Federation has confirmed national coach Roberto Martinez's departure. The announcement follows Portugal's 1-0 defeat by Spain in the World Cup round of 16 on Monday. Martinez said after the game that he would be leaving. The Spaniard was appointed Portugal coach in January 2023 after leaving Belgium and guided the team to the UEFA Nations League title in 2025. And that's your sports update. I'm Shahzad Haque.
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12: Good morning, Singapore. It's Glenn, Angel and Tim. Shalini Susan at the helm. She is driving the show on the panel right now. And in the studio, we also have our new producer.
13: Oh,
12: Shasha. Well, we're not going to be hearing from Shasha today. Shasha is just observing.
13: Okay.
14: Yes.
13: Shasha, don't speak.
12: Okay.
13: She's not speaking. All right. Okay, we have a prize for you right now. It's a pair of tickets to the Singapore Ballet Masterpieces. 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Now, the Singapore Ballet is Singapore's premier ballet company, of course. 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
14: All right. So, if you want to win, which I'm sure you do, then you need to count.
15: Count. 1, 2, 3, 4, 5, 6, 7, 8, 9, 10, 11, 12.
14: Can only go up to 12.
12: Well, the count said till 12, which is why I stopped till 12. 1, 2, 3, 4, 5, 6, 7, 8, 9, 10, 11, 12.
14: All right, let's not challenge him further. We do like to challenge you, though. We're going to play you a clip from a song, a Coldplay song. The song is Adventure of a Lifetime. And you need to count the number of times you hear just the one word, okay? Usually I give you two. I'm making it very easy. The word today is say, S-A-Y, say. Mm. How many says do you hear in this?

0: All right, so your pen is working today, Angel?
1: Yes, so it's working.
0: No excuse today, huh?
1: No.
0: Okay, all right.
2: Okay.
0: All right. Y'all have to give different answers, lah. How many times did you hear the word say?
2: Easier, 9.
0: 9. Angel?
1: 8.
0: 8. 8 and 9. Let's hear it once again. To me, magical. To me, she'd say,
1: Oh, he's right.
0: Well, you know, you never know.
2: That's
0: darn,
2: first
0: Angel,
2: time. First
0: Angel
2: time
0: could be right.
2: I've never heard Angel like admit defeat.
1: Glenn Ong is right.
0: Why? You could be right.
1: No, it's what, 9.
0: Aren't you gonna kick yourself later?
2: Wait, listen,
1: listen
2: to this.
1: I'm giving you a big hint. It's 9.
2: There you go.
0: Oh, 10. Oh, all right. How many times did you hear the word say? Drop us an answer right now. 8855-0920. For all you know, they're both wrong now.

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3: On Bukittimma Road, heading into the city, an accident after Newton Road. Avoid the rightmost lane. Also on the CTE towards the AYE, a vehicle's broken down after Moulmein Road. And on the PIE towards Tuas after Simei Road, another vehicle has broken down. Wherever you are this morning, please stay safe.
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0: Okay, we're calling Calvin.
1: Alvin.
0: Was it Melvin?
2: I thought Algie.
1: My goodness.
0: I thought Charlene had told me Calvin.
1: Guys, stop it.
0: Oh. Hi. Hello. Is this Melvin?
3: Hi.
0: Melvin? Yes. Shelvin?
1: Alvin.
0: Alvin. I knew it. Just testing to see whether you knew your own name.
1: Please don't mind them, Alvin. Good morning. How are you, Alvin?
3: Good morning, Angel.
1: You see?
2: I like the way she says, I don't mind them. I mean, this is the first time I'm actually opening my mouth.
1: That's true. Yeah. Sorry.
2: Good morning, Alvin. How are you?
3: I'm good.
2: Okay, wonderful.
0: All right, we want to make you feel even better, okay? So we have a prize, you know, that you could win. But first, you need to prove that you can count. Take a listen once again to this.

0: All right. Question is, how many times did you hear the word say, Alvin?
1: This is
0: 9. You, sorry, what?
1: 9.
0: You sure you don't want to change your answer? Maybe 10?
1: No, I'm pretty sure.
0: How about 7?
1: No.
0: Oh, also, you just still want to stick with 9?
1: Yes.
0: Unfortunately, Alvin, you're the winner!
2: Yay! Congratulations, Alvin. You've got a pair of tickets to the Singapore Ballet Masterpieces. You can find out more at singaporeballet.org. This is for the 31st of July at 8 p.m.

0: Coldplay, Adventure of a Lifetime, right here on Kiss 92. All the great songs in one place. That was for Alvin. Congratulations once again. Yeah.
1: And you know what? I think tomorrow I'm not going to ask the two of you, you know,
2: what?
1: Your guesses. Because you're pitch a lubang, no? And then, like, the game no longer becomes challenging in the very least.
0: But we could be wrong, what?
2: Yeah, exactly. I mean, it's only right if you think it's right.
1: What are
2: because
1: the chances?
2: You know the answer.
1: What are the chances both of you will get it wrong? I mean, I have so much faith in you, I don't ever believe both of you.
0: To tell you the truth, I was just guessing.
2: He's very upset, though.
0: But I was just guessing, only. I did not expect to get it right.
1: Really?
0: Really, I'm serious.
1: You're just making me feel better.
0: I thought she would have gotten it right, because, I mean, she's so serious.
2: Yeah, I am, and I'm competitive as well, and I use my pen as well. All right, we're going to chat about something today I saw on social media this morning, actually, coming into work. So I read this article about how a Miami TV news anchor had posted a series of bikini photos from her holiday in Fiji. Now, we're talking about a news anchor who's often very serious on screen. You know, she's wearing her suits, her jackets all covered up, and then all of a sudden on social media, her personal social media page, she's got shots in her bikini. But she's on holiday, right? Why shouldn't she be allowed to? But she got a lot of flack from her employers because they felt that It was against all their principles of how serious journalists should be because they deliver serious news, like things like the current crisis in the Middle East or whatever is happening around the world, right?
1: So they feel this runs contrary to their credibility.
2: Exactly. No, exactly. And they called it foolish nonsense.
0: I think I may have come across this particular article as well.
2: Yeah.
0: Is this the Emmy Award-winning news anchor?
2: Six-time Emmy Award-winning.
0: What's her name? Get something Fernandez.
2: Janice Fernandez. Yes.
0: I mean, she's okay. Look, some people might say she's a looker, but I feel like she's very, very girl next door.
2: Okay.
0: So she's not like a bikini model or anything like that, you know. And I follow many bikini models.
2: She's not a bunny.
0: Yeah, she doesn't have like a perfect body or anything like that, but she looks nice in a bikini.
2: Yeah. Okay.
0: I didn't think
2: does
0: she
2: does that have anything to do with what she should be posting online?
0: No, but I do agree that journalists need to be taken seriously.
2: Yes.
0: But I think for this particular case, you know, she was on holiday and it's perfectly fine for her to be, you know, in her bikini and for those bikini shots to have gone out on Instagram.
1: So,
0: I don't know
1: whether
0: it's stories or whether it was a post, but, I thought it was okay.
2: My question is, why should the employers even have anything to say about it? So my question is, should employers have control over what you post on social media?
1: Okay, so I agree with Glenn as well. Okay, but I do think it depends on the company that you work for and also the society you live in.
2: Okay.
1: For instance, you know, to us, her being in a bikini, you know, in a bikini picture, yeah, like no big deal. If you take the type of content that she was actually putting out, it doesn't seem like a big deal to us.
0: Mm.
1: But if you are asking in the general scope of should employers ever have any control or say over your social media, once again, I think it depends on the content that you put up and exactly the type of organization you represent.
0: And I think just to, you know, not complicate matters, I always feel like as employers, they have the absolute power to dictate, you know, whether or not you can do something or not.
2: Mm. So right? Even I mean, when it comes to your private life?
0: Yeah.
1: Well, I mean, everybody wants to have an opinion, right?
2: Yeah.
1: But obviously, if your opinions are very, I don't know, seen as xenophobic, seen as racist,
2: seen a company as sexist,
1: may not necessarily want you to be able to represent them and their company profile because it could affect their business as well.
2: But I mean, you're on hold. Let's.
1: That's why I say it comes down to the type of content you're putting out.
2: Okay. Yeah. So just let's just take something like this. You're on holiday.
0: Yeah.
2: You represent a company, and your role is fairly serious. I don't know. I mean, journalism is a serious job. Mm. And should she have been penalized or even called out for appearing in a bikini on holiday in Fiji?
0: Is this the first bikini post? I mean, we don't know that, right?
2: No, so we don't know.
0: I
2: but
0: do
2: we're just
0: that,
2: talking about one situation.
0: Yeah, but the boss feels like, look, she is a journalist. She's not an influencer.
1: Yeah, but
0: that's his.
2: But she's not trying to be an influencer. Yeah. What's wrong with putting?
0: But you never know.
2: No, but what's wrong?
0: I mean, she might
2: be
0: doing it for the likes as well. Maybe she wants to be. She wants to look like something else other than, you know, the news anchor that she is. I mean, she is a six-time Emmy Award winner.
2: She is also a former Miss Miami and she was in the Miss Florida pageant. So she does live in Miami and Florida, where bikinis are everywhere.
0: But if her boss doesn't like it and says, "No, I don't like it," then you listen to your boss. It's as simple as that.
2: Okay. Okay, well, let us know.
0: You can't like, oh, I'm so big now. I've won 6 Emmys, so, you know, you're too big for your boots now. You've got to listen to your boss and your company.
2: Let us know your thoughts. Drop us a WhatsApp, 8855-0920. We have $150 worth of dining vouchers from Gilmore and Damien De Silva just for you.
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2: All right, if you're out there on the roads, do look out on the PIE heading towards Changi after Bukit Batok East Avenue 3. Avoid lane 3 because a vehicle has broken down. Also in the rightmost lane of the PIE heading towards Changi, an accident has been spotted, or reported rather, after Bukit Timah Road. Same situation on the PIE towards Changi. Okay, this is the same one. Not just lane 1. Avoid lane 1 and 2 because it's causing congestion all the way back to Bukit Batok East Avenue 3. My goodness, that's a long stretch from Bukit Timah Road to Bukit Batok East Avenue 3. This is on the PIE towards Changi. Let us know if you know what's going on out there, because there's lots of news surrounding that. It's 8855-0920.
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1: I guess it's good timing for there to be a small break in the World Cup because title holders Argentina will get to breathe a little to celebrate their Independence Day. It marks the moment the country broke free from Spanish rule. 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
1: All right, on the PIE towards Changi after Bukit Batok East Avenue 3, avoid lane 3, a vehicle's broken down. Also, this big one coming from the PIE towards Changi after Bukit Timah Road, causing congestion all the way back to Bukit Batok East Avenue 3. So that stretch all the way from Bukit Timah to Bukit Batok, please try to avoid it on the PIE and avoid lanes 1 and 2 if you're already on that stretch. Let us know what's happening, please, on the PIE. WhatsApp is 8855-0920.
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7: These are your news headlines. I'm Shahzad Haque. Singapore has contributed $50,000 to support recovery and reconstruction efforts in Venezuela after the deadly earthquakes that struck the country last month. Foreign Minister Vivian Balakrishnan said the funds will go to the Venezuela Recovery and Reconstruction Fund, saying the disaster has caused immense loss and suffering. He also encouraged those who wish to help to donate through the Singapore Red Cross, which pledged $100,000 in humanitarian aid last month. The June 24th earthquakes killed more than 3,500 people and left thousands injured and homeless. Four Singaporeans have been charged over their alleged involvement in a value-added tax fraud scheme linked to gold smuggling. Police say they operated Singapore-registered companies that imported signal converters from suppliers linked to a criminal syndicate in China. The syndicate allegedly concealed gold inside the converters, falsely declaring them as high-tech products. They then extracted and sold the gold in Singapore while defrauding Chinese authorities of export VAT refunds. The scheme was uncovered after a police tip-off in 2020. Singapore travellers will soon have a low-cost option to fly direct to Guangzhou, China. From August 10th, Guangzhou-based carrier Nine Air will fly daily between Yinchuan, Guangzhou and Singapore, with the inaugural flight arriving here on August 11th. Travellers can continue on the same flight from Guangzhou to Yinchuan in northwest China. Nine Air, a wholly owned subsidiary of Junyao Air, has an established network to 7 countries and regions in Northeast and Southeast Asia. The US has launched another wave of strikes on Iran as tensions between the two countries continues to escalate. The US military says the strikes were aimed at reducing Iran's ability to disrupt shipping in the Strait of Hormuz, calling them retaliation for attacks on commercial vessels. President Donald Trump warned of much worse if Tehran continues attacking ships in the strategic waterway. The latest escalation set oil prices sharply higher, with Brent crude briefly climbing around 8% on fears of supply disruptions through the Strait of Hormuz. And finally, New York City officials have begun reopening streets and nearby buildings after engineers stabilized a damaged Midtown Manhattan high-rise. The building, which is being converted into apartments, was evacuated on Tuesday after construction workers reported buckling columns and sagging floors. Authorities also evacuated nearby office buildings and closed nearby streets as a precaution. Officials say the structure is now stable with no injuries reported. Some nearby roads and buildings remain under evacuation orders as repair assessments and investigations are ongoing.
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0: 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We are Glenn, Angel, and the bro.
1: Woo!
0: Timo.
1: Okay, so we're talking about whether employees should have control over what you post on social media. Dylan has messaged in and said, what are we living in? The Stone Age? Here we are scrolling social media every other minute. If she's a public figure, she has every woman's right to pose in what she's confident in posing in. You know, we're talking about a bikini. Not every woman dares to take a photo in one and post it. Now, he thinks if a public figure like Putin can share his topless self in the Arctic and on horseback, why not a journalist? I think that was that AI or was that a real photo?
2: I think that was a real photo. Okay, I feel like it was a real photo.
0: But there's no one else above Putin except God. This girl has her boss above her.
2: Okay. Sham says, I agree with Tim. I'm glad you do, because I completely forgot what I said earlier, Sham. You say it really should only depend on the content you post. Just because she's a journalist, she's not allowed to share that she had, you know, some time at a beach in a bikini. Unless she's a nun, this is a non-issue. Employers should never have this much say in their employees' personal lives.
1: So, nice.
2: Yes, I remember what I said. I agree, you know, with people, it depends on what it is that you do and it depends on where you do it, right?
1: Yeah.
2: Unfortunately,
1: yeah.
2: Like Glenn has brought up, I mean, I'll be the first to admit, when this whole social media thing thing kicked off, I was very protective over my social media. And obviously, you know, there are different rules for those who are not, when you are a public personality, because you will represent, you are the
1: your
2: face
1: company.
2: Of the company.
1: Yeah,
2: right?
0: Yeah, but
2: sure.
0: Sometimes, you know, we cannot deny the fact that the boss knows his employee more than other people.
2: Yes.
0: So maybe he just feels like, okay, you know, she is doing this right now, because there's so many influencers out there who are just getting likes and who are getting followers because they're scantily clad.
1: They're taking their clothes off.
0: They're in their bikinis. They're in a different bikini all the time. They're in tiny bikinis. So when you have an award-winning journalist who's doing almost the same thing, because, look, we don't know how many more times she's done this in the past, right?
2: Yeah. Whether they've spoken to her about this before in the past as well.
0: Yeah, that's right. You know, so I am giving the employer the benefit of the doubt.
2: Okay.
0: Because she is a journalist at the end of the day.
1: Yeah, but I say it doesn't
0: and
1: make
0: there
1: her...
0: many.
1: But it doesn't make her any less serious.
0: There are many
1: it's
0: news corporations.
1: There
0: are many news corporations that take their journalists very seriously.
1: Sure.
0: Their journalists cannot go out and, for example, MC a show because they are journalists. You know,
1: and
0: they
1: that's fully clothed
0: they,
1: as
0: they,
1: well.
0: They cannot endorse any products.
1: Yeah,
0: I will. Know, because
1: no, I get
0: journalists.
1: That. I get that.
0: So
2: I will say this, okay? For those who feel like this is a huge encroachment on privacy and personal rights, it can get a lot worse. This is actually very small.
1: Exactly.
2: Can I just say, back in the day, right? I have gone out before from a boss, not for posting something, but for liking a post.
0: Okay.
1: Yeah.
2: Because this person said, my boss at the time said, you as a, you know, as a public figure, as a personality of our company, should not be liking this type of post.
1: Okay.
0: But we're only personalities because of the company.
2: Yeah.
0: I mean, let's be honest here, right? And so if they feel they don't want us to be seen in that light, then so
1: toe
0: be
1: the
0: it.
1: Line.
0: If not, go out there and be a free agent.
1: All right. We have one voice note.
3: Hello, Bernice here. I feel that if I'm on a holiday, it's my personal time, it's my personal life. I am on holiday, for God's sake. So my boss can dictate whatever I need to do, whatever I have to do while I'm work, but leave my personal life alone. Thank you.
2: You know what you should do? You should block your boss. Block your boss.
0: No, and I also think it depends on what we do as well.
2: Yeah,
0: you know,
2: okay.
0: Like journalists unfortunately have a
2: different set of rules, expectations.
0: Different, very different set of rules.
1: All right, drop us a voice note, 8855-0920.

0: Charlie Puth featuring Selena Gomez. We Don't Talk Anymore right here on Kiss 92. All the great songs in one place. It's Glenn Angel and Tim. Good morning.
1: Good morning. So we're talking about whether employers should have control over what you post on social media. And Tommy says, it all depends on whether it affects the corporate image. And this is what we were talking about before. If you're well known and people know you, that's why you're well known. Whatever you do becomes a corporate image. That means you represent the company that you work for.
2: Okay. Got one here from Beth Lynn who says, does that mean a VS model? What is VS? Victoria's Secret.
1: What is VS?
2: I only know them as the angels. Okay. VS models shouldn't be allowed to post photos of herself in oversized t-shirts and slacks because it might make her look less sexy for lingerie modeling.
1: She has a point. Yeah. She has a point.
0: Wait, what's her name again? I'm going to check her out on her Instagram right now.
1: Something Fernandez. Okay, Janice.
0: Okay. Janice Fernandez.
1: Carry on what Bethlyn was saying.
2: And who cares about the bikini when you're watching the news? Are you focused on the anchor reporting a serious situation, or are you imagining them in a bikini the entire time? Now, Bethlyn, I totally agree with you. In a perfect world, and unfortunately, I'm going to come across, you know, maybe a little cynical when I say this. In a perfect world, yes, you are absolutely correct, and people should only focus on the type of content that an anchor is delivering. But unfortunately, in this day and age, I can't help but many people are going to be watching the newscaster for very, very different reasons, having seen the kind of material that they posted up. So I can kind of understand the fears. I'm not saying that they're 100% justified, but I can understand why the company may have those concerns.
1: So you're saying that people can't unsee what Janice has posted of being in a bikini. But Bethlyn goes on to say that unless an employee is posting something illegal or genuinely harmful, I don't think it's any company's business what they choose to post on their personal social media or how they live their private lives. True. And if that is to happen, then maybe also employees can make their profiles private and know who is following them and not have the employers following them as well.
2: I mean, I just want to play devil's advocate. I mean, you know, remember, these are companies, right? Particularly news companies and all that. Money is involved. You know what I mean? And every
1: sponsorship
2: little thing
1: as well,
2: that could affect your revenue, they're always going to be a little sensitive about. They've got clients who maybe don't want to be, you know, associated with a particular program because of the image that they think, whether or not it's justified, is represented by that employee.
0: Okay, I've just gone through, her photos.
1: Yeah.
0: And I think if I were her boss, I would allow her to put those bikini shots.
1: Why?
0: On. Because, it's just a one-off.
1: Oh, right.
0: You know,
1: okay,
0: I mean,
1: she's
0: pretty classy.
1: Yep, okay.
0: You know, she doesn't, post like scantily clad photos. No,
1: okay,
0: and all that.
1: So she's not lying in bed in her robe and stuff like that.
2: She's not
1: okay.
2: a provocative position or anything like that, right?
1: Okay, no. Well, I just want to read one last message. Denise says, good morning. It's interesting that Glenn brought up Janice's body as not the perfect body because Denise is saying, what has that got to do with the conversation here? Under ordinary circumstances, example, in my regular 9 to 5, I don't expect my employer to have any say over my pictures on Instagram. Given that she has a public facing role, it's understandable that they want her represented in a certain way. However, she is in Miami, and given that she makes her livelihood from her image, she should still have control and say over how she's presented. Was she doing anything wrong? Was she being racist or xenophobic? Is her being in a bikini particularly salacious? It's worth questioning here. What's so horrific about a woman being proud of herself on the beach? Would there be much backlash over a male anchor being topless on a beach as well? There wouldn't be.
2: Well, you never know. I'm sorry, but I think you're just speculating at that point that they're only picking on this woman. For all you know, this has been a company-wide policy that they don't want any of their employees, regardless of gender, to be, you know, showcased in this particular way.
1: I really don't think they would have done the same with a man. Anyway, we have run out of time. We are going to be picking a winner and in our next talk break. But thank you so much for sending all your messages through.
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2: Drizzle, that one word, which is what we what the weather currently is supposed to be. I say supposed because I'm looking out the window. I see no water at all falling down from
0: SICC
2: the sky.
0: SICC is just around the corner, so if it's not raining here, it's not raining at SICC.
2: Yeah. Okay. So I guess if you're going to be around that area, you can look out for Glen too. Temperatures right now at 29 degrees.
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1: If you're on Lawnie Highway heading towards Queensway, look out for an accident after Brattle Road just around the corner from where we are. Avoid lane 4. Also on Keppel Road towards the city after AYE Tuas, avoid lane 3. A vehicle's broken down. Elsewhere on the ECP towards Changi after Fort Road, another accident. Looks like whatever was happening on the PIE towards Changi might have cleared up. If that is not true, let us know. 8855-0920.
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0: Gracie Abrams, Look at My Life, right here on Kiss 92. All the great songs in one place. It's time for us to check on out of here.
1: Hold on.
2: We'd like to give away a prize first.
0: Oh, we didn't give away the prize yet.
2: No, not yet. Not yet.
1: I liked how we came out of that song, Gracie Abrams, Look at My Life, but not on social media, at least if you are going to control it. We've been asking you today, should your bosses, your employers have any control over your social media? We picked one winner today. We love your message, Kel. You say, unfortunately, your social media and personal life does cross into your work life, especially if your work or title represents the organization you work for. While there is nothing wrong with bikini photos, it is often associated with sexy and fun. Everything that is in contrast with a serious newscaster. Just look at what happened to the Coldplay couple. While having an affair is morally wrong, it is still their personal life, but they still had to resign from their jobs.
2: Oh my goodness.
0: Well done, Kel. I love your contribution.
2: Thanks so much, Kel. And we loved it so much that we are awarding you the $150 worth of dining vouchers from Gilmore and Damien De Silva. So enjoy their heirloom Eurasian and Singaporean food, brought to life through traditional cooking techniques, revived flavors, and warm hospitality at the National Gallery, Singapore. If you want to find out more, it's gilmore.sg.
0: I love today's topic, you know, because it just goes to show many people don't see the big picture.
2: Yeah, that's true.
1: No, I like the topic today because, you know, obviously for many people, you know, their ideas will change over time, their opinions. Because like I said, I was on the very, have no say. I don't understand the company's perspective. But as I got older, I also started seeing things from a company's perspective as well.
0: Exactly.
2: You matured. All right. Thank you so much for joining us today. And thank you so much to James Ng, Managing Director of BYD Singapore, for kickstarting our new session called BYD Electric Hour. What a fun conversation.
0: All right. Tomorrow on The Big Show and The Big Show TV, we welcome back our sexologist, Dr. Martha Tara Lee. Woo-hoo. And tomorrow, we'll be talking about why people cheat.
1: Ooh. Jang, jang, jang.
2: Okay.
1: Which, by the way, I just want to put it out there, we are in no way promoting the activity of cheating, okay?
0: Of course.
2: We're just,
1: finding
2: just
1: out the stories behind it, yes.
0: Never. Never. Okay, up next, Carrie Chong, your company till 1 p.m. today. Keep it right here on KISS 92.
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2: These are your news headlines. I'm Shahzad Haque. The US has launched another wave of strikes on Iran overnight, as tensions between the two countries continue to escalate. The US military says the strikes were aimed at reducing Iran's ability to disrupt shipping in the Strait of Hormuz, calling them retaliation for attacks on commercial vessels. President Donald Trump warned of much worse if Tehran continues attacking ships in the strategic waterway. The latest escalation sent oil prices sharply higher. Brent climbed towards $79 per barrel today and is up nearly 10% for the week. Russia has condemned NATO's latest decisions on Ukraine, warning they could have catastrophic consequences. Moscow was reacting after NATO members pledged 70 billion euros in military aid to Ukraine next year and reaffirmed their commitment to the alliance's collective defense pact. Russia said NATO was focused on building up its military capabilities and preparing for armed conflict with Russia. In home news, charging stations for mobile devices at 13 public libraries will close from July 27th after a rise in incidents involving unattended devices. The National Library Board says some cases involved faulty devices and the use of multi-adapters, causing electrical overloading. Patrons can instead rent power banks from charge spot stations at the libraries. COE premiums have surged across the board, with prices for mainstream cars hitting a record high. Category A COEs for smaller, less powerful cars and electric vehicles climbed 4.2% to a record $129,000, surpassing the previous high set last October. Cat B premiums rose 6% to $130,889, while open category COEs edged up to $129,801. Commercial vehicle COEs also hit a record $95,000, while motorcycle premiums rose to $10,201. Industry observers say the demand was fueled by a longer break between bidding exercises, looming cuts to EV incentives, and uncertainty over future COE changes. The police are searching for a driver who fled the scene after a hit-and-run in Punggol. The 44-year-old allegedly drove off after a collision with a van at Block 122A Edgedale Plains at about 2:45 yesterday morning. Two passengers from the car, aged 36 and 39, were taken conscious to hospital, while the van driver suffered minor injuries. Police say efforts to locate the car driver are ongoing.
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0: Your weekday just got spicier. 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
3: Good morning, and happy Thursday. How we doing? For the next 3 hours, it's just gonna be you and me always. Carrie Chong, yours till one today. Up in a bit, our hot take of the day. Also, that lovely couple perfume making workshop worth $250 up for grabs from Scentopia. So don't you go anywhere. Becky Hill and David Guetta in the meantime here on Kiss 92.

0: Brand new this week on Kiss 92. That's Katy Perry and Watch It Burn. Good morning and happy Thursday. It's Carrie Chong with you on Hot Takes.
1: You know what?
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0: All right, today let's talk about food or food culture. Singapore, I mean, we can all agree, it's great food. It's got the cleanest street food, but not the most exciting. I know, you're going, street food? What street food, Carrie? Because we faced that out many years ago, right? Like the food carts that you see on the streets. Yeah. So today we know them as hawker centers. So yeah, with that in mind, I want to know what your thoughts are. I mean, it is still really tasty. It's very organized. It's sanitized for sure. But somehow it's just missing the buzz of Thailand or Vietnam or even Taiwan, for instance. 8855-0920, WhatsApp, and get in on our hot take of the day. Singapore has the cleanest street or hawker food, but not the most exciting. Time right now, it's 10:17.
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5: The weather of late has been kind of crazy, kind of like my hair this morning. But yeah, well,

0: Looking at showers over many areas in the afternoon, although it doesn't look like it right now. It's going to be a cloudy day, 25 to 33 degrees on average.
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0: Ali Murs and Flo Rida with Troublemaker right here on Kiss 92 with me, Carrie Chong. Happy Thursday.
1: You know what?
2: The hot take of the day.
0: So we're talking about street food today. I mean, in Singapore, we don't so much have street food anymore. It's more like hawker food. What I'm saying is Singapore has the cleanest like street slash hawker food, but not the most exciting. Andy agrees and he says, well, that's because we have very strict regulations, although I wish they would create some kind of buzz around the hawker centres. How about one-for-one chicken rice all day, every day with soup and achar, which was what I had yesterday at this place. I was, yeah, pleasantly surprised. For $7, not bad. A quite big portion of chicken rice. I will tell you where that is in just a bit, okay? But Bangkok and Singapore actually topped the list in a recent survey of the best street food cities. Bangkok, I know. I mean, I love, love, love going to Bangkok. A big part of that is because of the street food, right? It is widely considered the street food capital of the world. Every sidewalk, alley, you'll find these vendors cooking up like small little cute bowls of boat noodles, or what I like is the grilled meats, and then the juhu, or is it the sotong, where they grilled it and then you just douse it with the Thai seafood chili sauce. Ooh, I can feel my mouth watering right now. Take me back to Bangkok right now. But tell me what you think. What are your thoughts? Hot take of the day today, 8855-0920.
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5: These are your news headlines. I'm Shahzad Haq. The US has launched another wave of strikes on Iran overnight, as tensions between the two countries continue to escalate. The U.S. military says these strikes were aimed at reducing Iran's ability to disrupt shipping in the Strait of Hormuz, calling them retaliation for attacks on commercial vessels. President Donald Trump warned of much worse if Tehran continues attacking ships in the strategic waterway. The latest escalation sent oil prices sharply higher. Brent climbed towards $79 per barrel today and is up nearly 10% for the week. Russia has condemned NATO's latest decisions on Ukraine, warning they could have catastrophic consequences. Moscow was reacting after NATO members pledged 70 billion euros in military aid to Ukraine next year and reaffirmed their commitment to the alliance's collective defense pact. Russia said NATO was focused on building up its military capabilities and preparing for armed conflict with Russia. In home news, charging stations for mobile devices at 13 public libraries will close from July 27th after a rise in incidents involving unattended devices. The National Library Board says some cases involved faulty devices and the use of multi-adapters, causing electrical overloading. Patrons can instead rent power banks from charge spot stations at the libraries. COE premiums have surged across the board, with prices for mainstream cars hitting a record high. Category A COEs for smaller, less powerful cars and electric vehicles climbed 4.2% to a record $129,000, surpassing the previous high set last October. Cat B premiums rose 6% to $130,889, while open category COEs edged up to $129,801. Commercial vehicle COEs also hit a record $95,000, while motorcycle premiums rose to $10,201. Industry observers say the demand was fueled by a longer break between bidding exercises, looming cuts to EV incentives, and uncertainty over future COE changes. The police are searching for a driver who fled the scene after a hit-and-run in Punggol. the 44-year-old allegedly drove off after a collision with a van at Block 122A, Edgedale Plains, at about 2:45 yesterday morning. Two passengers from the car, aged 36 and 39, were taken conscious to hospital, while the van driver suffered minor injuries. Police say efforts to locate the car driver are ongoing.
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0: That sounds like Miguel and Sure Thing here on Kiss 92. Good morning, it's Carrie Chong with you on Hot Takes. That time right now, it is coming close to 10:41.
1: You know what?
2: The hot take of the day.
0: So today we're talking about Singapore street food. No, not the ones that, you know, that we used to have long time ago. But these days, everything's very organized. It's less chaos. Not quite the buzz, right? Compared to places like Bangkok, Thailand, Vietnam, Hanoi, which is great, by the way. So I feel that it is missing some of that grit, I think. Yeah, so Singapore has the cleanest street food, but not the most exciting. I think Clifford summed it up best. He said, clean street food in a not so clean environment makes it taste better. Always two sides to a bowl of good food. Yeah, that's exactly it, right? Although, I'm not sure whether you can still have clean street food in a not so clean environment. M, who says, hey, hurry up, reveal your chicken rice place, la, cause I'm hungry, liao. So, turns out this place, it is very, very famous, okay? Over the weekends, you can go during lunchtime and long lines. But I went yesterday after 2 p.m. and thankfully, not too bad. So this place is located in the basement of Katong Shopping Center. It's an institution. It's been there for a long time. I haven't been in a while. And then I was really surprised. I bought like 2 plates of chicken rice, right? Which cost $15.40. And I was like, okay, why so expensive? Turns out they give quite a huge portion of the Hainanese chicken, which I like, the poached chicken, and then big bowl of cabbage soup filled with liao, and also a big plate of achar. That is money well spent, right? For $7 or so. So yeah, it was really good. I'm glad I made it there without the queue. And then after that, I went to Dona Manis and bought the apple crumble. So good. You gotta try it. $6.50 a pop. But go back, warm it up, and then top it with vanilla ice cream. It is the bomb. Okay, I digress. Matt, who says, what's wrong with street food? Nothing at all. Although he says many atas dishes here are street food in their home countries. That said, it's true that our street food standard has dropped because it's just too difficult to provide quality and low price at the same time. All right, so besides the usual suspects, right, like in Vietnam or in Taiwan, Taipei has really great night markets, by the way. Where else can you find good, you know, legit street food? I'm going to fill you in when we come back in just a bit, but get in on our hot take of the day. WhatsApp 8855-0920.
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0: All right, on a Thursday morning, let's see what's happening on the roads. Not too much, the usual traffic delays. Vehicle broken down on SLE towards CTE at Upper Thompson Road exit. And we got heavy traffic on the CTE towards AYE. This is at PIE Changi exit. One on Bidford Road towards Mount Elizabeth Link after Orchard Link. So take an alternative route if you're heading there.
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0: Kiss 92, all the great songs in one place. Calvin Harris featuring Ellie Goulding with Miracle. Good morning.
1: You know what?
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0: All right, Singapore has the cleanest street food. By that, I mean hawker food, but not the most exciting. 8855-0920. Well, Matt, who says there's no such thing as clean street food in a not-so-clean place. It's a trade-off if you want that old-school feel. So Malaysia, Bangkok kind, you go to Pasar Malam. But if you're looking for something like Japanese street food, go to places like Chinatown or Geylang for the SG version. Ha. Okay. Quite a number of you texted in to say, street food, I'll pass because very worried got diarrhea. street food tastes awesome until you get belly, Bali belly or Delhi belly. Is that what they call it for LS? Well, in my home, we just call it LS. Diarrhea during travels. I know that is a big concern, right? But aside from the usual places like Bangkok or Thailand or Vietnam, even Taipei, Taiwan, we can find really good street food. Where else beyond Asia? Now, these two places I would love to visit on my bucket list. First up, Mexico City in Mexico. It is a street food powerhouse, and an estimated 70% of the Mexico City population eats street food at least once a week. So tacos, I mean, the elotes, tamales for breakfast, those are daily staples for the Mexicans. And then Marrakesh in Morocco. must go. Okay, so also, go Morocco! Beat France! So there you go. Mexico City and Marrakesh in Morocco. Two places beyond Asia we can find good street food. A couple of tips as well. How do you know which stalls are good? Here's what I do. Follow the locals, okay? If you see locals eating at this place, it's legit. And if there are a lot of people just coming and going, high turnover, it means that the food is fresher and safer to eat. And don't sweat the language. If you don't speak it, you know what? Just point. Even if they don't have a menu, just point to whatever somebody else is eating, one of the locals, and I think you're good.
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5: 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All right, let's do this at number 5.
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2: These are your news headlines. I'm Shahzad Haq. The Ministry of Health is investigating whether the founder and director of LC Nursing Home failed to disclose prior disciplinary actions against him by healthcare authorities when he applied for its license. Chia Yang Pong is regarded as a key appointment holder at the nursing home at Jalan Ulu Siglap under the Healthcare Services Act. However, he was struck off the medical register in 2004 when doctors from his Grace Polyclinic chain were found to have indiscriminately prescribed addictive sleeping pills. The investigation follows MOH's closure order against LC Nursing Home in June over serious and systemic regulatory lapses. Eight people were taken to hospital yesterday morning after a fire broke out at a dormitory in Tuas. The Singapore Civil Defence Force says the fire involved items at the entrance of a second-floor dormitory unit on Tuas Avenue 8. All eight were assessed for smoking inhalation, while two also suffered minor burns. The cause of the fire is under investigation. A 40-year-old man will be charged today for making fake bomb threats against two government buildings in Singapore. Police say an online form on July 3rd claimed there was a bomb in the Home Team Science and Technology Agency building in One North. An email was also sent on July 7th to the Prime Minister's office about a bomb in Parliament House. Police checked both premises and did not find items of security concern. The suspect was arrested on the day of the second incident. If found guilty, he could face up to 7 years jail and a $50,000 fine. The US has launched another wave of strikes on Iran overnight as tensions between the two countries continue to escalate. The US military says the strikes were aimed at reducing Iran's ability to disrupt shipping in the Strait of Hormuz, calling them retaliation for attacks on commercial vessels. President Donald Trump warned of much worse if Tehran continues attacking ships in the strategic waterway. The latest escalation sent oil prices sharply higher. Brent climbed towards $79 per barrel today and is up nearly 10% for the week. A federal judge has ordered President Trump to pay writer E. Jean Carroll $5 million after a civil jury found him liable for sexually assaulting and defaming her. The order comes after the U.S. Supreme Court refused to hear Mr. Trump's appeal against the original 2023 judgment. Ms. Carroll, a former journalist, accused Mr. Trump of assaulting her in a New York department store in 1996. He has denied the allegation and said she fabricated the claim.
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4: It is 11:03. Good morning. Good morning. Happy Friday Eve. Oh, yes. One more sleep to Friday. Although, if you are working over this weekend, like we do here sometimes, then it really is more like meow, meow, meow, meow. Carrie Chong taking you through your day. Lunchtime up in a bit. But not before the sounds of Lullaboy with Shortcut to Heaven. Coming up, this is Macklemore, Ryan Lewis, and Ray Dalton. Something called Can't Hold Us on Kiss 92. Good morning.

first, and I love the drama. Cat's Eye, right here on Kiss 92 with Game Boy. It's Carrie Chong with you on a Thursday. Good morning. Now, have you heard of this huge party that we're organizing happening on Saturday, 18th of July? This is at C'est La Vie, and for Amsterdam-based DJ and producer Sin City as she makes her highly anticipated debut. And if you want to be there, we're giving out tickets all of this week. Tune into The Big Show or The Owls, and you stand a chance to win 4 invites so you can come with 3 other friends and have a great night out. Each invite comes with a complimentary house pour, and of course, you have to be 18 and above. And get ready come Saturday, 18th of July, for a night of groove.

0: It comes with a complimentary house pour. And of course, you have to be 18 and above. 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Check out sg.celavie.com if you want more details. All right. Do you have glossophobia? Glossophobia. Okay, without checking, without asking AI, okay, do you know what it is? Okay, I had to find out. Do you have glossophobia? If you know, you know. Turns out up to 75% of people experience some degree of fear or anxiety when doing this one thing. It's called glossophobia. Well, I'm going to tackle that. Let's delve into that, okay, with something called the coffee shop test, which might be a big game changer when it comes to overcoming your fear of this one thing. So find out more when we come back in just a bit. Keep it right here to Kiss 92. Time right now, 11:15.
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7: Kiss 92 weather.
0: Cloudy, mostly afternoon showers expected over many areas. Temperature will range between 25 and 33 degrees. Coming up, Dean Lewis, Be All Right.
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12: I look up from the ground to see your sad and teary eyes. You look away from me and I see there's something you're trying to hide. And I reach for you.

0: That sounds like Robin Thicke right here on Kiss 92, Lost Without You. It's 11:30 exactly on a Thursday. Lunchtime pretty soon. Every Thursday, we do something called The Agenda. It's mostly work-related, but today, I want to delve into glossophobia.
1: The Agenda.
0: Okay, so what exactly is glossophobia? Spelled G-L-O-S-S-O, phobia. Chris mentioned fear of small spaces or confined spaces. Stab in the dark? Not quite. It is essentially the fear of public speaking. Yeah, the fear of public speaking is glossophobia. About 10% of the population, only about 10% of the population, loves speaking in public. I think radio DJs fall under that category. While another 10% feels absolutely terrified, right? The remaining 80% falls somewhere in the middle. So let's try to tackle this one. How can you overcome your fear of public speaking? I think for me, it took many years, but it mostly comes from experience. I know, that's not helping, Carrie. But this one guy, his name is Lawrence Bernstein. He gave a TED talk and I thought it was really interesting because there's a technique called the coffee shop test. Yes, the coffee shop test, or in our case, maybe the cafe test, because our coffee shops and their coffee shops, you know, different. Coffee shops here can be very noisy if you want something more private. Essentially, imagine you're talking to one person. You're talking to a good friend instead of a big room, right? And usually when you're excited and you're talking to your friend, it comes naturally when you relate the story. Also, what I found that helps a lot is that use a story, a personal story of your own to relate to the topic instead of memorizing a script. When it comes from within, it will take away a lot of the nerves. Yeah. And don't wait until the end to say what you mean. Say it right away, just like you tell a friend about this great K-drama you're watching or a movie that you just watch. And of course, stop your shaking or these physical traits, right? Focus on instead on your message instead of how your body feels. I know it's easier said than done because, you know, you're constantly thinking, okay, my pits are sweating. You know, it's really wet. Or can they see my hand trembling? It is natural, but focus on the message instead. Yeah. For me as well, I think being prepared and also do away with all the jargon and the technicalities. If the script that you're given is just too much of these big, difficult words, strip it down and use your own words. And that will make it a lot easier for you to present. So I hope that helps, you know, the coffee shop test. And if you do want, you know, somebody to talk to regarding a presentation that you have coming up, I'm here. I'm here for you. 8855-0920. It is a Thursday, 9th of July.
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6: These are your news headlines. I'm Shahzad Haque. The Ministry of Health is investigating whether the founder and director of Elsie Nursing Home failed to disclose prior disciplinary actions against him by healthcare authorities when he applied for its license. Chia Yang Pong is regarded as a key appointment holder at the nursing home at Jalan Ulu Siglap under the Healthcare Services Act. However, he was struck off the medical register in 2004 when doctors from his Grace Polyclinic chain were found to have indiscriminately prescribed addictive sleeping pills. The investigation follows MOH's closure order against Elsie Nursing Home in June over serious and systemic regulatory lapses. 8 people were taken to hospital yesterday morning after a fire broke out at a dormitory in Tuas. The Singapore Civil Defence Force says the fire involved items at the entrance of a second-floor dormitory unit on Tuas Avenue 8. All 8 were assessed for smoking inhalation, while 2 also suffered minor burns. The cause of the fire is under investigation. A 40-year-old man will be charged today for making fake bomb threats against 2 government buildings in Singapore. Police say an online form on July 3rd claimed there was a bomb in the Home Team Science and Technology Agency building in One North. An email was also sent on July 7th to the Prime Minister's office about a bomb in Parliament House. Police checked both premises and did not find items of security concern. The suspect was arrested on the day of the second incident. If found guilty, he could face up to 7 years jail and a $50,000 fine. The US has launched another wave of strikes on Iran overnight as tensions between the two countries continue to escalate. The US military says the strikes were aimed at reducing Iran's ability to disrupt shipping in the Strait of Hormuz, calling them retaliation for attacks on commercial vessels. President Donald Trump warned of much worse if Tehran continues attacking ships in the strategic waterway. The latest escalation sent oil prices sharply higher. Brent climbed towards $79 per barrel today and is up nearly 10% for the week. A federal judge has ordered President Trump to pay writer E. Jean Carroll $5 million after a civil jury found him liable for sexually assaulting and defaming her. The order comes after the U.S. Supreme Court refused to hear Mr. Trump's appeal against the original 2023 judgment. Ms. Carroll, a former journalist, accused Mr. Trump of assaulting her in a New York department store in 1996. He has denied the allegation and said she fabricated the claim.
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0: Kiss 92, the stats of Shawn Mendes and In My Blood. Good morning. It is lunchtime pretty soon. How are you planning to spend your weekend? Shopping, maybe? I know some people are doing up their place, you know, a new home. 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All right, so I did mention yesterday and also over the weekend, I went to Katong Shopping Centre. I haven't visited in a long time, right? And in just 1 week, I've been like twice because I had to go to the seamstress there to alter my pants. And then I chanced upon, obviously, Don Amanis, whom I've tried many years ago, for their banana pie, which I think it's not everybody's cup of tea. I do like the apple pie more. Although, this time round when I went back, right, two doors down, there was Auntie Ping. Auntie Ping also sells the same thing. So I plucked up the courage and asked the lady at Don Amanis, who was manning the counter. I said, what's the difference, right? Obviously, you are selling the same thing, banana pie, apple pies, confectionery. And she said, oh, this Auntie Ping is opened by the former owner of Don Amanis. She, after the husband died, she went over and set up a space, a shop of her own. So completely separate from Don Amanis, which I thought was like, strange. Did it not end well for them? I don't know. What's the real story behind Don Amanis and Auntie Ping? If you know, I'm being very capo here, but also I've only bought from Don Amanis because I know they are the OG, but I'm reading on Reddit and all the threads, right, that Auntie Ping was the OG baker of the banana pie back in Don Amanis. And since she's now opened a shop of her own, the banana pie at Auntie Ping is actually better. Which means I have to go down to Katong Shopping Centre again this week, lah. But tell me if you've tried Auntie Ping's and if you prefer it to Don Amanis. 8855-0920.
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0: All right, on the roads right now, earlier PIE towards Changi after Lorne Road, big congestion till Eng Neo Avenue because of an accident on lane 4. Not sure if that's cleared, but take an alternative route. Heavy traffic spotted in the CTE tunnel towards AYE. This is at Cainhill Circle exit. And lane 1 on PIE towards Changi after Tengah Boulevard. Some roadworks you want to look out for.
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0: Charlie XCX and 360 right here on Kiss 92. Good morning. I was going to say good afternoon, but 5 more minutes, Kerry Chong. Kintahan or not? Yes. Almost lunchtime. And if you're in the mood for some banana pie, there's a feud. I think this was quite widely reported between Dona Manis and Auntie Ping. I've just kind of recently rediscovered their banana pie, although I do like the apple pie better. So twice in the 1 week that I've gone down, I've only tried the pies from Dona Manis. And then I found out that Auntie Ping was the OG baker from Dona Manis. But then, I don't know what happened, she opened a store under her own name, two doors down. And now, according to everyone, they're saying Auntie Ping's pies are better. Okay, so quite a number of comments say she was the main baker, right? It is nicer, sweeter. The Dona Manis banana pie has stronger coconut taste, and Auntie Ping's is more balanced in terms of flavor. So it does look like I have to make another trip. It's a good thing that I stay around the area. But what do you think? Which do you prefer? I think Aloysia said, "Ooh, I like the banana pie from Dona Manis." Have you tried Auntie Ping though? That's what I want to know, because everybody just flocks to the original shop. But I guess it's time to give Auntie Ping a try.
1: 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Kiss.
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2: These are your news headlines. I'm Shahzad Haque. About 1.5 million Singaporeans will receive GST voucher cash payouts of up to $850 next month. The Ministry of Finance says around 710,000 eligible seniors will also receive Medisave top-ups of up to $450. A total of $1.4 billion will be disbursed under the two schemes to help Singaporeans cope with the GST and daily living costs. Those who have linked their NRIC to PayNow by July 28th will receive their cash payouts from August 7th. Singapore's three local banks all hit fresh record highs today, with DBS crossing the $70 mark for the first time. DBS briefly climbed to $70.04 in early trade. OCBC touched a high of $27.54, and UOB reached $43.87. The gains lifted the Straits Times index by as much as 1%. Analysts say investors are buying into the sector ahead of the bank's earnings season next month. A repeat drug offender has been sentenced to over 4 years jail and 6 strokes of the cane for multiple offences. 30-year-old Jackson Ong pleaded guilty to charges including drug consumption and using his friend's NRIC to rent cars. The court heard that Ong had no valid license when he caused a car accident in Ang Mo Kio in November 2024 and left a fake contact number. Officers later found methamphetamine and a knuckle duster during separate arrests in 2025. Ong was also fined $800 and banned from driving for 2 years. The United Nations has launched an urgent appeal for nearly $300 million to support earthquake relief in Venezuela. The death toll from the June 24th quakes has risen to more than 3,800, with thousands still missing and over 18,000 people left homeless. The UN's humanitarian chief said the funds are needed to provide urgent aid for 1.3 million people over 6 months. The United States has already eased sanctions temporarily to facilitate relief operations in the disaster zone. A U.S. appeals court has refused President Donald Trump's request to put his name back on the Kennedy Center while a legal challenge continues. Last month, a lower court had ordered Trump's name removed from the performing arts venue, ruling that only Congress has the power to rename it. Mr. Trump renamed the center after himself and former President John F. Kennedy after returning to the White House last year.
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4: Yes, it's finally lunchtime and I can say good afternoon. It's Carrie Chong with you all the way till 1 o'clock. What's for lunch? Send me a photo, make me really hungry, and then we can't be friends anymore. Joking. All right, coming up, wrong answers only. Your chance to play and possibly win that lovely prize from Syntopia worth $250. It's a couple perfume making workshop. They're located in Sentosa, so this would make a really lovely anniversary or birthday gift for your special person. Get in on that only right here on Hot Takes and nowhere else. So come Kylie Minogue, All the Lovers. This is the Kid Laroi, Without You on Kiss 92. You can't.

0: Brand new this week on Kiss 92, that's Stray Kids with Run It. I know a girlfriend who's 13-year-old just recently got into Stray Kids after she spent thousands of dollars on VIP tickets to watch BTS here in Singapore. And I'm like, quack, quack, quack, quack. All right, good afternoon and welcome into a Thursday with me, Carrie Chong. I've got that lovely prize from Centopia. It's worth $250. This is for you and your partner to go to a perfume making workshop. Big thank you to Centopia. They are a perfumery located in Sentosa. So choose your personalized scent based on your personality profile, right? With a library of more than 120 different scent oils infused with native orchids, for instance, you can create something of your own. It's really quite special. I've been to one of these. Check them out at Centopia_Singapore. And if you want to win that prize, here we go.
1: Wrong answers only.
0: Okie dokie. Today, let's talk nosebleeds. Nosebleeds. How to stop one. Okay, legit question, because one of my kids has them quite often. Nosebleeds, how to stop one. Wrong answers only, so go crazy with this one. This is the game where the right answers don't count. Nosebleed, how to stop one. WhatsApp 8855-0920 for your chance to win. 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
0: Cloudy with a slight chance of rain in the afternoon. Current temperature outdoors is at 30 degrees and it will rise to a high of 33 just for today.
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0: Taylor Swift, already on Kiss 92, Shake It Off. Andy says, why don't you shake your daughter while listening to Shake It Off to stop the nosebleed? She is too big. She's almost my height. I can't even lift her up anymore. Sadness. All right, for those, that lovely prize from Scentopia, it's worth $250. It's a couple perfume making workshop for two, okay? If you want to win.
1: Wrong answers only.
0: Today's question, all I gotta say is disclaimer, all right? Do not use any of the methods that I'm gonna mention because they are not medically certified to be true. How do you stop a nosebleed? Aslan says, lay upside down, pour an entire jug of water down your nostrils. Ooh, don't do that. Okay, hang yourself to stop nosebleed, Chris says, or use Handy Plus. This one from Furious, who says, ooh, use a tampon. Okay, I'll leave that to your imagination. Will, who has a very, actually, tried and tested, according to Old Wives Tale, drink lots of barley. Yeah, because nosebleeds are traditionally thought to be very heaty, so you want to cool your body down, so you drink lots of barley for liang. Let me see. This is from Matt, who says, you don't stop nosebleeds. You invite a vampire to enjoy free flow of buffet, or should I say free-flowing buffet. I like that. Thank you very much for all your attempts to win. We're still looking for the best wrong answer. If you think you can top that, well, WhatsApp 88550920 to try. The question once again, how do you stop a nosebleed? It's 12:31 and today is a Thursday, 9th of July.
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6: These are your news headlines. I'm Shahzad Haque. About 1.5 million Singaporeans will receive GST voucher cash payouts of up to $850 next month. The Ministry of Finance says around 710,000 eligible seniors will also receive Medisave top-ups of up to $450. A total of $1.4 billion will be disbursed under the two schemes to help Singaporeans cope with the GST and daily living costs. Those who have linked their NRIC to PayNow by July 28th will receive their cash payouts from August 7th. Singapore's three local banks all hit fresh record highs today, with DBS crossing the $70 mark for the first time. DBS briefly climbed to $70.04 in early trade. OCBC touched a high of $27.54, and UOB reached $43.87. The gains lifted the Straits Times Index by as much as 1%. Analysts say investors are buying into the sector ahead of the bank's earnings season next month. A repeat drug offender has been sentenced to over 4 years jail and 6 strokes of the cane for multiple offences. 30-year-old Jackson Ong pleaded guilty to charges including drug consumption and using his friend's NRIC to rent cars. The court heard that Ong had no valid license when he caused a car accident in Ungmokyo in November 2024 and left a fake contact number. Officers later found methamphetamine and a knuckle duster during separate arrests in 2025. Ong was also fined $800 and banned from driving for 2 years. The United Nations has launched an urgent appeal for nearly $300 million to support earthquake relief in Venezuela. The death toll from the June 24th quakes has risen to more than 3,800, with thousands still missing and over 18,000 people left homeless. The UN's humanitarian chief said the funds are needed to provide urgent aid for 1.3 million people over 6 months. The United States has already eased sanctions temporarily to facilitate relief operations in the disaster zone. A U.S. appeals court has refused President Donald Trump's request to put his name back on the Kennedy Center while a legal challenge continues. Last month, a lower court had ordered Trump's name removed from the performing arts venue, ruling that only Congress has the power to rename it. Mr. Trump renamed the center after himself and former President John F. Kennedy after returning to the White House last year.
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1: I know I can't take one more step towards you.

0: Hello.
1: Good day. May I speak with Colin, please?
0: Yes, I am.
1: Colin, it's Kerry from Kiss 92.
0: Hi, Kerry.
1: Sorry, did I scare you there? Sounds like I'm calling from the British Embassy. Hey, Colin.
0: What's to do?
1: How are you today?
0: I'm good.
1: Yeah, sounds like you're at home. I can hear the radio in the background. Are you?
0: I'm actually at my daughter's school, just picking her up.
1: Oh, nice. And then lunch after this, I hope?
0: We'll plan for a medical appointment.
1: Oh my gosh. So serious. All right, before that though.
2: Wrong answers only.
1: Today's question, how do you stop a nosebleed?
0: You go ahead and sign up for a blood donation drive. You don't stop a nosebleed. You sign up for a blood donation drive.
1: Yeah, congratulations. You're going to Centopia because you've just won for yourself that perfume making workshop for two. It's worth $250. Congratulations.
0: Thank you.
1: All right, have a great day. And make sure you get something to eat. Don't starve your poor kid. Yeah?
0: Yeah, I won. Thank you.
1: No problem. Bye.
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1: All right, if you're heading out for a late lunch, let's see what's happening on the roads. A vehicle has broken down on Amokyo Avenue 1 towards Upper Thompson after CTE. You want to avoid lane 3. And then we got slow-moving traffic as well in town, CTE towards AYE. Oh, no, not quite in town, but yes, heading towards the CTE at PIE Changi exit. In any case, buckle up, drive safe.
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0: Lil Nas featuring Billy Ray Cyrus with that one called Old Town Road, right here on Kiss 92 with me, Carrie Chong. I just want to say I'm blown away by your creativity. Today's question for wrong answers only was, how do you stop a nosebleed? Apply wasabi, put two lollipops into your nose, put a leech to suck it up. Simple, two thumbs. Silicon and seal it, you know, like you would do with the grouting in your towels. This one from Azmi, who says, put in syrup and can make a viral Kool-Aid cherry pineapple drink. I love it, love it, love it. Thank you very much for playing. And if you didn't get it right this time round, well, tomorrow we go again. And it's a Friday. Who knows? It could be your lucky day. All right. Heading out of here, of course, for some lunch and then rest up a bit before work tonight. I'll be hosting an event for BYD. If you want to find out what's up, well, head over to my socials on my Instagram at I am Carrie Chong and follow along. All right. Catch you there. And of course, right here on Kiss 92 as well. Coming up, news headlines and the sounds of Jessie J with a flashlight.
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4: When I'm eating nachos, I'm always thinking three nacho moves ahead of my opponent.
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4: I either drink coffee or say bad words. Kidding. 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
5: Yes, yep. At number 3.
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4: One of retirement's greatest luxuries is never checking what day it is until someone mentions it.
5: Yay, that's true. And the top Facebook post that Glenn has come across.
4: Nobody sees my 5 a.m. runs. Nobody sees me choosing a salad over fries. Nobody sees me doing yoga in a peaceful, sunlit room. Why? Because I don't do those things.
5: Yep, it never happens.
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2: These are your news headlines. I'm Shahzad Haq. Singapore's three local banks all hit fresh record highs today, with DBS crossing the $70 mark for the first time. It briefly climbed to $70.04 in early trade. OCBC rose as much as 2.8% to another record of $27.54, while UOB climbed as much as 1.2% to $43.90. Analysts say investors are buying into the sector ahead of the bank's earnings season next month. The rally briefly lifted the Straits Times index by as much as 1% before it pared some of its gains. Singapore has contributed $50,000 to support recovery and reconstruction efforts in Venezuela after the deadly earthquakes that struck the country last month. Foreign Minister Vivian Balakrishnan said the funds will go to the Venezuela Recovery and Reconstruction Fund, adding that the disaster has caused immense loss and suffering. He also encouraged those who wish to help to donate through the Singapore Red Cross, which pledged $100,000 in humanitarian aid last month. The June 24th earthquakes claimed more than 3,800 lives and left nearly 18,000 homeless. Oil prices have climbed after the U.S. military confirmed a second straight day of strikes on Iran. Brent crude rose to nearly $79 a barrel and was up almost 10% for the week. The U.S. says the latest strikes targeted Iran's ability to threaten commercial shipping and were carried out in retaliation for recent attacks on commercial vessels. Iranian state media reported explosions in several southern coastal cities. These strikes came just ahead of the burial of former Supreme Leader Ali Khamenei, who was killed at the start of the war in February. A Russian man has been arrested at Phuket International Airport after allegedly trying to smuggle cannabis out of Thailand. Customs officers found 17.6 kilograms of vacuum-sealed cannabis flowers and resin hidden in two suitcases. The 30-year-old admitted the luggage and cannabis belonged to him. He's been charged with attempting to smuggle goods without customs clearance and has been handed over to police. Typhoon Buvi is churning towards Taiwan and China's eastern coast, with winds nearing 200 kilometers per hour. The storm is forecast to skirt northern Taiwan before making landfall in China's Fujian province on Saturday. Authorities are urging residents to stock up on supplies. The typhoon is set to be the largest storm by size to hit Taiwan since 1987. If Buvi maintains its intensity, it will be the most powerful typhoon in the region since 2024, with potential for catastrophic damage.
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3: Gonna take you all the way till 4 here on Kiss Cafe on this Thursday. Hope you're having a good one so far. We're gonna whisk you away later on the show with your travel Thursday. So if you want to find out where we're headed to, make sure you stay tuned. I'll share more later on the show. Also on the way, we've got the sounds of Marshmallow, some Girl Set coming up, Medusa, Emily Sandé, MGMT, and more. Right now though, let's start things off with Imagine Dragons. It's time here on Kiss 92.

0: That's Girl Set, Little Miss, right here on Kiss 92. All the great songs in one place. It is Charmaine Pois with you here on Kiss Cafe, your company till 4 on Kiss 92. And coming up for you later on the show, I'm definitely going to have something called Travel Thursday for you. And it's also got something to do with the World Cup. Now, we're already done with the round of 16s. The quarterfinalists have been decided. It's going to be France versus Morocco tomorrow at 4 a.m. Singapore time. Also, on Saturday morning at 3 a.m., Spain versus Belgium. No prizes for guessing who I'm going to be supporting for that match. As well as a couple more matches on Sunday, the 12th of July. There's Norway versus England and Argentina versus Switzerland too. And what's real fun about this that I'm going to talk about in our Travel Thursday is that some of the airlines for these countries are getting a little competitive. And I'll tell you more about this one later on. So stay tuned for it here on Kiss 92. All the great songs in one place. The time now is 1:13.
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4: 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Seriously, over 95% of East Asians, including Koreans, carry a specific gene that blocks the smelly part of sweat. So even when they work out, there's no BO. Hyrox in Korea must smell like a garden. Don't be late. 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
0: Thundery showers coming up over many areas in the afternoon. So if you're going to be popping out for a bit, don't forget to grab that umbrella with you. Temperature a high of 33 degrees Celsius, a low of 25.
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It's MGMT, Time to Pretend, here on KISS 92, all the great songs in one place. It is Charmaine Pua with you here on KISS Cafe on this Thursday, and that means I've got two more sets of these prizes to give away. $150 worth of dining vouchers from Collins. So if you want to feast out on premium Western cuisine on us, well, stay tuned, okay? Your chance to win that prize coming up later on the show. Also on the way, got your news update in just a few. Right now, though, let's enjoy the music first. Got one from Adele, song called Hello, right here on KISS 92. All the great songs in one place. Hello.

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5: These are your news headlines. I'm Shahzad Haq. Singapore's three local banks all hit fresh record highs today, with DBS crossing the $70 mark for the first time. It briefly climbed to $70.04 in early trade. OCBC rose as much as 2.8% to another record of $27.54, while UOB climbed as much as 1.2% to $43.90. Analysts say investors are buying into the sector ahead of the bank's earnings season next month. The rally briefly lifted the Straits Times index by as much as 1% before it pared some of its gains. Singapore has contributed $50,000 to support recovery and reconstruction efforts in Venezuela after the deadly earthquakes that struck the country last month. Foreign Minister Vivian Balakrishnan said the funds will go to the Venezuela Recovery and Reconstruction Fund, adding that the disaster has caused immense loss and suffering. He also encouraged those who wish to help to donate through the Singapore Red Cross, which pledged $100,000 in humanitarian aid last month. The June 24th earthquakes claimed more than 3,800 lives and left nearly 18,000 homeless. Oil prices have climbed after the US military confirmed a second straight day of strikes on Iran. Brent crude rose to nearly $79 a barrel and was up almost 10% for the week. The US says the latest strikes targeted Iran's ability to threaten commercial shipping and were carried out in retaliation for recent attacks on commercial vessels. Iranian state media reported explosions in several southern coastal cities. These strikes came just ahead of the burial of former Supreme Leader Ali Khamenei, who was killed at the start of the war in February. A Russian man has been arrested at Phuket International Airport after allegedly trying to smuggle cannabis out of Thailand. Customs officers found 17.6 kilograms of vacuum-sealed cannabis flowers and resin hidden in two suitcases. The 30-year-old admitted the luggage and cannabis belonged to him. He's been charged with attempting to smuggle goods without customs clearance and has been handed over to police. Typhoon Buvi is churning towards Taiwan and China's eastern coast, with winds nearing 200 kilometers per hour. The storm is forecast to skirt northern Taiwan before making landfall in China's Fujian province on Saturday. Authorities are urging residents to stock up on supplies. The typhoon is set to be the largest storm by size to hit Taiwan since 1987. If Buvi maintains its intensity, it will be the most powerful typhoon in the region since 2024, with potential for catastrophic damage.
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0: That's Sebastian Yatra with Tacones Rojos right here on Kiss 92, right here. My goodness, I rolled my R's one too many times. Right here on Kiss 92, all the great songs in one place. It is Charmaine Pua with you here on Kiss Cafe. And we're going to tell you in just a while how you can win yourself $60,000 worth of prizes. But before we get there, let's build up slowly, okay? Let's look inwards first. How do you feel you can make this world a better place, whether it's family-wise, work-wise, society-wise as well? What can you do to contribute? If you share your story with us, you could win yourself $300 worth of Takashimaya vouchers. Just tell us how you want to improve things, what better means to you. For example, you could encourage greater community and volunteer participation by getting your colleagues in on this, maybe bring your kids for some volunteer work as well to kind of inculcate that within them, stuff like that. Okay, tell us what your story is of what better means to you by dropping us a WhatsApp. Number is 88550920 and you have until this Sunday to submit your entry and you could win $300 worth of those vouchers, all right? This is brought to you by the Ministry of Social and Family Development in support of the Better Starts With Us campaign. So hopefully we're going to hear from you real soon and you'll be $300 worth richer in vouchers.
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6: 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'80s, Bad. 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
0: On the TPE headed towards the PIE, a vehicle has broken down after Salita Link. Also, watch out for the accident that happened on Bendemeer Road headed towards the city. This is after Geylang Bahru. Avoid lane 1. Drive safe.
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0: That's Kanye West, Flashing Lights, right here on Kiss 92. All the great songs in one place. It is Charmaine Pua with you here on Kiss Cafe, and I wish I had flashing lights to kind of grab your attention. 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
2: These are your news headlines. I'm Shilpa Shades. Singapore is developing healthcare artificial intelligence models tailored to local patients and medical practices. The new initiative, called Singapore Medical Foundation AI Model, aims to improve diagnosis and treatment by training AI on Singapore clinical data instead of relying on Western data sets. Health Minister Ong Ye Kung said AI will suggest diagnoses and treatment options, but doctors will still make the final decisions. Initial models will focus on chronic diseases such as diabetes and high cholesterol and eye conditions such as cataracts before being deployed across the public healthcare system. Singapore's three local banks all hit fresh record highs today, with DBS crossing the $70 mark for the first time. It briefly climbed to $70.04 in early trade. OCBC rose as much as 2.8% to another record of $27.54, while UOB climbed as much as 1.2% to $43.90. Analysts say investors are buying into the sector ahead of the bank's earnings season next month. The rally briefly lifted the Straits Times Index by as much as 1% before it pared some of its gains. A cyclist has been hospitalized after an accident involving a taxi in Ang Mo Kio yesterday afternoon. The 56-year-old was taken conscious to hospital after the collision at the junction of Ang Mo Kio Avenue 10 and Avenue 1. Police say the 71-year-old taxi driver is assisting with ongoing investigations. Traffic through the Strait of Hormuz has slowed to a near standstill after U.S. strikes on Iran for a second straight day. Ship tracking data showed most vessel movements taking place along an Iran-approved route, while the U.S.-supported Omani corridor was largely inactive. It follows recent Iranian attacks on vessels that prompted the U.S. strikes and after U.S. President Donald Trump said the ceasefire with Iran was over. There have been reports of renewed sporadic electronic interference in the area, suggesting some countries may have activated defense systems to counter hostile drone attacks. Western Europe has just experienced its hottest June on record as heat waves continue to grip the continent. The European Union's Copernicus Climate Change Service says average temperatures last month reached 20.74 degrees Celsius, more than 3 degrees above the long-term norm. It was also the world's second hottest June on record. Scientists warn that as the climate warms, heat waves will become more frequent, more intense, and last longer.
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3: Gonna take you all the way till 4 here on Kiss Cafe. It's Charmaine Foy with you with the sounds of Little Mix coming up for you. Some Jenny of Blackpink on the way. Daughtry, Katy Perry, and Somber as well. Right now we got a tune for you from Dominic Fike. It's a song called Baby Doll. And it's right here on Kiss 92, the station giving you all the great songs in one place.

0: A tune that's fresh this week here on Kiss 92, that's Somber, My Body Isn't Ready. It is Charmaine Pua with you here on Kiss Cafe, and I'm sure you are very ready for this. Hopefully you're not feeling the food coma from lunch, but I do have a prize on the way for you. It is $150 worth of dining vouchers from Collins, and they do serve up premium Western cuisine. If you want a shot at the prize, you got to stay tuned for it. You don't want to miss it out, man. $150 is a lot of food from Collins. So make sure you stay tuned. It's on the way for you in just about 10, 15 minutes or so, okay? The time now is 2:13.
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0: It's a rainy afternoon. Thundery showers over many areas in the afternoon today. Temperature a high of 33 degrees Celsius, a low of 25.
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Katy Perry, The One That Got Away, right here on Kiss 92, all the great songs in one place. It is Charmaine Pua with you here on Kiss Cafe, and you don't want to let this get away from you, okay? $150 worth of vouchers from Collins. They're very well known for their premium Western cuisine, and Collins recently launched the National Day menu, and it's ongoing until 31st of August. You get fantastic discounts of up to 50% off. And this, by the way, is part of their partnership with the Singapore Retail Festival. If you're wondering what's on that National Day menu, find out more on their website, collins.sg, that's collins.sg. And if you want to score this prize from me, $150 worth of these dining vouchers, tell me, what kind of cuisine do they serve at Collins? Drop me a WhatsApp with that one word answer. Send it in to 88550920 with your full name and your email address, and you just might get a call from me soon to get that prize your way, okay? Right now, though, enjoy this tune from Ella Langley. This is Be Her on Kiss 92.

0: hurt so bad. Once again, that's Ella Langley for you on Kiss 92. All the great songs in one place. It is Charmaine Pua with you here on Kiss Cafe, and I'm calling my winner up real soon. 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It might be ringing soon. It's Thursday, the 9th of July. 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
4: These are your news headlines. I'm Shilpa Shades. Singapore is developing healthcare artificial intelligence models tailored to local patients and medical practices. The new initiative, called Singapore Medical Foundation AI Model, aims to improve diagnosis and treatment by training AI on Singapore clinical data instead of relying on Western data sets. Health Minister Ong Ye Kung said AI will suggest diagnoses and treatment options, but doctors will still make the final decisions. Initial models will focus on chronic diseases such as diabetes and high cholesterol and eye conditions such as cataracts before being deployed across the public healthcare system. Singapore's three local banks all hit fresh record highs today, with DBS crossing the $70 mark for the first time. It briefly climbed to $70.04 in early trade. OCBC rose as much as 2.8% to another record of $27.54, while UOB climbed as much as 1.2% to $43.90. Analysts say investors are buying into the sector ahead of the bank's earnings season next month. The rally briefly lifted the Straits Times Index by as much as 1% before it pared some of its gains. A cyclist has been hospitalized after an accident involving a taxi in Ang Mo Kio yesterday afternoon. The 56-year-old was taken conscious to hospital after the collision at the junction of Ang Mo Kio Avenue 10 and Avenue 1. Police say the 71-year-old taxi driver is assisting with ongoing investigations. Traffic through the Strait of Hormuz has slowed to a near standstill after U.S. strikes on Iran for a second straight day. Ship tracking data showed most vessel movements taking place along an Iran-approved route, while the U.S.-supported Omani corridor was largely inactive. It follows recent Iranian attacks on vessels that prompted the U.S. strikes and after U.S. President Donald Trump said the ceasefire with Iran was over. There have been reports of renewed sporadic electronic interference in the area, suggesting some countries may have activated defense systems to counter hostile drone attacks. Western Europe has just experienced its hottest June on record as heat waves continue to grip the continent. The European Union's Copernicus Climate Change Service says average temperatures last month reached 20.74 degrees Celsius, more than 3 degrees above the long-term norm. It was also the world's second hottest June on record. Scientists warn that as the climate warms, heat waves will become more frequent, more intense, and last longer.
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0: Troye Sivan, Angel Baby here on Kiss 92. All the great songs in one place. It is Charmaine Pua with you here on Kiss Cafe. And yes, it is time to give that prize away. $150 worth of dining vouchers from Collins. With me now is Amber. I sense you're feeling a little bit excited about the weekend.
1: Yes, Charmaine, definitely. Especially when you call me up.
0: Oh, perfect. And thank you very much for tuning in to Kiss 92 as well. I want to give you $150 worth of dining vouchers from Collins. If you can tell me, what kind of cuisine do they serve there?
1: Western cuisine.
0: Yes, it is premium Western cuisine as well. And you got to check out the National Day menu too. Yeah, lots of discounts there for you. Congrats, Amber. The prize is yours.
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0: Just a couple to warn you about. Accident on Upper Bukit Timah Road headed towards the city. This is after Dairy Farm Road. Avoid lane 1. Also on the TPE moving towards the PIE, accident happened at Loyang Avenue exit. Please drive safe.
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0: That's the Pussycat Dolls with Jai Ho right here on Kiss 92. All the great songs in one place. This one taken off the Slumdog Millionaire soundtrack, of course. It is Charmaine Pua with you here on Kiss Cafe and talking about soundtrack, right? On the way for you, I've got a song from Callum Scott called Dancing on My Own. And this, of course, is a cover of Robin's hit. By the way, that song just featured on this Netflix movie. It's called Voicemails for Isabel, and it is such a good watch, especially if you're into that kind of romantic movie type thing. Well, if you haven't caught it yet, it's a feel-good one, so definitely go catch it. It is available now. I do have on the way for you your Travel Thursday as well. Stay tuned for it. It's coming up for you 3 to 4pm here on Kiss 92, and it's got a little touch of World Cup fever too. Get the lowdown soon on Kiss 92.
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3: When I'm eating nachos, I'm always thinking three nacho moves ahead of my opponent.
0: You have to.
4: That's because they're nacho friends.
0: At number four,
3: I either drink coffee or say bad words. Kidding. Actually, I do both.
0: Yep.
4: Yeah, of course
0: we know
4: you
0: that.
4: Do.
0: Yes, yep. At number three,
3: whenever someone asks me to sign their cast, I always write, last warning, you have a week to give me my money.
0: Oh!
4: Such a being, though.
0: At number two,
3: one of retirement's greatest luxuries is never checking what day it is until someone mentions it.
0: Yeah, that's true. And the top Facebook post that Glenn has come across.
3: Nobody sees my 5 a.m. runs. Nobody sees me choosing a salad over fries. Nobody sees me doing yoga in a peaceful, sunlit room. Why? Because I don't do those things.
0: Yep, it never happens.
4: Both.
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0: Join the Straits Times and the Ministry of Digital Development and Information on Saturday, July 25th at the NTUC Centre for a discussion on building child-safe digital environments. 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
2: These are your news headlines. I'm Shilpa Shades. About 1.5 million eligible Singaporeans will receive GST voucher cash payouts of up to $850 next month. The Ministry of Finance says the amount each person receives will depend on their income and the annual value of their home. Around 710,000 eligible seniors will also receive MediSave top-ups of up to $450. A total of $1.4 billion will be dispersed under the two schemes to help Singaporeans cope with the GST and daily living costs. A 40-year-old man has been charged for making two false bomb threats targeting government buildings. Ko Jai Shang is accused of sending anonymous bomb threats to the Prime Minister's office and the Home Team Science and Technology Agency on two separate occasions earlier this month. Police found no explosives after searching both locations. They arrested Ko yesterday and seized several electronic devices believed to have been used in the hoaxes. He has been remanded and will return to court on July 16th. A new $10 million program has been launched to help early career visual artists build sustainable careers. Independent non-profit organization Artery will provide six artists with monthly stipends of up to $2,000 for a year, as well as a range of professional support over the next 5 years. Artery says the program is designed to help promising artists bridge the gap between graduation and long-term career success. Two groups of around six artists will be selected each year under the initiative. Typhoon Buvi is churning towards Taiwan and China's eastern coast with winds nearing 200 kilometers per hour. The storm is forecast to skirt northern Taiwan before making landfall in China's Fujian province on Saturday. Authorities are urging residents to stock up on supplies. The typhoon is said to be the largest storm by size to hit Taiwan since 1987. If Buvi maintains its intensity, it will be the most powerful typhoon in the region since 2024, with potential for catastrophic damage. Meanwhile, monsoon rain has triggered landslides and caused deadly disruptions across India. At least four people were killed when a building collapsed in Delhi, with one person rescued alive from the debris. Authorities have issued a red weather alert for parts of Delhi and neighboring Haryana, while flooding has disrupted access to Delhi Airport. Rain-related incidents have also claimed lives in Kerala and Maharashtra. In Pune, rescue operations are underway for nine people trapped after a mound of garbage collapsed at a facility.
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3: I'll take you all the way till 4 here on Kiss Cafe. It's Charmaine Pua with you with the sounds of Silk Sonic coming up. Some Craig David, Zara Larsson on the way as well. Right now, though, let's get you some Sia. It's a song called Unstoppable, and it's right here on the station that's giving you all the great songs in one place, Kiss 92.

0: That's Ive with Bang Bang right here on Kiss 92. All the great songs in one place. It is Charmaine Pua with you here on Kiss Cafe, your company till 4 on Kiss 92. And I do have your Travel Thursday coming up very soon for you. It's a fun one today. And it's not exactly a place that you can go check out, but I tell you, World Cup fever also hitting the travel industry too. Get the lowdown from me in just a while. Also, wanted to share with you about how you could score yourself tickets to party with Kiss 92. Now, all this week on both The Big Show as well as The Owls, you could win passes to C'est La Vie on 18th of July. That's a Saturday, because Sin City, the Amsterdam-based DJ and producer, will be spinning some Afro House there. And it's going to be so fun. 4 invites up for grabs each time, and you've got 3 sets left to win tonight on The Owls, tomorrow on The Big Show, and also on Friday night with The Owls as well, all right? 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So get ready for a night of groovy Afro House high above the city skyline right here in Singapore. Get more details as well on this website, sg.celavie.com. 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
0: Cloudy for the rest of today. Temperature high of 33 degrees Celsius, a low of 25.
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2: That's Charmaine Pua with you here on Kiss Cafe with your Travel Thursday. And we are fast approaching the quarterfinals of the World Cup. And already we've seen so many uproars and memes emerge, right? But what does this have to do with Travel Thursday? Well, the competition, it's not just on the pitch with the players, right? We have also seen the fans go crazy. The Norwegian fans in Singapore, they did their famous Viking row at the matches and watch parties. You can even catch a video on the Straits Times Instagram at Straits_Times. The Norway fans in Singapore celebrated the team's historic World Cup round of 16 victory against Brazil with a Viking row at Chimes after the match. And the next match is against England at the quarterfinals on Sunday. And now even the travel industry is getting involved because Norwegian Airlines, they took to Instagram yesterday to issue a challenge to British Airways ahead of the quarterfinal match between the two countries. Once again, that's happening Sunday morning, 5 a.m. Singapore time, by the way. Find out what is at stake, what challenge they issued, what bet they put on the table in just a bit. I'm going to share more soon here on Kiss 92.
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3: It's Professor Owl Kim here. You know those bouncy castles that kids love to jump on at fun fairs? Did you know the guy who invented that is the same guy who invented the giant inflatable cushions that firefighters use for their rescues? He tested his creations by making his sons jump from their roof. Legendary inventor, but maybe not Father of the Year. Your next lesson with Professor Kim starts at 8. Don't be late.
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6: These are your news headlines. I'm Shilpa Shades. About 1.5 million eligible Singaporeans will receive GST voucher cash payouts of up to $850 next month. The Ministry of Finance says the amount each person receives will depend on their income and the annual value of their home. Around 710,000 eligible seniors will also receive MediSave top-ups of up to $450. A total of $1.4 billion will be disbursed under the two schemes to help Singaporeans cope with the GST and daily living costs. A 40-year-old man has been charged for making two false bomb threats targeting government buildings. Ko Jai Shang is accused of sending anonymous bomb threats to the Prime Minister's office and the Home Team Science and Technology Agency on two separate occasions earlier this month. Police found no explosives after searching both locations. They arrested Ko yesterday and seized several electronic devices believed to have been used in the hoaxes. He has been remanded and will return to court on July 16th. A new $10 million program has been launched to help early career visual artists build sustainable careers. Independent non-profit organization Artery will provide 6 artists with monthly stipends of up to $2,000 for a year, as well as a range of professional support over the next 5 years. Artery says the program is designed to help promising artists bridge the gap between graduation and long-term career success. 2 groups of around 6 artists will be selected each year under the initiative. Typhoon Buvi is churning towards Taiwan and China's eastern coast with winds nearing 200 kilometers per hour. The storm is forecast to scud northern Taiwan before making landfall in China's Fujian province on Saturday. Authorities are urging residents to stock up on supplies. The typhoon is said to be the largest storm by size to hit Taiwan since 1987. If Buvi maintains its intensity, it will be the most powerful typhoon in the region since 2024, with potential for catastrophic damage. Meanwhile, monsoon rain has triggered landslides and caused deadly disruptions across India. At least four people were killed when a building collapsed in Delhi, with one person rescued alive from the debris. Authorities have issued a red weather alert for parts of Delhi and neighboring Haryana, while flooding has disrupted access to Delhi Airport. Rain-related incidents have also claimed lives in Kerala and Maharashtra. In Pune, rescue operations are underway for nine people trapped after a mound of garbage collapsed at a facility.
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2: It is Charmaine Pua with you here on Kiss Cafe with your Travel Thursday. And as you know, we are approaching the quarterfinals of the World Cup, starting with the France-Morocco match that's happening at 4 a.m. tomorrow morning, Friday morning, Singapore time. And I was most excited for the Spain-Belgium clash on Saturday morning at 3 a.m., thinking about setting my alarm for that one for sure. But I think now the Norway-England match on Sunday morning, this might be even more exciting because the stakes are literally sky high, okay? Because Wednesday, just yesterday, Norwegian Air, they posted this cheeky video. They challenged British Airways on social media to a high-stakes wager. Whichever airline's country loses the upcoming quarterfinal match has to change their logo on Instagram to the other airline's logo for the whole of Sunday. I tell you, the internet went crazy for it. The comment section is amazing. And some of the other airlines are also in the comment section as well. Brussels Airlines, they say they're going to be the video assistant referee. KLM wish both teams good luck. And Riyadh Air, they say they're getting their popcorn ready. Now, British Airways to this whole thing replied saying, "Don't make bets you can't win." And when Norwegian Airlines taunted back asking, "Are you too scared to accept?" BA said, "Norway, mate." That's it though. Last I checked, they haven't officially accepted the bet, but maybe it's because the social media team needs some time to check with the bosses first. Hopefully that's the case because honestly, that would make this so fun. Either way, whatever happens, I think the social media team for Norwegian Airlines, they deserve a raise. And I cannot wait to find out what happens on Sunday. The match between England and Norway kicks off at 5 a.m. Singapore time.
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0: That's Espa with Supernova here on Kiss 92. All the great songs in one place. It is Charmaine Pua with you here on this Thursday. Just about to head on out of here of the studio. And I do have coming up for you tomorrow on Kiss Cafe your Friday forecast. I promise going to share with you some exciting events, you know, places that you can go check out over the weekend and the week ahead too. So make sure you stay tuned for that tomorrow. I also do have your very last set of those prizes to give away. All thanks to Collins. $150 worth of dining vouchers, so make sure you stay tuned for it, okay? On the way right now, though, Yumiko is up next. She's going to take you from 4 to 8 p.m. here on Kiss 92, and she does have amazing tunes on the way for you, including the likes of Benson Boone, some Britney Spears on the way, Jack Johnson, Tate McRae, and more. So keep it here on Kiss 92.
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5: 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You even told me, it's like, I got it from Tangs. 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
2: These are your news headlines. I'm Shilpa Shades. Typhoon Buvi has disrupted at least 18 Singapore Airlines and Scoot flights to and from East Asia. SIA has retimed two flights between Singapore and Taipei tomorrow and cancelled four on Saturday. Meanwhile, Scoot has cancelled 12 flights between Singapore and Tokyo, Sapporo and Seoul. Both airlines said affected customers can change their bookings or request refunds. The airlines are also monitoring the typhoon, which is forecast to pass northern Taiwan before making landfall in eastern China on Saturday. Authorities are advising consumers to verify the gold content of jewelry pieces before making purchases. This comes after the Consumers Association of Singapore found varying thickness of gold layers in gold-wrapped silver jewelry. Case recommends that customers ask for independent certification or assay reports to confirm the weight and authenticity of precious metals. It also suggests consumers visit jewelers accredited under the Case Trust SJA and reminded buyers that gold-wrapped silver jewelry has no trade-in value. Case has also urged retailers to clearly disclose gold layer thickness. The police are searching for a driver who fled the scene after a hit-and-run in Punggol. The 44-year-old allegedly drove off after a collision with a van at Block 122A Edgedale Plains at about 2:45 yesterday morning. Two passengers from the car, aged 36 and 39, were taken conscious to hospital, while the van driver suffered minor injuries. Police say efforts to locate the car driver are ongoing. Malaysia has denied that fugitive businessman Joe Low had entered the country for talks linked to the theft of billions of dollars from state fund 1MDB. Deputy Finance Minister Liu Chin Tong rejected media reports which claimed that Low secretly entered the country in 2025 to negotiate returning 1MDB-linked assets. Mr. Liu added that Malaysia has recovered 31.3 billion ringgit in assets, but still owes 20.1 billion ringgit of 1MDB's debts. Asset recovery efforts are ongoing, including criminal and civil proceedings against Low and financial institutions involved in the scandal. South Korea's Supreme Court has upheld a 7-year prison sentence for former President Yoon Suk-yeol for obstructing authorities' attempts to arrest him over his 2024 martial law declaration. It also upheld additional findings that Yoon was guilty of fabricating documents, bypassing legal processes, and spreading false information to foreign media. Yoon's lawyers said they would challenge the ruling through the Constitutional Court. The 65-year-old former president is serving a life sentence for insurrection tied to his martial law declaration.
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4: It is indeed a Thursday, which also means one day more to the weekend. Okay, so hang in there with me. Now, I'm going to be yours all the way till 8 p.m. Stick around because up for grabs, I do have $150 worth of dining vouchers for you to enjoy some Asian and Western culinary traditions at Tiffany Cafe and Restaurant. I've also got that smart ceiling fan, which is worth over $299, courtesy of LiveTech as G. Now stick around to find out how you can win. And of course, today being a Thursday, I do have a couple of Thrifting Thursday tips on the way. But right now, let's kick off this hour. It is Lizzo with Juice right here in Kiss 92. All the great songs in one place.

0: And that's a brand new one this week from Benson Boone. That one's called The Time of My Life, right here in Kiss 92. All the great songs in one place. It's Miko, and yes, happy Thursday. Welcome to the one day just before the weekend. And if you think about it, well, less than 24 hours to go before it can officially say TGIF, right? So hang in there with me. Now, I'm going to be yours all the way till 8 p.m. And you know it, every Thursday, I do have a couple of Thrifting Thursday tips to share with you, and that is on the way. But right now, back to the music. I do have the sounds of Tate McRae and Jack Johnson's coming right up next. It's 4:15. Good afternoon.
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12: Kiss 92 weather.
0: Temperatures reaching a possible high of 33 degrees. Right now, it feels like 30 degrees outside. No signs of showers, and it is just cloudy.
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0: And that's Jess Glean with Hold My Hand right here in KISS 92. All the great songs in one place. It's Miko, and because today is a Thursday.
1: Thrifting Thursday.
2: How much?
3: It's very expensive.
2: I know. I'll pay.
4: I'm an adult now. I can make my own decisions.
0: All right, so if you have been thinking of refreshing your wardrobe, I'm pretty sure you know this brand, G2000, right? So they have been around for a very long time, and it seems like what's happening from now all the way till 12th of July, you will be able to enjoy up to 65% off store-wide, and they do have a couple of selected styles starting from as low as $19 as well. And for men, right, usually very difficult to find very nice formal fit styles. You can now actually get three selected ones for $189. It is a very good deal. So go check it out, G2000. Also, as you know, every single year, you know, as we're leading up to National Day, McDonald's always has got this local inspired item on the menu, right? And this year, they've just teamed up with Old Chang Kee for curry burgers, curry fries, and new National Day items as well. So it is on the menu already. You can go check it out. And who knows, maybe you will be lucky enough to redeem a matching lunch bag charm from the 27th of July onwards. Okay, so go check it out. Right now, back to the music, the sounds of Taylor Swift and Miley Cyrus, together with news headlines as well. Stay. It's Thursday, the 9th of July.
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9: These are your news headlines. I'm Shilpa Shades. Typhoon Buvi has disrupted at least 18 Singapore Airlines and Scoot flights to and from East Asia. SIA has retimed two flights between Singapore and Taipei tomorrow and cancelled four on Saturday. Meanwhile, Scoot has cancelled 12 flights between Singapore and Tokyo, Sapporo and Seoul. Both airlines said affected customers can change their bookings or request refunds. The airlines are also monitoring the typhoon, which is forecast to pass northern Taiwan before making landfall in eastern China on Saturday. Authorities are advising consumers to verify the gold content of jewelry pieces before making purchases. This comes after the Consumers Association of Singapore found varying thickness of gold layers in gold-wrapped silver jewelry. Case recommends that customers ask for independent certification or assay reports to confirm the weight and authenticity of precious metals. It also suggests consumers visit jewelers accredited under the Case Trust SJA and reminded buyers that gold-wrapped silver jewelry has no trade-in value. Case has also urged retailers to clearly disclose gold layer thickness. The police are searching for a driver who fled the scene after a hit-and-run in Punggol. The 44-year-old allegedly drove off after a collision with a van at Block 122A Edgedale Plains at about 2:45 yesterday morning. Two passengers from the car, aged 36 and 39, were taken conscious to hospital, while the van driver suffered minor injuries. Police say efforts to locate the car driver are ongoing. Malaysia has denied that fugitive businessman Joe Low had entered the country for talks linked to the theft of billions of dollars from state fund 1MDB. Deputy Finance Minister Liu Chin Tong rejected media reports which claimed that Low secretly entered the country in 2025 to negotiate returning 1MDB-linked assets. Mr. Liu added that Malaysia has recovered 31.3 billion ringgit in assets, but still owes 20.1 billion ringgit of 1MDB's debts. Asset recovery efforts are ongoing, including criminal and civil proceedings against Low and financial institutions involved in the scandal. South Korea's Supreme Court has upheld a 7-year prison sentence for former President Yoon Suk-yeol for obstructing authorities' attempts to arrest him over his 2024 martial law declaration. It also upheld additional findings that Yoon was guilty of fabricating documents, bypassing legal processes, and spreading false information to foreign media. Yoon's lawyers said they would challenge the ruling through the Constitutional Court. The 65-year-old former president is serving a life sentence for insurrection tied to his martial law declaration.
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0: That's Miley Cyrus with We Can't Stop right here in KISS 92. All the great songs in one place. It's Miko, and what's happening from now till 12th of July is a chance for you to WhatsApp your story of what better means to you to the number 8855-0920. And don't forget the keywords, better starts with us, okay? So that we can find your entries. And who knows, you could be that lucky winner of $300 worth of Takashimaya vouchers. So yeah, what does better look like to you, right? Because better may mean so many different things to each of us. But remember, it's all about striving for something greater for ourselves and for the people around us. So maybe, you know, you want to share a story about being a little bit more considerate and inclusive. Like for myself, I've shared this with you before, right? When I head out, I go to the malls or, you know, wherever there is an elevator and a flight of stairs, I would consciously just choose to take the flight of stairs because I would want to leave the usage of the elevators to families and people who are more in need of it for its convenience, right? And it really does make me feel good when I am being extra considerate to those in need and kind of like getting a mini workout as well when I do take the stairs, where I can clock in those steps as well. So yeah, share your stories of what better means to you to the number 8855-0920. This is brought to you by the Ministry of Social and Family Development in support of the Better Starts With Us campaign. Right now, back to the music, the sounds of Post Malone and Girls' Generation coming right up next.
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0: Broken down vehicle has been spotted on the PIE. This one is headed towards Tuas, right after Eng Neo Avenue. Do avoid lane 3. You've also got heavy traffic reported on the CTE at two locations. The first one is headed towards SLE. This one is just between Ang Mo Kio Avenue 3 and Brattle Road. And the second one is headed towards AYE at the PIE Changi exit. In the meantime, please buckle up, drive safe.
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0: That's Girls' Generation with G right here in KISS 92. All the great songs in one place. It's Miko. And of course, in the next hour, we gotta do the great debate. If you want the full question, it is already posted up on our Instagram stories. Just look for at KISS 92 FM or even on my Instagram stories as well. And here's a hint on the upcoming question, okay? Something to do with therapy. Yes, so stick around for the full question. Also, news headlines on the way to keep you updated on what's been happening around the world and in Singapore. Stay.
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3: When I'm eating nachos, I'm always thinking three nacho moves ahead of my opponent.
0: You have to.
4: That's because they're nacho friends.
0: At number four.
3: I either drink coffee or say bad words. Kidding. Actually, I do both.
0: Yep.
4: Yeah, of course
0: we know
4: you
0: that.
4: Do.
0: Yes, yep. At number three.
3: Whenever someone asks me to sign their cast, I always write, last warning, you have a week to give me my money.
4: Such a bing, though.
0: And number two.
3: One of retirement's greatest luxuries is never checking what day it is until someone mentions it.
0: Yeah, right, that's true. And the top Facebook post that Glenn has come across.
3: Nobody sees my 5 a.m. runs. Nobody sees me choosing a salad over fries. Nobody sees me doing yoga in a peaceful, sunlit room. Why? Because I don't do those things.
0: Yep, it never happens.
4: Both.
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2: These are your news headlines. I'm Shilpa Shades. About 1.5 million eligible Singaporeans will receive voucher cash payouts of up to $850 next month. The Ministry of Finance says the amount each person receives will depend on their income and the annual value of their home. Around 710,000 eligible seniors will also receive MediSave top-ups of up to $450. A total of $1.4 billion will be disbursed under the two schemes to help Singaporeans cope with the GST and daily living costs. Singapore is developing healthcare artificial intelligence models tailored to local patients and medical practices. The new initiative, called Singapore Medical Foundation AI Model, aims to improve diagnosis and treatment by training AI on Singapore clinical data instead of relying on Western data sets. Health Minister Ong Ye Kung said AI will suggest diagnoses and treatment options, but doctors will still make the final decisions. Initial models will focus on chronic diseases such as diabetes and high cholesterol and eye conditions such as cataracts before being deployed across the public healthcare system. A 40-year-old man has been charged for making two false bomb threats targeting government buildings. Ko Jai Shang is accused of sending anonymous bomb threats to the Prime Minister's office and the Home Team Science and Technology Agency on two separate occasions earlier this month. Police found no explosives after searching both locations. They arrested Ko yesterday and seized several electronic devices believed to have been used in the hoaxes. He has been remanded and will return to court on July 16th. Rail services in Australia are resuming a day after a Telstra Group network outage halted trains in some areas. Australian Rail Track Corporation says most freight and passenger services are expected to return to normal later today. The outage also disrupted mobile and data services across the country and prevented some emergency 000 calls from getting through. It follows a major telecommunications outage last September involving Singtel-owned Optus, which prevented access to emergency services and resulted in fatalities. Finally, in China, heavy flooding in Guangxi region has created another public safety threat. Hundreds of snakes have escaped from inundated breeding farms, sending 900 reptiles, including venomous cobras, into nearby villages and farmland. Authorities have been on high alert, with capture teams deployed and temporary medical clinics set up to treat bite victims. Local media reported one woman died after a snake, while another victim faced delayed medical treatment due to flooded roads. Guangxi is the world's largest snake breeding hub, where 30 million reptiles are used for traditional medicine, leather products, and meat.
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2: At the World Cup, France will take on Morocco in the first quarterfinal of the tournament tomorrow morning. Kylian Mbappe and company have breezed through the World Cup so far and are seeking to reach their third straight semi-finals. Mbappe is also tied for second in the Golden Brace with 7 goals. Meanwhile, Morocco star Ismaïl Saïbari, who has 3 goals so far, is a question mark after injuring his thigh in the round of 16 win over Canada. The match will be played at 4 a.m. Singapore time. Meanwhile, in football transfer news, Manchester United have agreed a £50 million deal with Chelsea for their Brazilian midfielder André Santos. The 22-year-old made 43 appearances for Chelsea last season, recording 3 goals and 4 assists. He has been capped 6 times by Brazil, but was not part of this World Cup squad. At Newcastle United, midfielder and captain Bruno Guimarães has informed the club of his wish to join Arsenal. The Premier League champions are reportedly willing to pay up to £60 million. Since joining Newcastle in 2022, Guimarães has made 153 Premier League appearances, scoring 30 times and recording 26 assists. And finally, golf organization LIV Golf has informed its staff that layoffs could take place soon. LIV is facing a money crisis after its primary backer, the Saudi Arabian Public Investment Fund, announced earlier this year that it will pull its funding after this season. PIF's decision to walk away after sinking up to $8 billion US dollars in the venture has left LIV scrambling to find a reported $300 million US dollars in fresh capital. And that's your sports update. I'm Shilpa Shades.
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5: Yes, it is a Thursday, which means one more day to the weekend, right? So hang in there with me. Now, most importantly, right now, welcome to my favorite hour of the day. It is time to do the great debate. And up for grabs, I do have $150 worth of dining vouchers for you to enjoy at Tiffany Cafe and Restaurant located at Furama City Center. I'll share more about this space in just a bit, but here is the great debate for today. Now, think about it. After a long day at work, what's your best form of therapy and why? Let me know via WhatsApp 8855-0920 and who knows, you could be my lucky winner. But right now, let's kick off this hour. It is Money Long with Made For Me right here in KISS 92. 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
0: All right, a blackout of traffic lights has been observed at Ang Mo Kio Avenue 5, where the junction of Serangoon North Avenue 6 is. So if you're in the area or approaching that junction, please be mindful and remember to signal early. You've also got heavy traffic situation on the BKE. This one is headed towards Woodlands at the SLE exit. And one broken down vehicle spotted on the KJE headed towards PIE. Right after Choa Chu Kang Drive. In the meantime, please buckle up, drive safe.
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0: And that's Jack Harlow with First Class right here in Kiss 92. All the great songs in one place. It's Miko. And if you love a generous buffet spread that features everything from your favorite fresh seafood to tender meats and local hawker favorites as well, why not check out Tiffany Cafe and Restaurant? They are located at Furama City Center. And this is exactly where Asian and Western culinary traditions are brought together. Right now, I do have $150 worth of dining vouchers to enjoy with them. And of course, you know the deal. You and I, we have to be a part of this.
1: The Great Debate.
2: Fire up the mic. Let's go.
0: All right. So you and I, we work very, very hard, right? 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Whatever it is, let me know. So after a long day at work, what is considered your best form of therapy and the reason why? Send it to me via WhatsApp 8855-0920. It's 520. Good evening.
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0: Broken down vehicle has been spotted on the KJE. This one is headed towards PIE right after Choa Chu Kang Drive. Do avoid lane 5. You've also got blackout of traffic lights observed at Upper Bukit Timah Road. This is where Bukit Timah Link is. So if you're in the area or approaching this junction or traffic lights, please remember to slow down, check your mirrors, and signal early.
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0: me hypnotize. And that's XG with Hypnotize right here in Kiss 92. All the great songs in one place. It's Miko, and yes, we were just in the middle of this.
1: The Great Debate.
2: Fire up the mic, let's go.
0: All right, so the question for today is, you know, after a long day at work, what's your best form of therapy and why? And this is very important, okay, because I feel like, you know, after, you know, I don't know what is it called, like burning out your brain juices for, I think, close to 9 hours, you kind of need a little bit of a break, right? So what is it? So chiming through via WhatsApp, this one is from Derek. And Derek says, hey, Miko, my best therapy after a long day is sitting on the floor and playing with my children. Oh. Within 5 minutes, I've become a dinosaur, a race car, and the world's worst superhero. So my kids, they don't care how my meeting went or, you know, whether I've cleared my inbox from my emails. To them, I'm just dead. And somehow, that's exactly who I need to be after a long day. And you know what? That is so true, right? Because, yeah, looking at the joy of your children's faces, I feel like it gives you that feeling of being a superhero at home as well. So this one's from Chris, and Chris says, for me, it's got to be one glass of highball, green tea, and anime. Yeah, a lot of people do love anime, right? So maybe you and Sean Rick Hu can be best buddies. That's how he de-stresses as well. Pauline says, for me, it's just to have a happy, simple dinner with my family. And from Sonic says, my therapy after a long day at work is to quickly get home and to play my game on my computer or to catch up on any TV series if there's any. It's just my means of chilling out and relax. And that is very important, okay, because sometimes you just need to chill out, okay? It's not always about replying emails and replying text messages as well. Can I just say it is very tiring, okay? So remember to breathe a little bit, all right? So keep those comments and stories coming through via WhatsApp, 8855-0920. After a long day at work, what is your best form of therapy and why? Who knows, you could be my lucky winner. It's Thursday, the 9th of July.
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0: Broken down vehicle spotted on the BKE. This one is headed towards Woodlands at Bukit Panjang Road exit. You've also got slow moving traffic situation on the PIE. This one is headed towards Changi, just between the KPE and Thompson Road. In the meantime, please buckle up, drive safe, and be patient on the roads.
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8: These are your news headlines. I'm Shilpa Shades.
2: About 1.5 million eligible Singaporeans will receive GST voucher cash payouts of up to $850 next month. The Ministry of Finance says the amount each person receives will depend on their income and the annual value of their home. Around 710,000 eligible seniors will also receive MediSave top-ups of up to $450. A total of $1.4 billion will be disbursed under the two schemes to help Singaporeans cope with the GST and daily living costs. Singapore is developing healthcare artificial intelligence models tailored to local patients and medical practices. The new initiative, called Singapore Medical Foundation AI Model, aims to improve diagnosis and treatment by training AI on Singapore clinical data instead of relying on Western data sets. Health Minister Ong Ye Kung said AI will suggest diagnoses and treatment options, but doctors will still make the final decisions. Initial models will focus on chronic diseases such as diabetes and high cholesterol and eye conditions such as cataracts before being deployed across the public healthcare system. A 40-year-old man has been charged for making two false bomb threats targeting government buildings. Ko Jai Shang is accused of sending anonymous bomb threats to the Prime Minister's office and the Home Team Science and Technology Agency on two separate occasions earlier this month. Police found no explosives after searching both locations. They arrested Ko yesterday and seized several electronic devices believed to have been used in the hoaxes. He has been remanded and will return to court on July 16th. Rail services in Australia are resuming a day after a Telstra Group network outage halted trains in some areas. Australian Rail Track Corporation says most freight and passenger services are expected to return to normal later today. The outage also disrupted mobile and data services across the country and prevented some emergency 000 calls from getting through. It follows a major telecommunications outage last September involving Singtel-owned Optus, which prevented access to emergency services and resulted in fatalities. Finally, in China, heavy flooding in Guangxi region has created another public safety threat. Hundreds of snakes have escaped from inundated breeding farms, sending 900 reptiles, including venomous cobras, into nearby villages and farmland. Authorities have been on high alert with capture teams deployed and temporary medical clinics set up to treat bite victims. Local media reported one woman died after a snake bite, while another victim faced delayed medical treatment due to flooded roads. Guangxi is the world's largest snake breeding hub, where 30 million reptiles are used for traditional medicine, leather products, and meat.
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0: And that's Mariah Carey with Obsessed right here in Kiss 92. All the great songs in one place. It's Miko. And yes, we were just in the middle of this.
1: The Great Debate.
2: Fire up the mic. Let's go.
0: All right. So after a long day at work, what's your best form of therapy and why? So chiming through via our Instagram stories, this one is actually very interesting. Somebody says running because I gotta move my body after a whole day of sitting. Yes, that is very true, right? Because you need to move those muscles and joints as well. Kaylee says, sitting down with my sketchbook and listening to music while making art. Wow, okay. We've got producer Shalini, who also texted in and said, I would love to sit in silence. Yeah, producer Shalini, this is highly impossible because you're with the big show, right? In the morning from 6 to 10 a.m. And then you got to deal with me from 4 to 8 p.m. as well. So sitting in silence is not possible. Got this one from Justin. And Justin says, playing League of Legends, channeling all of my anger onto the enemies or my teammates. Wow. Okay. So it's kind of like an outlet for you as well, right? Because, you need to vent it out. You need to rent it out there. So yeah, I think I kind of understand that. It kind of makes sense. Let's do a couple of entries, from WhatsApp as well. Let's see. This one is from Eugene. Yes. So Eugene says, after a long day, the best therapy is a game of sports like basketball, tennis, to sweat it all out and to release all of the stress at work and to relieve yourself from all those tensions. That is 100% true, right? This one didn't leave your name. You says, for me, it is cooking up a nutritious dinner for my family. All of us are involved, right? So no matter how nice outside food is, we do enjoy the comfort of our cozy living space and family get together every day to share conversations and bonding through making meals together and having fun. Wow, I love this. Cindy says, the first thing I will do when I reach home is to change and go for the healthy 365 exercises. At this point in time, I feel like I need to call MOH, right, to make sure that they're tuned in. Huh? Yeah, so Cindy says, I really enjoy all the programs and am always looking forward to have a good workout and also catching up with our friends and the hardworking instructors. Keep up the good job. We all must keep fit with healthy 365 programs. Wow, Cindy, all of a sudden, I feel like you're the new ambassador for Ministry of Health or something. But yeah, good on you because, you know, like the other person said, right, I think it was Kaylee who said that you need to exercise and you kind of need to stretch and move your joints as well. It is very, very important. All right, let's do this one from Isabel. And Isabel says, my favorite way to unwind is taking my dogs for a walk around the reservoir. So feeling the cool breeze, soaking in the beauty of nature and spending time with my furry companions, it does help me let go of the day's stress and reminds me to slow down and enjoy life's simple moments. And this is where, you know, you feel the breeze in your face, right? And it's kind of like just sitting by the bench with your furry companions and you're like, ah, so that was my day today, right? So yeah, you know, it is nice to take a walk out there, especially here in Singapore. Can I just say, all the estates that we've got, right, your HDB estates, there's always a walking trail or a park nearby, okay? So make use of all these neighborhood amenities and facilities out here that we've got, and just you know, de-stress from a day's work. So yeah, keep those comments coming through via WhatsApp 8855-09 220. After a whole day of working so hard, what is considered the best form of therapy for you?
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3: KISS 92 weather.
0: Temperatures reaching a possible high of 33 degrees. Right now, it feels like 30 degrees outside. No signs of showers, and it is just cloudy.
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0: An accident has unfortunately occurred on the AYE. This one is headed towards Tuas, right after Buona Vista. Do avoid lane 1. And another accident has occurred as well on the SLE. This one is headed towards CTE, right after Woodlands Avenue 2. Do avoid lane 1. You've also got reports of heavy traffic on the PIE at two locations. The first one is headed towards Changi. This is just between Bedok North Avenue 3 and the KPE, and the second one is headed towards Tuas, just between CTE City and Jalan Eunos. In the meantime, please buckle up and drive safe.
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1: And that's Far East Movement featuring the Cataracts and Dev with Like a G6 right here in Kiss 92. All the great songs in one place. It's Miko, and yes, we are on the final stretch of this.
2: The Great Debate.
3: Fire up the mic, let's go.
1: All right. After a long day at work, what is considered your best form of therapy and why? So in chiming through via WhatsApp, I've got this one from Gab, and Gab says, for me, it's got to be simple. A glass of wine will do for me to chill and relax after a long day. Leslie says, spending time with my teenage boys, home workout and gaming time, because it is considered bonding. Yeah, I do agree with that as well. Ruben says, actually the best way to unwind for me, as it is very tiring for me to go back home, is to spend time with my family, right? Because my wife, she will prepare some side dishes and I will have a nice cold beer to go along with that and to tune in to Kiss 92 in the background. Aww. And chat with my wife on how my day went, and that's really the best way for me to unwind. Wow, that is actually very amazing. I want somebody to cook side dishes for me. Don't have lah. So you are very lucky, okay? This one is from Vivian, and Vivian says, it has been almost a decade long routine that I do share with my daughter. After a long day at work or school, we both chill out and catch up with each other on how a day went and fill each other with highlights or bloopers of the day. Now, usually we will either meet up at a nearby fast food restaurant for ice cream at a cafe or a coffee shop for some late night tea and bubble tea. And sometimes whoever is the last to take the train back will tapao some snacks or dessert for our pre-bedtime chats. Our mother and daughter bond has definitely grown stronger over the years, and people say we are more like friends. At the end of each together day is like a detox and recharge session, guaranteed a good night's rest and rejuvenation as well. You know what, Vivian, I think your story is now an inspiration to a lot of mummies or daddies out there, right? Especially if you do have teenage kids. I think, being able to sit down over snacks, over bubble tea, or, you know, something healthier as well, that would actually make a very good bonding time, okay? So thank you so much for sharing this story with me. I only have one prize up for grabs, and this is going to Nat. So Nat says, hey Yumi, so my daily therapy after a long day at work is hopping online to play some online games with my friends of 20 years. Now, this has been our routine almost every day for the past 10 years since adulting has always been a chore, and as everyone has got their own adult things to do. So this little escape plan helps us feel like we are young ones again. So you know what, Nat? I do agree with you. I feel like if you have one more space for a PS5 gamer to join you, maybe I can join you. Okay, secret. Don't tell anybody else. But yes, you are my lucky winner. I will be replying you in just a bit.
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4: 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All the great songs in one place.
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2: These are your news headlines. I'm Shilpa Shades. In Australia, a 28-year-old Singaporean trainee doctor has pleaded guilty to secretly filming hundreds of colleagues in toilets in three major Melbourne hospitals. Ryan Cho admitted illegally obtaining the images after Australian police found over 10,000 video and image files involving nearly 600 victims on electronic devices seized from his home. The offences were committed between 2021 and 2025 at the hospitals where Cho worked after studying medicine at Monash University and in shared residences. Cho is free on strict bail conditions. He will next appear in Melbourne's County Court on November 23rd. A 31-year-old Singaporean has pleaded guilty to abusing several primary school children under his care at an educational facility. Prosecutors said the children were beaten, deprived of food, and subjected to prolonged physical punishment, such as holding a push-up position for hours and being forced to drink their own urine. This included a 6-year-old Chinese national who suffered life-threatening injuries after he moved into the facility in 2023. The man who managed the center, run by his aunt, and was responsible for supervising students and their homework, will be sentenced on August 21st. Typhoon Buvi has disrupted at least 18 Singapore Airlines and Scoot flights to and from East Asia. SIA has retimed two flights between Singapore and Taipei tomorrow and cancelled four on Saturday. Meanwhile, Scoot has cancelled 12 flights between Singapore and Tokyo, Sapporo and Seoul. Both airlines said affected customers can change their bookings or request refunds. The airlines are also monitoring the typhoon, which is forecast to pass northern Taiwan before making landfall in eastern China on Saturday. South Korea's Supreme Court has upheld a 7-year prison sentence for former President Yoon Suk-yeol for obstructing authorities' attempts to arrest him over his 2024 martial law declaration. It also upheld additional findings that Yoon was guilty of fabricating documents, bypassing legal processes, and spreading false information to foreign media. Yoon's lawyer said they would challenge the ruling through the Constitutional Court. The 65-year-old former president is serving a life sentence for insurrection tied to his martial law declaration. Monsoon rain has triggered landslides and caused deadly disruptions across India. At least four people were killed when a building collapsed in Delhi, with one person rescued alive from the debris. Authorities have issued a red weather alert for parts of Delhi and neighboring Haryana, while flooding has disrupted access to Delhi Airport. Rain-related incidents have also claimed lives in Kerala and Maharashtra. In Pune, rescue operations are underway for 9 people trapped after a mound of garbage collapsed at a facility.
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2: At the World Cup, France will take on Morocco in the first quarterfinal of the tournament tomorrow morning. Kylian Mbappe and company have breezed through the World Cup so far and are seeking to reach their third straight semi-finals. Mbappe is also tied for second in the Golden Boot race with 7 goals. Meanwhile, Morocco star Ismaïl Saïbari, who has 3 goals so far, is a question mark after injuring his thigh in the round of 16 win over Canada. The match will be played at 4 a.m. Singapore time. Meanwhile, in football transfer news, Manchester United have agreed a £50 million deal with Chelsea for their Brazilian midfielder André Santos. The 22-year-old made 43 appearances for Chelsea last season, recording 3 goals and 4 assists. He has been capped 6 times by Brazil, but was not part of this World Cup squad. At Newcastle United, midfielder and captain Bruno Guimarães has informed the club of his wish to join Arsenal. The Premier League champions are reportedly willing to pay up to £60 million. Since joining Newcastle in 2022, Guimarães has made 153 Premier League appearances, scoring 30 times and recording 26 assists. And finally, golf organization LIV Golf has informed its staff that layoffs could take place soon. LIV is facing a money crisis after its primary backer, the Saudi Arabian Public Investment Fund, announced earlier this year that it will pull its funding after this season. PIF's decision to walk away after sinking up to $8 billion US dollars in the venture has left LIV scrambling to find a reported $300 million US dollars in fresh capital. And that's your sports update. I'm Shilpa Shades.
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5: 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Now, in this hour, it's your chance to walk away with a smart ceiling fan, which is worth over $299, courtesy of LifeTech SG, only if we test your knowledge in the game Are You Switched On? 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And also, sometime in this hour, going to be sharing with you a wonderful story of what better means to you and a winning entry that is walking away with $300 worth of Takashimaya vouchers. Is it your story? Stick around to find out. But right now, let's kick off this evening. It is Noah Horan with a Dinner Party right here in KISS 92. All the great songs in one place.

0: It's Thursday, the 9th of July.
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0: Broken down vehicle has been spotted on the KPE. This one is headed towards ECP right after Tampines Road. You've also got another broken down vehicle spotted on the SLE. This one is headed towards CTE right after Woodlands Avenue 2. Do avoid lane 2. And heavy traffic on the BKE headed towards Woodlands. This is just before Dairy Farm Road. And one more heavy traffic situation on the TPE. This one is headed towards SLE at Tampines Avenue 12 entrance. In the meantime, please buckle up, drive safe.
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0: Mads, Body Rockers with I Like The Way right here in Kiss 92. All the great songs in one place. It's Umiko, and you know that better starts with us, right? And to me, better means lending a hand to someone in need or making someone feel seen, valued, and truly included. Now, even the smallest acts of kindness, it can brighten someone else's day and create a ripple effect that strengthens our communities. And think about it, when we support one another, we do better together. So what does better look like in your life? Tell us about a moment when you or someone you know showed up for someone else and made their life better. Share your story, because a better Singapore starts with all of us. Now, for me, I always thought that I was too busy to volunteer, right? And I wasn't sure if I could make much of a difference, but I decided to help anyway. And what I learned is that kindness doesn't have to be grand, it just has to begin. So if each of us takes one small step, together we can really build something much bigger. Now, I gotta share with you this story from Song Xiang. And Song Xiang says, to me, better isn't about being the most successful person in the room. It's about making the room a little better because you were in it. Now, I remember a neighbor who lost his job unexpectedly. A few of us quietly shared job openings. We helped push his resume and introduce him to people in our network. A few months later, he found a new role. Now, none of us got him the job. We simply helped him to find his footing again. And that experience stayed with me, because sometimes being better isn't about changing someone else's life. It's about making sure they don't have to face a difficult season alone. And you know what, Song Xiang? Because of your story, congratulations! Yes! You've just won for yourself $300 worth of Takashimaya shopping vouchers. 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Right now, back to the music, the sounds of Ed Sheeran, and more on the playlist next. It's 6:18. Good evening.
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7: Heavy traffic situation spotted on Upper Thompson Road. This one is headed towards SLE, just between Marymount Lane and Brattle Road. You've also got broken down vehicles spotted on the PIE. This one headed towards Tuas at the AYE exit. And one more broken down vehicle spotted in the MCE Tunnel. This one is headed towards ECP right after Central Boulevard. In the meantime, please buckle up, drive safe, and be patient on the roads.
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1: And that's Ed Sheeran with Photograph right here in Kiss 92. All the great songs in one place. It's Miko. 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But of course, we gotta test your knowledge first. In the game, are you switched on? So if you are game to play, you gotta drop me that WhatsApp text right now to the number 8855-0920 and just say, fan for me. Yes, fan for me. And then stay close to your phone, because who knows, I could be calling you right back. Good luck. It's Thursday, the 9th of July.
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4: Professor Owl Kim here. Did you know that Holland Village has nothing to do with any village in Holland? 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Locals used to call the area Hua Heng Ao, which means behind the garden in Hokkien, because Holland Village is right beside the Botanic Gardens. Your next lesson with Professor Kim starts tonight.
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1: Heavy traffic situation on the BKE. This one is headed towards Woodlands, just between Mandai Road and the KJE. You've also got heavy traffic on the TPE, headed towards SLE. This one is just between Punggol Road and Tampines Avenue 7. And last on my list is also heavy traffic on the PIE. This is headed towards Changi, just between the BKE and Bukit Batok East Avenue 3. In the meantime, please buckle up and be patient on the roads.
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8: These are your news headlines. I'm Shilpa Shades. In Australia, a 28-year-old Singaporean trainee doctor has pleaded guilty to secretly filming hundreds of colleagues in toilets in three major Melbourne hospitals. Ryan Cho admitted illegally obtaining the images after Australian police found over 10,000 video and image files involving nearly 600 victims on electronic devices seized from his home. The offences were committed between 2021 and 2025 at the hospitals where Cho worked after studying medicine at Monash University and in shared residences. Cho is free on strict bail conditions. He will next appear in Melbourne's County Court on November 23rd. A 31-year-old Singaporean has pleaded guilty to abusing several primary school children under his care at an educational facility. Prosecutors said the children were beaten, deprived of food, and subjected to prolonged physical punishment, such as holding a push-up position for hours and being forced to drink their own urine. This included a 6-year-old Chinese national who suffered life-threatening injuries after he moved into the facility in 2023. The man who managed the center run by his aunt and was responsible for supervising students and their homework will be sentenced on August 21st. Typhoon Buvi has disrupted at least 18 Singapore Airlines and Scoot flights to and from East Asia. SIA has retimed two flights between Singapore and Taipei tomorrow and cancelled four on Saturday. Meanwhile, Scoot has cancelled 12 flights between Singapore and Tokyo, Sapporo and Seoul. Both airlines said affected customers can change their bookings or request refunds. The airlines are also monitoring the typhoon, which is forecast to pass northern Taiwan before making landfall in eastern China on Saturday. South Korea's Supreme Court has upheld a 7-year prison sentence for former President Yoon Suk-yeol for obstructing authorities' attempts to arrest him over his 2024 martial law declaration. It also upheld additional findings that Yoon was guilty of fabricating documents, bypassing legal processes, and spreading false information to foreign media. Yoon's lawyers said they would challenge the ruling through the Constitutional Court. The 65-year-old former president is serving a life sentence for insurrection tied to his martial law declaration. Monsoon rain has triggered landslides and caused deadly disruptions across India. At least four people were killed when a building collapsed in Delhi, with one person rescued alive from the debris. Authorities have issued a red weather alert for parts of Delhi and neighboring Haryana, while flooding has disrupted access to Delhi Airport. Rain-related incidents have also claimed lives in Kerala and Maharashtra. In Pune, rescue operations are underway for 9 people trapped after a mound of garbage collapsed at a facility.
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0: Hi, this is Yumiko from Kiss 92. I'm looking for Aaron.
1: Hi, thanks, Yumiko. I'm Aaron.
0: Hi, Aaron. Lovely to hear you because I got your text and you said fan for me. But before I can fan for you, we got to ask you, are you ready to play the game?
1: I am.
0: Fantastic. Let's go.
2: Are you
3: switched on?
0: All right, so we need to spin the wheel first. Ooh, Aaron, hopefully you love music because that is your category for today.
1: Wow, okay.
0: Wow is a good wow or a bad wow?
1: Neutral.
0: Oh, it's a neutral wow. Okay, so don't worry, you've only got three questions and every question you've got two options, okay?
1: Yep.
0: All right, if you're ready, let's go. Question number one, which singer released the album titled 1989? A, Taylor Swift, B, Adele.
1: Let me see. I would say Taylor Swift.
0: Yes. Okay, question number two, what song did both Coldplay and BTS collaborated on? A, Dynamite, B, My Universe.
1: My Universe.
0: Fantastic. And your final question, which girl group is not considered a K-pop group? A, Cat's Eye, B, Stray Kids.
1: It's not. Am I right? It's not.
0: Yes, it's not considered K-pop.
1: Okay, Cat Eyes.
0: And you know what, Aaron? Congratulations!
1: Thank you.
0: You are most welcome, and you're walking away with that smart ceiling fan, which is worth over $299, courtesy of LiveTech SG.
1: Thank you, Yumiko. 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
7: Kiss 92 weather.
0: Temperatures dropping to a possible low of 26 degrees. Right now, it feels like 30 degrees outside. No signs of showers, and it is just partly cloudy for the rest of this evening.
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0: Heavy traffic situation on the PIE. This one is headed towards Tuas at Jurong Town Hall Road exit. And in the meantime, please buckle up and drive safe.
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And that's Justin Timberlake featuring T.I. with My Love right here on Kiss 92. All the great songs in one place. It's Miko. And I think about 45 minutes ago, a very sad news just passed all over internet, right? And this is actually all about Bonnie Tyler. You may recognize her because she is the voice behind some better songs like Total Eclipse of the Heart and Holding Out for a Hero. So unfortunately, she has just passed on at the age of 75. Now, if you don't even know what Total Eclipse of the Heart actually sounds like, I've got this one for you. Take a listen.

0: You have it. That is the exact song that I was talking about. Now, here's some fun facts. Apparently, from the 1990s onwards, Bonnie Tyler, she had more success in countries like Norway, Austria, and France than back at home, although she represented Britain in the 2013 Eurovision Song Contest and was made a member of the Order of the British Empire. So now you know. And yes, Bonnie Tyler, one of the big legends in the music industry.
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4: You have to.
5: That's because they're nacho friends.
4: At number four,
3: I either drink coffee or say bad words. Kidding. Actually, I do both.
4: Yep.
5: Yeah, of course
4: we know
5: you
4: that.
5: Do.
4: Yes, yep. At number three,
3: whenever someone asks me to sign their cast, I always write, last warning, you have a week to give me my money.
4: Oh!
5: Such a bing, though.
4: At number two,
3: one of retirement's greatest luxuries is never checking what day it is until someone mentions it.
4: Yeah, that's true. And the top Facebook post that Glenn has come across.
3: Nobody sees my 5 a.m. runs. Nobody sees me choosing a salad over fries. Nobody sees me doing yoga in a peaceful, sunlit room. Why? Because I don't do those things.
4: Yep, it never happens.
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2: These are your news headlines. I'm Shilpa Shades. About 1.5 million eligible Singaporeans will receive GST voucher cash payouts of up to $850 next month. The Ministry of Finance says the amount each person receives will depend on their income and the annual value of their home. Around 710,000 eligible seniors will also receive MediSave top-ups of up to $450. A total of $1.4 billion will be disbursed under the two schemes to help Singaporeans cope with the GST and daily living costs. In Australia, a 28-year-old Singaporean trainee doctor has pleaded guilty to secretly filming hundreds of colleagues in toilets in three major Melbourne hospitals. Ryan Cho admitted illegally obtaining the images after Australian police found over 10,000 video and image files involving nearly 600 victims on electronic devices seized from his home. The offences were committed between 2021 and 2025 at the hospitals where Cho worked after studying medicine at Monash University and in shared residences. Cho is free on strict bail conditions. He will next appear in Melbourne's County Court on November 23rd. Singapore's three local banks all hit fresh record highs today. DBS crossed the $70 mark for the first time, climbing to $70.27 earlier this afternoon. OCBC rose as much as 2.8% to another record of $27.54, while UOB climbed as high as $44.34. Analysts say investors are buying into the sector ahead of the bank's earnings season next month. The rally briefly lifted the Straits Times index by over 1% to over 5,430 earlier today. Typhoon Buvi has disrupted at least 18 Singapore Airlines and scoot flights to and from East Asia. SIA has retimed two flights between Singapore and Taipei tomorrow and cancelled four on Saturday. Meanwhile, Scoot has cancelled 12 flights between Singapore and Tokyo, Sapporo and Seoul. Both airlines said affected customers can change their bookings or request refunds. The airlines are also monitoring the typhoon, which has churned southeast Taiwan with winds near 200 kilometers per hour. It is forecast to pass northern Taiwan before making landfall in eastern China on Saturday. Iran will bury its slain Supreme Leader Ayatollah Ali Khamenei today at the country's holiest shrine in Mashhad. Large crowds gathered waving Iranian flags and chanting slogans demanding revenge on U.S. President Donald Trump for Mr. Khamenei's killing. It follows a week of nationwide funeral processions and mourning ceremonies, which have coincided with renewed conflict with the U.S. His son and successor Mojtaba Khamenei has yet to appear in public after reportedly being injured in the strike that killed his father.
1: Those were your news headlines from The Straits Times. 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
2: At the World Cup, France will take on Morocco in the first quarterfinal of the tournament tomorrow morning. Kylian Mbappe and company have breezed through the World Cup so far and are seeking to reach their third straight semifinals. Mbappe is also tied for second in the Golden Boot race with 7 goals. Meanwhile, Morocco star Ismaïl Saïbari, who has 3 goals so far, is a question mark after injuring his thigh in the round of 16 win over Canada. The match will be played at 4 a.m. Singapore time. Meanwhile, in football transfer news, Manchester United have agreed a £50 million deal with Chelsea for their Brazilian midfielder André Santos. The 22-year-old made 43 appearances for Chelsea last season, recording 3 goals and 4 assists. He has been capped 6 times by Brazil, but was not part of this World Cup squad. At Newcastle United, midfielder and captain Bruno Guimarães has informed the club of his wish to join Arsenal. The Premier League champions are reportedly willing to pay up to £60 million. Since joining Newcastle in 2022, Guimaraes has made 153 Premier League appearances, scoring 30 times and recording 26 assists. And finally, golf organization LIV Golf has informed its staff that layoffs could take place soon. LIV is facing a money crisis after its primary backer, the Saudi Arabian Public Investment Fund, announced earlier this year that it will pull its funding after this season. PIF's decision to walk away after sinking up to $8 billion US dollars in the venture has left LIV scrambling to find a reported $300 million US dollars in fresh capital. And that's your sports update. I'm Shilpa Shades.
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5: That's right. You and I inching so close to the tail end of a Thursday already, which also means less than 24 hours to go before we can officially enjoy the weekend, right? Now, hang in there and stick around with me. Going to be yours for one last hour. And in this hour, time to find out how you can come along and party with us for a night of groovy Afro House high above the city skyline. Details on the way on how you can win those invites. But right now, let's kick off your evening. It is Sabrina Carpenter with Taste right here in Kiss 92. All the great songs in one place. Oh.

0: It's Thursday, the 9th of July.
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0: 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In the meantime, please buckle up, drive safe.
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0: And that's Dua Lipa with Don't Start Now, right here in Kiss 92, all the great songs in one place. 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Right now, back to the music, the sounds of Miles Smith and Will Smith on the playlist next. It's 7:19. Good evening.
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3: An accident has unfortunately occurred on the KJE. This one is headed towards BKE right after Sungai Tengah Road. Do avoid lane 4. You've also got a broken down vehicle spotted on the TPE. This is headed towards PIE right after Seletar Link. And heavy traffic on the BKE. This is headed towards Woodlands just between the SLE and Mandai Road. In the meantime, please buckle up and drive safe.
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1: Yo, mic check. Yeah, here you go. Oh, nah, he over here. Yeah, I heard he got that hot new thing. It's called Switch. Let's get it going.

0: And that's Will Smith with Switch right here in KISS 92. All the great songs in one place. It's Umiko, and if you would love to come and party with us, well, it's going to be a night of groovy Afro house happening high above the city skyline at C'est La Vie. So all of this is happening on a Saturday, next Saturday, 18th of July, where Amsterdam-based DJ and producer known as Sin City is going to be making her highly anticipated debut at C'est La Vie. And of course, we want you there with us as well. Now, to win invites, you gotta tune in to The Big Show in the morning from 6 to 10 a.m. and The Owls 8 p.m. to midnight all of this week, which includes tonight and tomorrow as well, to win 4 invites. Now, every single invite is gonna come with a complimentary house pour. Most importantly, you gotta make sure that attendees, you are 18 and above, okay? 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Stay. It's Thursday, the 9th of July.
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0: All right, please be patient with me. I don't know why, but all of a sudden, there are two blackout reports, okay? So the first blackout of traffic lights is observed at Bedok North Avenue 3, the one where the junction towards PIE is, okay? So please be careful over there. You've also got blackout of traffic lights at Tuas South Avenue 7, junction of Avenue 6. So if you're in the area, please be careful, signal early. You've also got a report of broken down vehicle spot on the ECP. This is headed towards the city right after Marine Parade. In the meantime, please buckle up, drive safe.
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13: These are your news headlines. I'm Shilpa Shades. About 1.5 million eligible Singaporeans will receive GST voucher cash payouts of up to $850 next month. The Ministry of Finance says the amount each person receives will depend on their income and the annual value of their home. Around 710,000 eligible seniors will also receive MediSave top-ups of up to $450. A total of $1.4 billion will be dispersed under the two schemes to help Singaporeans cope with the GST and daily living costs. In Australia, a 28-year-old Singaporean trainee doctor has pleaded guilty to secretly filming hundreds of colleagues in toilets in three major Melbourne hospitals. Ryan Cho admitted illegally obtaining the images after Australian police found over 10,000 video and image files involving nearly 600 victims on electronic devices seized from his home. The offences were committed between 2021 and 2025 at the hospitals where Cho worked after studying medicine at Monash University and in shared residences. Cho is free on strict bail conditions. He will next appear in Melbourne's County Court on November 23rd. Singapore's three local banks all hit fresh record highs today. DBS crossed the $70 mark for the first time, climbing to $70.27 earlier this afternoon. OCBC rose as much as 2.8% to another record of $27.54, while UOB climbed as high as $44.34. Analysts say investors are buying into the sector ahead of the bank's earnings season next month. The rally briefly lifted the Straits Times Index by over 1% to over 5,430 earlier today. Typhoon Buvi has disrupted at least 18 Singapore Airlines and scoot flights to and from East Asia. SIA has retimed two flights between Singapore and Taipei tomorrow and cancelled four on Saturday. Meanwhile, Scoot has cancelled 12 flights between Singapore and Tokyo, Sapporo and Seoul. Both airlines said affected customers can change their bookings or request refunds. The airlines are also monitoring the typhoon, which has churned southeast Taiwan with winds near 200 kilometers per hour. It is forecast to pass northern Taiwan before making landfall in eastern China on Saturday. Iran will bury its slain Supreme Leader Ayatollah Ali Khamenei today at the country's holiest shrine in Mashhad. Large crowds gathered waving Iranian flags and chanting slogans demanding revenge on U.S. President Donald Trump for Mr. Khamenei's killing. It follows a week of nationwide funeral processions and mourning ceremonies, which have coincided with renewed conflict with the U.S. His son and successor Mojtaba Khamenei has yet to appear in public after reportedly being injured in the strike that killed his father.
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3: 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For the great song,

0: That's a brand new one from 80s. That one's called Bad, right here in Kiss 92. All the great songs in one place. It's Miko, and you wouldn't believe it, but today I woke up feeling very weird. This is like the first day I'm waking up after 27 days, I believe, and there is no World Cup match to watch. I know, it is so strange, and I think it's a very good break as well, because I've been messing up my body clock quite a fair bit, okay? But however, later on at 4 a.m., which is basically tomorrow at 4 a.m., you've got the very first quarterfinals happening, and this is going to be France versus Morocco. One you definitely don't want to miss out on, okay? Especially if you're big fans of France, Mbappe and Dembele as well. On Morocco with Hakimi, right? You've got a couple of talented players. So yeah, maybe you can join me and be awake at 4 a.m. to catch the very first quarterfinals. Right now, back to the music, the sounds of Louis Capaldi and Colby Calais on the playlist next.
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2: Kiss 92 weather.
0: Temperatures dropping to a possible low of 26 degrees. Right now, it feels like 30 degrees outside. No signs of showers, and it is just partly cloudy for the rest of this evening.
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0: Broken down vehicle spotted on the CTE. This one is headed towards SLE right after Brattle Road. In the meantime, please buckle up and drive safe.
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0: And that's Colby Calais with Falling For You right here in Kiss 92. All the great songs in one place. It's Umiko, and thank you so much for spending your Thursday with me here on the Sunset Sessions. Right now, definitely time for me to head on out of here and to grab myself a warm dinner. Not gonna lie, I've been freezing, really, really freezing in the studio the last couple of hours. So gonna be handing things over to your company all the way till midnight. You've got Joshua Simon and Professor Owl Kim Tan all the way through. And stick around because they do have two prizes up for grabs just for you, okay? Enjoy the rest of your evening, and I'll catch you back here tomorrow. Same time, same place. Don't go anywhere. It's 7:52. Good evening.
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2: These are your news headlines. I'm Shilpa Shades. A 15-year-old is among 69 people under investigation for suspected involvement in unlicensed money lending activities. Police say the suspects were identified during island-wide raids carried out this month. Investigators believe some harassed debtors, while others acted as runners or provided bank accounts and ATM cards to support illegal loans. Nine others are also being investigated for suspected cross-border money lending activities linked to Malaysia. Train services on the Downtown Line will end earlier on Fridays and start later on Saturdays from tomorrow through September 5th. The Land Transport Authority says this is necessary for railworks linked to the Thompson East Coast Line extension and the Downtown Line expansion. Friday services will end at 11:30 p.m., while the first trains on Saturdays will begin at 8:30 a.m. Three shuttle bus services will connect commuters to key MRT interchanges on Saturday mornings. More details are available on LTA's website. In Melbourne, Australia, a 28-year-old Singaporean trainee doctor has pleaded guilty to secretly filming hundreds of colleagues in hospital toilets. Ryan Cho committed the offences between 2021 and 2025 at the three major hospitals where he worked after graduating from Monash University, as well as in shared residences. Australian police say they found over 10,000 video and image files involving nearly 600 victims on electronic devices seized from his home. Cho is currently out on bail and will appear in court again in November. Tehran says it has targeted U.S. military sites in Qatar, Kuwait, and Bahrain following American strikes on Iranian territory. Kuwait says it intercepted missiles and drones in its airspace, with one person injured by falling shrapnel. The attacks briefly sent oil prices spiking and further strained a three-week-old ceasefire. Iran says U.S. strikes this week have killed 14 people and injured nearly 80 across five provinces. The death toll from severe flooding in southern China's Guangxi region has risen to at least 39, with nine people still missing. State media say 26 of the deaths were linked to a breach of a reservoir dam. Residents have begun clearing mud from their homes as floodwaters recede. But more heavy rain is on the way, with Super Typhoon Buvi expected to reach the country's eastern coast tomorrow.
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2: At the World Cup, France will take on Morocco in the first quarterfinal of the tournament tomorrow morning. Kylian Mbappe and company have breezed through the World Cup so far and are seeking to reach their third straight semifinals. Mbappe is also tied for second in the Golden Boot race with 7 goals. Meanwhile, Morocco star Ismaïl Saïbari, who has 3 goals so far, is a question mark after injuring his thigh in the round of 16 win over Canada. The match will be played at 4 a.m. Singapore time. Meanwhile, in football transfer news, Manchester United have agreed a £50 million deal with Chelsea for their Brazilian midfielder André Santos. The 22-year-old made 43 appearances for Chelsea last season, recording 3 goals and 4 assists. He has been capped 6 times by Brazil, but was not part of this World Cup squad. At Newcastle United, midfielder and captain Bruno Guimarães has informed the club of his wish to join Arsenal. The Premier League champions are reportedly willing to pay up to £60 million. Since joining Newcastle in 2022, Guimarães has made 153 Premier League appearances, scoring 30 times and recording 26 assists. And finally, golf organization LIV Golf has informed its staff that layoffs could take place soon. LIV is facing a money crisis after its primary backer, the Saudi Arabian Public Investment Fund, announced earlier this year that it will pull its funding after this season. PIF's decision to walk away after sinking up to $8 billion in the venture has left LIV scrambling to find a reported $300 million in fresh capital. And that's your sports update. I'm Shilpa Shades.
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9: Every Thursday, I learn how much I sweat day to day. It's getting worse and worse. Don't you feel like the weather is so warm these days?
8: Kim. You'd think after being born and raised in Singapore that we would have adjusted to this heat and humidity, but no.
9: Nope.
8: I still find myself flocking to air conditioners, and it's the same in the West as well.
9: Yeah, in Europe, people are diving into pools just to keep cool.
8: Remember how over the pandemic, people were trying to panic buy stuff in the supermarket? I just saw this viral video of people panic buying air cons.
9: Yeah.
8: A whole air con, stuffing it into the trolley.
9: Yeah, in Europe, right? Because I didn't realize this, they don't have a culture of air cons there, so they're actually warmer than we are here.
8: The world's gone crazy. Yesterday, we talked about 900 snakes trying to migrate from the floods. Okay,
9: yeah.
8: We're going to learn something new with our Professor Al, but of course, we're going to start on a very bright note, especially if you're a K-pop stan.
9: Oh, yes. The Icon Forever World Tour is coming to Singapore. Very exciting. So, they're going to be here for the first time in nearly 2 years, by the way, and we want to give you a pair of VIP tickets to their worth $536.
8: All right, if you want to win right now, we're gonna name you some very famous men in K-pop, but one of them is not from Icon.
9: Mm-hmm. So, which one of these three is not an Icon member? Is it A, Song, B, Rain, or C, DK?
8: Oh my gosh, I love Rainism. Let us know what's up, 8855-0920 to win those VIP tickets, but right now.
9: Juice WRLD with Lucid Dreams on KISS 92.

green. You're black, white, beige, chola, descent. You're Lebanese, you're Orient. Whether life's disabilities left you outcast, but leader teased. Rejoice and love yourself today, cause baby, you were born this way.

0: to go beyond the headlines. In other news,
1: you're with Joshua Simon and Kimberly Tan with some very good news, at least for a certain part or segment of Singapore. 1.5 million Singaporeans in August will receive up to $850 in cash as part of the GST voucher scheme.
2: Oh,
1: isn't that great?
2: Oh, Christmas has come early. Thank you.
1: No, not for you though, I don't think.
2: Huh?
1: Okay, so there are criteria, which is good because this money is going to go to people who really need it.
2: Of
1: right?
2: course, yeah.
1: So this is the criteria. Firstly, people need to be age 21 and above this year. And they must also have an income last year not exceeding $39,000 in total for the whole year. Yeah. So it's excellent, right? That's what the money's for. I know we've come to almost expect CDC vouchers and these sort of handouts every few months. I'm glad there's still things to help people who really need this.
3: I 100% agree. I think that the government has done enough to help everyone from all walks of life. When
1: you
3: it
1: haven't
3: comes to
1: finished
3: support.
1: Your June, right?
3: No, I'm trying to be very sparing with how I use my vouchers.
1: Yeah.
3: But I gotta say, like, even my utility bill this month, I'm all for transparency.
1: See.
3: Okay, so last month, right, my bill was like $250.
1: Okay.
3: You know? Then I scolded the Shonrick because this house is only one person stay on. It's just me. But the problem is Shonrick's a big guy.
1: Yeah.
3: And when he comes to my house, he must have 3 aircon and like 4 fans.
1: I believe you, yeah.
3: Blasting, he'll turn into Snow City.
1: Right.
3: And my mom used to do this to me.
1: Uh-huh.

0: snow city.
1: Right.
0: And my mom used to do this to me. Uh-huh. She'd be like, why must you on aircon? So I'm going around the house. Can you please don't use, you're not in the kitchen anymore. Why must you on this aircon?
1: Close the door. I remember when I was at your place, you're like, when you're done, please close the door because the aircon is getting out.
0: Yeah. These are things. Once again, my parents would say that now I'm echoing because now I'm paying the bill.
1: Uh-huh.
0: Okay. But miraculously, by miraculously, I mean, surely there was some help lah from the government.
1: Right, right, right.
0: My this month bill, $39.
1: Hey!
0: I'm very happy, very happy, very happy.

0: be there for you till midnight. The Owls on Kiss 92.
1: Would you rescue me? Would you get my back? Would you take my call when I start to crack? Would you rescue me? Would you rescue me? Would you rescue me when I'm by myself? When I need your love, if I need your help, would you rescue me? Would you rescue me?

0: rescue me? Would you get my back? Would you take my call when I start to crack? Would you rescue me? Would you rescue me? Would you rescue me when I'm by myself? When I need your love, if I need your help, would you rescue me? Would you rescue me?
1: Hey, I'm Sienna Spiro, and you're listening to Kiss 92. Hope you love it.

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3: Already, the World Cup season is winding down. You know, it's been a fun month, but 10 days from now, the World Cup finals will be happening. For those of you who do not care about sports, maybe you care about the halftime show.
4: That's me. Like, I mean, NFL, I don't know what NFL is. I don't watch American football, but trust me, I have analyzed every single year of the Super Bowl halftime shows, and I gotta say, pales in comparison to what the FIFA World Cup 2026 is going to be for their halftime.
3: You think so?
4: Show.
3: Okay.
4: What a lineup.
3: So firstly, this is the first time that they're doing a halftime show Super Bowl concept, like you said. So it's going to be, of course, Shakira. She did the theme song for this year.
4: Yeah, so I hope that she does a medley, because I think she's the first artist who've got like four songs.
3: Yeah, yeah.
4: A remix of Hips Don't Lie, Empire is in there, Waka Waka, of course, and then there's this one, Dai Dai.
3: I think they have her on retainer, you know, oh, FIFA. Yes, yeah. Yes. So Shakira, obviously, you're going to be there. BTS, which is huge.
4: BTS, yes. I mean, they just made their comeback as well.
3: Uh-huh.
4: And you know the fans are going to go crazy.
3: I'm so happy for them because they're really on a global stage, right? Introducing themselves to North American audiences. So that's wonderful. Madonna, with her latest album, she's also going to be there.
4: I've been obsessed with Confessions too, just to see the Queen of Pop back on stage. And she has performed at the halftime show at the Super Bowl, which is one of my favorites. So to now see her do the FIFA World Cup, that's exciting as well.
3: And it's just been announced that one more person has joined this big lineup, which does have other artists, slightly smaller names. Justin Bieber is going to be joining them.
4: This is incredible, and I think it further gives us hope that he will go on tour.
3: Mm-hmm.
4: But, and I say this objectively, he better not pull out a laptop and then go onto YouTube. You know, can you imagine the whole the football stadium, everyone's like watching, and I say, hey guys, what, y'all want to hear Beauty and the Beat?
3: I know, and then, okay, to be fair, the screens are very big, right?
4: Yeah.
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4: Nothing but cloudy skies tonight and tomorrow as well. Temperatures swinging between 26 and 34 degrees Celsius.
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Waking up, she yawning. Good love in the morning. Get on top, my I pleasure you for the moment. This don't come with no warranty. You want it but can't afford it. My world is different than yours. Your opinion of me is glory, glorifying in all these foreigns. Back to future and DeLorean. You ain't used to feeling this important. Cars imported, girls imported, insubordinate, get deported. Baby, check my inventory. Got a whole

0: 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She just texted in, had to show her and all her fans some love.
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0: Let's talk tech. You're with Joshua Simon and our professor, Al Kimberly Tan. Except maybe now I'll be the teacher.
2: Ooh, I like it.
0: See, Kim and I, we've been popping off on our social media game.
2: We?
0: Yeah.
2: You say we?
0: You and I together and individually as well.
2: All right, I'll accept it. Okay.
0: Actively posting, you know, utilizing social media to grow our brands, but to also express ourselves, right? And, you know, there was a period of time when it was like a very niche thing, content creation. But now it's reached a point where anyone and everyone, whatever industry you're in, chances are social media can be a very useful tool.
2: The Meepok uncle also have, you know?
0: To help get word out on what you're passionate about.
2: Yeah.
0: Okay, but with that also comes the frustration of the algorithm and the unspoken rules on all these different apps, okay? So I'm going to share with you a couple of things that I'm starting to practice, and I'd love to hear from y'all as well whether or not you think this works.
2: Interesting, yeah, because you've been on social media for a long time. You've seen it all. Well, what do you think? What are you thinking about?
0: I know what it's like to go viral, to have millions of views. I also know what it's like to put out something that you're very passionate about. You think, wow, this video is really funny, but no views. Why?
2: And it's very funny. Sometimes something that you barely spend effort on or you post out of obligation, it goes really viral.
0: Yeah.
2: And then something that you love is like three people like it.
0: Okay, so let me tell you what. Apparently, reposting posts onto your stories kills your algorithm.
2: Really?
0: So for example, Kim posts a video. I think it's quite funny, right? I want to share it. So I share onto my story. Apparently, that kills algorithm, the view count.
2: Oh.
0: Yeah. So if you want to share it with someone, actually do the actual sharing. So there's a share button, right? So you share that individually to people. Or you notice this with some content creators, they create their own mini channels within their DMs.
2: Right.
0: Within their followers, they have a mini community.
2: Yeah.
0: So you send it to that group. So that group will start watching the video.
2: Mm.
0: But don't post onto your stories. I've also realized this as well. Whenever I repost things onto my stories specifically, not the repost function, but the posting onto your story, someone else's post, right?
2: Right.
0: I will realize how come suddenly my view dropped so much, the count.
2: Interesting. So you're also saying if I don't like someone, I should be posting their videos on my story.
0: Okay.
2: So the view count drops.
0: Well, there's that too.
2: Thank you, yeah.
0: Also, post regularly. That's the most important thing. You don't have to post every day, but at least once a week. It essentially tells Meta that you are willing to constantly engage the masses.
2: Mm.
0: So they have an incentive to promote your Instagram. But if your Instagram is like a dead Instagram, it's like no post one, right?
2: Yeah.
0: Then they're not going to push anything.
2: And Meta is, of course, well known for listening to people's wants and needs, right?
0: Finally, stories are useful not to grow your follower base, but to keep your follower base.
2: Oh.
0: So you post stories often, what you're eating, where you're going, your thoughts on life. If you had a breakup, you share about it. I realize that the most views I get is whenever I just write stuff.
2: Right.
0: You know, when I share like a journal entry or what I'm thinking about, people always click on it. And that's how I grow my community of people that follow me, right?
2: Yep.
0: But the moment I post my photo, straight away, no views.
2: In fact, you lose followers, is it?

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0: Here's what happened.
2: We've been having so much fun
0: on the big show.
3: When I'm eating nachos, I'm always thinking three nacho moves ahead of my opponent.
4: You have to.
5: That's because they're nacho friends.
4: At number four.
3: I either drink coffee or say bad words. Kidding. Actually, I do both.
4: Yep.
5: Yeah, of course
4: we know
5: you
4: that.
5: Do.
4: Yes, yep. At number three.
3: Whenever someone asks me to sign their cast, I always write, last warning, you have a week to give me my money.
4: Oh!
5: Such a being, though.
4: At number two.
3: One of retirement's greatest luxuries is never checking what day it is until someone mentions it.
4: Yeah, that's true. And the top Facebook post that Glenn has come across.
3: Nobody sees my 5 a.m. runs. Nobody sees me choosing a salad over fries. Nobody sees me doing yoga in a peaceful, sunlit room. Why? Because I don't do those things.
4: Yep, it never happens.
0: Don't miss the big show with Glenn, Angel and Tim. Back tomorrow morning from 6 on Kiss 92. All the great songs in one place.
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7: You're hanging out with Joshua Simon and Kimberly Tan, and very soon, on the 18th of July, the Owls will be going out.
8: Oh my goodness. Now, it's interesting, okay, because we are of a range of ages and life stages, I would say. You have Shania, who's like 5 years old, barely legal. She just got access to clubs, so she loves partying.
7: There's Seanrick, who just broke his leg, and then there's me, who broke my leg last year.
8: No, I was going to say, you, I think your life stage is that of someone who's just bought their house. You know, you spent some money on that, so you don't really want to be splurging on clubs. So I think this is going to be a really nice time for us all to be there, because I don't think we've ever just gone out like that, have we?
7: Who do you think is the biggest party animal,
8: Tanya,
7: on Kiss 92?
8: Oh, you're asking me or?
7: I'm asking y'all, because it's a chance for you to party with us. Ah. That's right. On the big show, they've been giving out tickets. Here on the Isles, we've got your tickets as well. 4 invites with a complimentary house pool per invite to C'est La Vie. This is on the 18th of July. And this has got Amsterdam DJ.
8: Yes. So Sin City is great, because Sin City, she does Afro house. So it's nice. It's, I think, very World Cup themed, by the way.
7: Bermain Chanel.
8: Bermain Chanel. Yeah, very that.
7: Exactly. Okay. So who's the biggest party animal? Just make a guess on Kiss 92. WhatsApp 8855-0920 to win. Right now we're going to the 1989 record.
8: It's Taylor Swift with Blank Space.

0: Kiss 92, all the great songs in one place. You're with Joshua Simon and Kimberly Tan.
1: Okay.
0: It's time for me to say, stop it.
1: Oh, okay. What's happening now? Who did what?
0: Now, I don't think this person is to blame. If anything, this person's done me a favor.
1: Oh.
0: But it's got me thinking about this person's intentions.
1: Are you going to say their name?
0: No, I don't know their name.
1: Oh.
0: Okay. I ordered some grab... Oh, I cannot say it. I ordered some food delivery.
1: Sure, okay.
0: From a food delivery a place company.
1: Magic of live reading.
0: Okay, yeah. Okay. And and the food came and the food was delicious. But the thing was that when I collected the food, right, the guy told me, hey bro, because I have a digital lock. And these days, especially millennials, right, when y'all buy your house nowadays, right, y'all don't use the lock and key like the old school kind.
1: Right.
0: Use the thumbprint or face recognition or whatever have you, right? So mine is a passcode. And told me, bro, I think you need to wipe your panel.
1: What?
0: I can see your password.
1: Oh, wow.
0: And I was like, huh? Why? So when I saw the light gleam across it, that glare, I could see my thumbprints over the digits.
1: Wait, that's kind of cool for him to notice and to tell you too.
0: But then I'm also like, why were you noticing that?
1: No, this is not his fault.
0: You know?
1: Maybe he was born to be a Sherlock Holmes. You know? Actually, you should go sign up for the police.
0: Perhaps. So in that moment, I was like, oh yeah, I should totally do that. And it was something that I did not realize. Because, you know, with the convenience of these kind of smart locks and everything, I guess we take it for granted that also some extra steps will be required to keep you safe.
1: Yeah.
0: So if you use a passcode... fingerprint kind, please wipe it down regularly.
1: That's a good tip. I like that.
0: Okay, just so that your marks are not there and it gives away your password.

0: Customers purchase flower garlands for artists. It is required for these nightclub operators to pay GST on those things. Okay?
1: Wow.
0: Yeah, no, we're just doing our due diligence to remind business owners.
1: Okay.
0: GST, yeah?
1: See, I don't go to these kind of clubs. You
0: no?
1: know what I mean? So I don't know.
0: You're not interested?
1: I don't know. I've never been to one of them. Yeah. I think maybe when I was like much younger, I actually went to one. And I was like, no, because my friends went.
0: Uh-huh.
1: That's a terrible excuse. I'm sorry, Dad. But really, I just follow my friends one. And then I was like, what is this place? Then I left and I think I went to go eat bak kut teh.
0: So I just want to tell you also that nobody asked you for information. Right?
1: Oh, no. That's the problem with me. This is why I'm a radio DJ. Sometimes I just talk. Then after a while, I realized, oh, maybe I should have just kept quiet.
0: Can I suggest that you never commit a crime because you'll be caught the next day?

0: Time to go beyond the headlines. In other news,
1: I thought someone was pulling a prank when I saw this, but this is real. So, because Josh and I, we are very serious about making sure that the public is informed about things.
2: Yes, of course.
1: So, we will do this as a very serious public announcement, okay?
2: It is our duty to do so.
1: The Inland Revenue Authority of Singapore, IRAS, the people that collect our taxes, they've just issued a very serious reminder. So, don't laugh, okay? Because it's serious. They have reminded nightclub operators in Singapore that when

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1: But deep down, you know it's genius. Then buckle up, because it's time for
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9: Nothing but cloudy skies tonight and tomorrow as well. Temperatures swinging between 26 and 34 degrees Celsius.
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0: Let's go out. Out on the street.
1: Not on our streets, though. I'm talking about the streets of KL. When was the last time you went to Malaysia for a holiday, Josh?
2: Well, I'm hoping to go soon.
1: Are you really?
2: A mutual friend of ours is getting married.
1: KL, right?
2: Yeah, it's a chance for us to also be a tourist there. I've not been there in a while. I remember going to KL and performing my debut single at Zouk.
1: In KL? Yeah, I forgot they have a Zouk there as well.
2: I was so happy 20 people came.
1: Don't bluff. It was more like 20,000, but yes.
2: Okay.
1: If you haven't been there in a while, actually, I forgot that our colleague will be there. So actually, we can probably do a company trip to this place. Do you know that a new experience center has opened there?
2: That's very vague. Experience center.
1: It is the most Malaysian thing you can think of. Guess two things. You got two guesses.
2: Nasi lemak.
1: Good guess, actually. One more guess.
2: Okay. Roti canai.
1: It is the Kuala Lumpur Durian Experience Center.
2: Oh boy.
1: Featuring museums, theatres, food, and workshops.
2: Okay, happy for you.
1: You sound really excited about this.
2: Yeah, I'm okay. So I realize I have a fear of durian.
1: A fear?
2: Yeah.
1: Okay,
2: yeah.
1: Generally, I don't like to invalidate people's feelings.
2: Mm-hmm.
1: Are you sure fear is
2: No.
1: Word?
2: This is not like a clinical kind of thing. Like, this is like a self-induced one.
1: Sure.
2: Because to be fair, I grew up loving the durian potong. Specifically, the potong ice cream one.
1: Okay.
2: Okay, but when it comes to actual durian, okay, and I hope this is not too dark, okay, but when I was very young, my parents told me that my grandfather passed away because he swallowed a durian seed.
1: Okay.
2: Turns out that was not true.
1: Okay.
2: They just told me that because they didn't know how to explain like diseases to me. So for the longest time, I thought he really swallowed durian seed.
1: Actually, I take it back. I can see how that becomes a phobia.
2: Right?
1: Yeah. Why would your parents tell you that?
2: So when I told you, say, why did y'all go and give him durian that day? I say, huh? Was that the story we told you?
1: Do you think if you go into this museum, under the myths, you'll see the story?

0: secret I try to hide, but I can't have you. We're bound to break and my hands are tied.
1: All the great songs in one place. 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
2: sticky. 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
3: Sticky.
4: Wait, hold on.
3: They're pleather. 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
4: What? 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
2: How many years ago was this?
4: Many, many years ago.
2: But right. I don't have them
4: like
2: now.
4: Back in the 90s. You were very proud of it. You even told me, it's like, I got it from Tangs. It was on sale. And you wore it to an office party. I remember this.
2: I did a lot of things when I was young. And I'm sure so did you.
0: 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Back tomorrow morning from 6 on Kiss 92. All the great songs in one place.
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0: 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In other news,
6: you're on The Owls with Joshua Simon and Kimberly Tan. So we're talking a lot about World Cup stuff this month because it is World Cup season, right? I do think that a lot of the attention has been on the US, not so much on Mexico or Canada. Do you feel like we barely hear about tourism in those countries?
4: Oh, for sure.
6: Yeah, I'm sure it's happening. It's just that there are less news stories about that.
7: Mm-hmm.
6: So this is another, unfortunately, US one. A lot of visitors who are going to the US for the first time, they're discovering things about America that they've only seen online, but are now seeing in real life.
7: Like
6: things
7: what?
6: Like ranch dressing. Did you see that trend for a period of time?
8: People discovering ranch dressing?
6: Yeah, so especially Asians. The TSA, so the airport people, had to remind people who are coming in from Asia, you cannot bring back that much ranch dressing. Because you know we'll do it. We'll top out ranch dressing.
8: We'll stock it up. Uh-huh. I mean, right now, we're even trying to stock up on the McNuggets curry sauce.
6: You see, let alone US ranch dressing, right? Right now, the new trend is that content creators are going through Walmart, which is very, very well known for its giant versions of things.
8: I thought you were going to say walls.
6: What?
8: Paris Hilton. She was like, does Walmart sell walls?
6: Wow. Are you channeling Paris Hilton?
8: A little
6: right
8: bit. Sorry. Okay. Yeah, so what's at Walmart?
6: They sell very big budget friendly versions of things. So you can get like, I don't know, like a Fruity Loops Pebble cereal at like dog food sizes.
8: Okay, so it's like a Giant or like a Sheng Siong kind of.
6: Yeah. Right. But not even Giant does that. They really do massive sizes, right? It's meant for budget conscious people. So it looks crazy if you've never been there before. People are doing these walkthroughs on social media, and because it's gotten so popular, Walmart is now hosting VIP tours for these World Cup visitors.
8: I'm sorry, you're touring a supermarket?
6: Correct, yeah.
8: But
6: exactly.
8: Isn't the joy of it just going by? Like, I'll never forget going to Whole Foods for the first time. Because you always hear about Whole Foods,
6: it's
8: right?
6: It's like a little bit bougie.
8: You know, if you watch Keeping Up with the Kardashians,
6: they're always
8: at Whole Foods. And it really is, like, everything's like super clean and healthy and overpriced.
6: Yep.
8: You know, and the salad bars and you have like 10 different variations of quinoa and couscous.
6: It actually is a very Singaporean thing, right? To be excited about the supermarket overseas.
8: Yeah, but.
6: Don't you think?
8: But to be taken on a guided tour, I nice
6: it's a
8: man,
6: bit much.
8: Guided tour.

0: 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Tech Talk.
1: Let's talk tech. You're with Joshua Simon and Kimberly Tan.
2: Yeah, this is not great news, as in I want to make this PSA for everyone listening. If you are not happy with Meta using your Instagram photos to train their AI or to let other people adapt your photos with AI prompts, you need to know that this is something you need to opt out of. So automatically, if your profile is public, you are automatically opted into this new service. People can just prompt using Meta AI and do whatever they want with your photos.
3: See, this is what I don't appreciate, right? Because we signed up for these accounts years ago.
2: Yep.
3: And then just because we signed up then, they keep adding and changing things up.
2: Uh-huh.
3: Right? And then it's like, you know, it's like when you order food and then the auntie tell you, why you never earlier say? It's like, how I know you were going to add abalone?
2: Exactly.
3: Right? Like, how was I going to know you're going to add coconut shavings?
2: And it's tiring, right? You can't constantly keep up with the news. You can't be following all of these news articles. You get, you know, exhausted. Yeah. And you just miss out on these things.
3: Okay, so there, I mean, I clearly have not told them not to yet.
2: Are you going to?
3: I now want to.
2: Yeah, but can I tell you how to do it?
3: Sure, yeah.
2: It's really easy. Just go into your settings.
3: Okay.
2: Okay, if you're listening, just remember this. You just need to remember one setting, okay? Go into your settings.
3: Wait, for the phone or for the specific app itself?
2: Instagram.
3: For Instagram, okay.
2: For Instagram,
3: Instagram,
2: yeah.
3: Settings, okay.
2: So go to Instagram. Mm-hmm. You see your settings?
3: Yes.
2: Scroll down just a little bit.
3: Loading the Wi-Fi here weak.
2: Oh, sorry.
3: Because
2: you have too many followers. I think that's why it's a bit slow, yeah.
3: Okay, and then?
2: And then do you see a setting called sharing and reuse?
3: Yes.
2: Yeah, go ahead and turn off all the AI options there. Don't let them use that.
3: Oh my goodness,
2: people can just turn your face into a giraffe, you know?
3: Oh, stop.
2: You see it, right?
3: Yeah.
2: Isn't that shady?
3: Okay, you just want to be careful not to turn off allow people to share your posts.
2: Right.
3: Otherwise, then suddenly your viewership goes down.
2: Oh, that must be why no one likes my videos then.

0: time for a body talk where we talk all things health and fitness with a body.
1: This is not health and fitness. This is me feeling like sometimes you just cannot win.
2: Huh?
1: Okay. Did you see my Instagram story a few days ago? I posted my nice new nails.
2: Yay.
1: Yeah, I was very happy because Shaunya has introduced me to her nail tech, right? And you know, we love our nails at Kiss 92. So Yumiko is a nail tech.
2: Yes.
1: She has her business. Shaunya and I, we love doing our nails. I posted it. I was very happy. I was like, look at me. I'm so fancy. And then I opened up today's Straits Times. On the front page, there's an article that says, bare nails are the new status symbol.
0: Bare nails, like, do nothing.
1: Do nothing. So, apparently, bare nails means that you are of elevated status in 2026. You don't need to show off your wealth or your fashion. What do I do with these nails now, Josh?
0: Well, you know what? Whoever who suggests that, I suggest the opposite.
1: Oh.
0: Because, like, don't be a vibe kill, is what I'm thinking, right? Because, yes, you don't have to show off.
1: Yeah.
0: But not everything, like, that's just saying that, like, oh, if you wear nice things or, you know, if you put in effort to going to the gym, you know, to buying a really gorgeous, stunning outfit that was meticulously designed, that you're just getting it to show off. No, it's a way to express yourself as
1: well. No. I agree that you're showing off only because I cannot afford them.
0: Oh.
1: When I can afford, then I'll have your opinion, okay?
0: See, I also cannot afford getting a manicure, but trust me, if I could, I would express myself. And I gotta say, let me tell you something, okay? I know it's not very common for men to I guess, get full-blown manicures or to paint their nails,
1: sure.
0: Okay? But in my defense, Green Day had just released American Idiot.
1: Ah.
0: Everyone was like painting their nails black.
1: Yes,
0: okay.
1: Yes.
0: And I remember, I think I was like 18, 19 years old. Okay. And I went to, I can't remember what place to buy the nail polish.
1: Yeah.
0: Right?
1: Okay.
0: And I bought the entire works. Okay. And I just sat there and I treated my nails as if it was like a canvas. And I just started painting and I was like drawing faces and everything. Like, I think there are ways to reclaim things and own it and have fun with it.
1: Absolutely. Yeah.
0: So how are your nails now?
1: I'm gonna pull them off so that I look like I have a status now. This is for-

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1: Katy Perry, Watch It Burn. Samba, My Body Isn't Ready. Stray Kids, Run It. '80s, Bad. Benson Boone, The Time of My Life. 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
4: Nothing but cloudy skies tonight and tomorrow as well. Temperatures swinging between 26 and 34 degrees Celsius.
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0: The Time of My Life. It's fresh on our playlist. Some Benson Boone on Kiss 92. You know what makes me feel like I'm having the time of my life?
1: What?
0: When I feel like I've grown as a person.
1: I thought you were going to say when you do this show with me. Never mind then.
0: Okay, when I feel like I've become better.
1: Mm-hmm.
0: Not just as Joshua Simon, but also as a better friend, a brother, a better partner, better... Actually, I'm single. Why am I saying partner? But you get my drift, you know? I'm just trying to be better, like, all around,
1: yeah,
0: right?
1: Yeah.
0: And it's not just to serve myself, but to, of course, serve my community, serve the people I care about. And here at Kiss 92, we've been asking you...
1: why you're better and how you're better. So, for example, you're talking about serving your community, right? I don't think many people realize that just... knowing important information is also a form of being better. So, for example, if you have certain hotlines that you know about, you can share them with people that you know. Very, very important hotlines, like, for example, the National Anti-Violence and Sexual Harassment Hotline.
0: Yeah.
1: That's a really important one. Awareness of certain campaigns, scam hotlines. Once you're armed with that information, you share it, especially with your elderly parents, grandparents. That's going to be really useful to keep everyone safe.
0: A chance for you right now to win $300 worth of Takashimaya vouchers. We want you to WhatsApp your story of what better means to you to 8855-0920, but please use the keywords "better starts with us." That's the name of the campaign.
1: All this is brought to you by the Ministry of Social and Family Development in support of the Better Starts With Us campaign.

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2: When I'm eating nachos, I'm always thinking three nacho moves ahead of my opponent.
3: You have to.
4: That's because they're nacho friends.
3: At number four.
2: I either drink coffee or say bad words. Kidding. Actually, I do both.
3: Yep.
4: Yeah, of course
3: we know
4: you
3: that.
4: Do.
3: Yes, yep. At number three.
2: Whenever someone asks me to sign their cast, I always write, last warning, you have a week to give me my money.
3: Oh!
4: Such a being, though.
3: At number two.
2: One of retirement's greatest luxuries is never checking what day it is until someone mentions it.
3: Right, that's true. And the top Facebook post that Glenn has come across.
2: Nobody sees my 5 a.m. runs. Nobody sees me choosing a salad over fries. Nobody sees me doing yoga in a peaceful, sunlit room. Why? Because I don't do those things.
3: Yep, it never happens.
0: Don't miss The Big Show with Glenn, Angel and Tim. Back tomorrow morning from 6 on Kiss 92. All the great songs in one place. 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To go beyond the headlines. In other news,
5: here with Joshua Simon and Kimberly Tan, our Professor Al. But you'll be surprised, I too was a studious person once.
6: When in primary school?
5: Yeah, last time I always go librarian.
6: To do what?
5: Read!
6: Read what?
5: Okay, understand first. This is pre-internet days.
6: Okay.
5: Okay, so whatever info and the wealth of knowledge that I have from pop culture, like how do I know all this? It's because I used to read a lot of magazines. I would go to the library to go to the magazine section. And then I would like read, like, I remember Film Fair. I would read Empire Magazine.
6: There was a local magazine about film, movies, and music just called F. Do you remember that?
5: Love.
6: Yeah.
5: Love
6: F
5: Magazine as well, right? So I used to read religiously all that, right?
6: Yeah.
5: But these days, even though everything's kind of gone digital, I realize there's a trend of people going to, especially young ones, going to the library to charge their phones.
6: Oh, yeah. I've seen it. And actually, librarians or the staff there, they do walk around and I think they try to be compassionate.
5: Yeah.
6: Because you don't know what people's situations are. But at the same time, you're sort of taking that spot away from someone who needs to study or wants to read.
5: So 13 public libraries in Singapore will be closing charging stations from the 27th of July due to safety incidents. And some of the photos that I'm seeing here is an adapter connected to another adapter, connected to another adapter. It's like a whole Tower of Babel.
6: Right.
5: Like all adapters. And due to safety hazards, you know, the fear of it, you know, they are offering instead power bank rentals.
6: Sure.
5: But please, I know some of you don't like to return your books. Please return the power bank.
6: Yeah.
0: All the great songs in one place. Kiss 92.

0: gravity. Hits so different when you're older.
1: You are like, what, 35?
0: I just turned 36.
1: Yeah. Oh, happy birthday.
0: Yeah, yeah. And it's a constant reminder that aging, okay, every birthday is a blessing.
1: Yeah.
0: So happy birthday to every single person who just turned the age that you are now, or you're about to turn that age. You know, you got to constantly remind yourself as you age. That reminder is very important. Because maybe Kim and I, we should start a new segment on the show. It's like, you know you're old when...
1: I like that,
0: right? Because, you know, like... A couple of friends came over, right? And then we had lunch. And then by the end of the lunch, and I was so particular about choosing the food that we eat.
1: Sure.
0: You know when you're young, just like, order whack la, buffalo wings, pizza, pasta, everything.
1: Wait, why were you particular? Is it the cost or health?
0: Because I know everyone is like... on their fitness journey, right? And I don't want to disrupt that. And
1: right.
0: As someone who's, you know, had a tumultuous relationship with food through the years as well, and I've been on mine as well, and things are so much better now, I still didn't want to, like, you know, go all out and then regret.
1: Yeah, I hear you.
0: You know, so I chose, like, broth, you know, with some brown rice.
1: Nice.
0: You know, then there are also options like ramen or shirataki noodles.
1: Right,
0: you know,
1: right.
0: Chicken breasts. You know, super healthy things. And by the end of the meal, right, everyone turned around and was like, wow, Josh, I feel so light. It feels so good. You know, it's like, this is such a great meal.
1: Okay.
0: And then in that moment, I realized how different it is from how we were when we were in our 20s.
1: Yeah, yeah. If someone fed you that in your 20s, you'd be like, I hate this place. I'm never coming back.
0: Like, in our 20s, we would react with like, wow, I'm so full. I'm so stuffed. That was the best.
1: I know.
0: Now it's like you want to feel like you didn't eat.
1: It's terrifying.
0: After you ate.
1: When I went out for, or these days when I go out for lunch with my partner, we're like, oh, this is so good. We've done so well. We didn't overeat, you know?
0: Yeah. Right now, tomorrow, by together, stick with you. You're with Joshua Simon and Kimberly Tan. Mama.

0: I feel bad. I feel bad for Katy Perry.
1: Why?
0: Because I really like this new song. Okay, it's called Watch It Burn.
1: Okay.
0: It just dropped. And I genuinely think it's a massive improvement from her 143 that It's a Woman's World album.
1: Okay, yeah.
0: Okay, yeah. And the fans agree. The critics agree as well. Okay, but even the fans are noticing, how come the song is not being pushed anywhere? Like, you're barely here. You hear more about indie artists than Katy Perry, who's one of the biggest artists in the world.
1: Why do you feel bad, though? So I think it's great because obviously she has so much attention. The woman has been to space, okay? How much more promotion do you need?
0: I just always want my divas to be on top.
1: Yeah, she's together with the ex-Canadian Prime Minister. I think she's fine. Don't feel bad for her.
2: 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That's a wrap.
3: 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She played

0: That's Madame Taylor Swift right there. Mrs. Kelsey.
1: So if you pay attention to Josh and every time he tells you a song or an artist name, I feel like you cannot say the artist name the same way more than once.
0: Yeah.
1: Is that true?
0: Yeah, because when I've been in radio 40 years. Kim, also, to be fair, respectfully, like, you've been in the radio game for a while as well,
1: sure,
0: right? You know, when we first come on, we say Taylor Swift, everyone.
1: Yeah.
0: Right? But then after a while, you say the name 100 million times.
1: Right.
0: You know, we got to find ways to entertain ourselves.
1: You got to judge it up. It has to be Joshua Simon.
0: Yes. You know, like, I don't say there's that band Kings of Leon.
1: What do you say?
0: I remember there's one listener who's like, why do you keep seeing it as Kings of Leon? I just got to switch it up. Or the Prince Protégé, Janelle Monáe.
1: I would call the police on you. I would.
0: Yeah, it's supposed to be Janelle Monáe.
1: Yeah.
0: But there's no flavor there.
1: Okay.
0: Like, if you've ever listened to her music or watched her interview, she's got so much flair.
1: Yeah.
0: So I call her Janelle Monáe.
1: Do you call our friend Janelle, who comes in every now and then, do you call her Janelle?
0: She's just Janelle.
1: Okay.
0: Okay, we hope you enjoyed the show tonight. You've been with Joshua Simon and Kimberly Tan, and if you're like that Just for Laughs, you know the ending of that show?
1: Yes.
0: Oh, it's over.
1: Oh.
0: Well, guess what?
1: What?
0: She's back tomorrow.
1: I didn't know this. Am I back tomorrow?
0: Yeah, Shania's going on vacation.
1: Oh, I guess. Okay, yeah.
0: Either that or she's on an important trip to interview a celebrity.
1: One of those.
0: Okay.
1: Okay.
0: But Shania won't be here, but the music show will still be the same. So every Friday night, because in just a couple of minutes' time, actually, we're going to get a wave of new music that'll come out.
1: Yes.
0: And Kim, we're going to hear her reactions and her reviews to all the new music that drops tomorrow. So if you're a fan or you're anticipating a release, you want to hear what Kim thinks.
1: And you know what? I'm going to say something right now. I think Shania is a very nice person. I'm not as nice as Shania. I will be harsh.
0: The Simon Cowell of the show, Kimberly Tan, will review all the new music tomorrow. We're going to leave you with this right now.
1: Huh? This is Le Sserafim. Enjoy this. Boom,
0: no,
1: blah.
0: It's Le Sserafim.
1: Okay. Okay.

0: with Joshua Simon and Kimberly Tan on Kiss 92. Here's what happened.
1: We've been having so much fun
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4: Like
2: now.
4: Back in the 90s. You were very proud of it. You even told me, it's like, I got it from Tangs. It was on sale. And you wore it to an office party. I remember this.
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0: 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Back tomorrow morning from 6 on Kiss 92. 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

0: 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It's Charmaine Pua on The Kiss Cafe. 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
1: Katy Perry, Watch It Burn. Samba, My Body Isn't Ready. Stray Kids, Run It. '80s, Bad. Benson Boone, The Time of My Life. 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
2: These are your news headlines. I'm Shahzad Haque. About 1.5 million eligible Singaporeans will receive GST voucher cash payouts of up to $850 next month. Around 710,000 eligible seniors will also receive MediSave top-ups of up to $450. The two schemes, costing $1.4 billion, aim to help Singaporeans cope with the GST and daily living costs. The Ministry of Finance says the amount each person receives will depend on their income and their home's annual value. Eligible recipients will be notified via SMS before and after the benefits have been credited into their bank accounts. With effect from today, train services on the Downtown Line will end earlier on Fridays and start later on Saturdays. This will last through to September 5th. The Land Transport Authority says this is necessary for rail works linked to the Thomson East Coast Line extension and the Downtown Line expansion. Friday services will end at 11:30 p.m., while the first trains on Saturdays will begin at 8:30 a.m. Three shuttle bus services will connect commuters to key MRT interchanges on Saturday mornings. More details are available on LTA's website. A 15-year-old is among 69 people under investigation for suspected involvement in unlicensed money-lending activities. Police say the suspects were identified during island-wide raids carried out this month. Investigators believe some harassed debtors, while others acted as runners or provided bank accounts and ATM cards to support illegal loans. Nine others are also being investigated for suspected cross-border money lending activities linked to Malaysia. Malaysia's debt related to the 1MDB scandal now stands at 8.9 billion ringgit, or about 2.8 billion Singapore dollars. Deputy Finance Minister Liu Chin Tong says the government has paid 42.5 billion ringgit so far, but has recovered only about 31.3 billion. He says if no more money is recovered, the government would have to absorb losses of 20.1 billion ringgit. The fund was started by former Prime Minister Najib Razak, who's serving jail time over the scandal. The alleged mastermind, businessman Joe Low, remains on the run. Dutch bank ABN AMRO has been fined 8.5 million euros, or about 12.5 million Singapore dollars, over failures in its anti-money laundering controls. The Netherlands Central Bank says it found serious shortcomings between September 2023 and September 2024. They included a failure to properly investigate warning signs, such as large cash withdrawals and possible attempts to evade sanctions on Russia. ABN AMRO says it accepts the findings and has strengthened its anti-money laundering procedures.
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2: Karolina Muchova and Lina Noskova will contest an all-Czech Wimbledon women's final on Saturday. Muchova reached her first Wimbledon final after saving a match point in a 6-2, 1-6, 7-6 victory over two-time Grand Slam champion Coco Gauff. The 29-year-old is seeking her first major title, having lost to Iga Swiatek in the 2023 French Open final. She has also reached three other Grand Slam semi-finals. Noskova took a more direct route, beating Ukraine's Marta Kostyuk 6-4, 6-4 in just 79 minutes. The 21-year-old is playing only her fourth Wimbledon and will contest her first Grand Slam final. Muchova and Noskova, who played doubles together at the 2024 Paris Olympics, will guarantee the Czech Republic its third women's singles champion in 4 years. Meanwhile, Yelena Ostapenko and Marcelo Arevalo have won the Wimbledon mixed doubles title. The second seeds came from a set down to beat Australia's Storm Hunter and Mark Polman's 4-6, 7-5, 6-2. Arevalo, a two-time French Open men's doubles champion, became the first Salvadoran to win a Wimbledon title. For Ostapenko, it adds to a Grand Slam record that includes the 2017 French Open singles title and the 2024 US Open women's doubles trophy. And that's your sports update. I'm Shahzad Haq.
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3: All right, what can we expect today? It is going to be a wet start to the week, and unfortunately, no surprise considering how wet it has been over the last couple of days.
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3: 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Temperatures right now, 27 degrees.
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9: An early morning situation in the KPE tunnel heading towards the TPE. An obstacle has been spotted at the Airport Road entrance. Not quite sure what that's about. Also on the BKE towards Woodlands after the KJE, a vehicle has broken down. 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
3: Oh, yeah! Woo-hoo. And also, very quickly, Viva Le Blues! The match has finally come to an end. I was a bit sad. I thought it would go into extra time. But no. France have decided to end the game on time. 2-0, the final score. France against Morocco. And with that, France will proceed and advance to the next round.
7: And all this is thanks to Mbappe and Dembele!
9: That's right. Well done, France. First team to advance to the semi-finals.
3: Yeah.
9: For the World Cup. Now, coming on the Big Show and the Big Show TV, we have Dr. Martha. She's going to be joining us at 9 o'clock, and we're going to be talking about cheating. 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
7: I encourage all the cheaters to tune in.
9: Yes.
3: Not for tips, though.
9: Absolutely.
7: Probably you'll never cheat again.
9: That's happening at 9 o'clock. Now, it's been nothing but football talk for the past month because of the World Cup. But have you ever wondered who gave us the phrase, the Kallang Roar?
7: I know.
9: Well, we'll tell you about...
7: I won't tell you.
3: My Uncle Harry.
9: No. We'll tell you about the man behind those unforgettable words in the story from The Straits Times.
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0: 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All the great songs in one place. It's Glenn, Angel, and the bro.
1: Woo! Does anybody else think of Spider-Man every time that song comes on?
2: No.
1: I just automatically go Radioactive Spider. Get bitten, become Spider-Man. No?
2: Oh, no.
0: The name of the song. Not so much the feel of the song.
1: Oh, okay.
2: That's the overthinker in Tim.
1: They should totally have used this for a Spider-Man movie.
2: Maybe in the next one. All right. So since the 11th of June, we've been talking about the World Cup. You know, it's been almost a month tomorrow, actually.
0: Oh, too
2: and
0: long.
2: I know, it ends on the 19th, so not long more, 9 more days. So it's been nothing but football. But when it comes to Singapore, obviously we're not talking about World Cup related stuff. We're talking about Singapore football in the local context and the term the Kallang Roar. Have you ever wondered who came up with that term?
1: No, unfortunately, it's just one of those things where you hear it all your life. You just imagine it's just always been around, right?
2: That's
1: and you don't really think about the genesis of the term.
2: Well, the man that came up with it is former Straits Times journalist Jeffrey Low, affectionately known as the Voice of Soccer. Now, he unfortunately passed away yesterday at the age of 79. I mean, he's considered one of the biggest names in sports journalism in Singapore. Now, from the late 1960s through to Singapore's Golden Malaysia Cup years, he was the reporter that every football fan wanted to read, even if they couldn't make the matches. In fact, he was the one who coined the iconic phrase, the Kallang Roar, capturing the electric atmosphere at the old National Stadium. Now, players admired him because he was fair, he was fearless, and he always called the game as he saw it. Beyond the headlines, friends remembered him as someone with a deep love for football, good company, and great storytelling. His legacy lives on, not just in journalism, but in Singapore football history itself. So rest in peace, Jeffrey Low.
0: Legend indeed.
1: Do you think he also coined the phrase, the Kallang Wave? I mean, he came out with the Kallang Roar, and I always imagine the Kallang Roar goes along with the Kallang Wave.
0: No, the Kallang Wave came about because of the Mexican Wave.
2: Okay.
0: Yeah, much so later in the 80s, 86, 87, thereabout.
2: There was
0: the Mexican Wave, and so we came up with the Kallang Wave. Everyone was doing it around the world.
2: They were.
1: Ours was better.
2: Well, hopefully the Kallang Roar will make its way back to Singapore, because we haven't heard that in a while. But if you want to read that story about Jeffrey Low and his legacy, it's in the Straits Times, the physical copy, as well as online at straitstimes.com.
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5: Hey, it's Professor Owl Kim here. 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
0: Trending quickies.
4: All right, some sad news. Bonnie's family and team are heartbroken to announce that Bonnie Tyler unexpectedly passed away last night in a hospital in Portugal as a result of the illness she was being treated for. They will issue a further statement, but for now, they ask for privacy.
5: She was 75, 76?
4: 75.
5: It's
6: terrible. Like, I mean, I was a big fan of Bonnie Tyler.
4: Total eclipse of the heart.
6: It's not just that. Holding out for a hero.
4: Yeah.
6: And there was that other song, which, you know, a lot of people are going to be very upset, right? But I think her version of The Best is better than Tina Turner's version.
4: I've not heard that version.
6: Yeah, it's a more rock version.
4: Yeah?
6: Yeah.
4: Turn R.I.P. Around, Bright Eyes.
5: Such a great song.
4: That was Total Eclipse of the Heart. Okay, a Dolly Parton musical based on the country icon's life and music will hit Broadway January 19th on her 81st birthday.
5: As long as she's not starring in it.
4: HBO Max garnered 122 Emmy nominations, surpassing Netflix's 111 and Apple's record 87. Hacks and The Pit drove HBO Max's success, while Apple's Pluribus and Widow's Bay contributed heavily to its nod.

0: and Widow's Bay contributed heavily to its nods. Disney collected 111 nominations across its platforms, and broadcast television saw slight rebound with 105 nominations in the US. A pretty stacked up lineup for the halftime show of the World Cup Championship game on July 20th. Justin Bieber is now going to join fellow headliners Madonna, Shakira, and BTS, plus Afrobeat star Burna Boy, Venezuelan conductor Gustavo Dudamel, and the PS22 Chorus, a choir of elementary school students based in Staten Island, New York, will also perform, the last joined by Coldplay.
1: Nice. Okay.
2: Is this the first time in doing a halftime show?
1: Yes.
0: Yes.
1: First ever. Okay, yeah. First ever.
0: All right. Pepsi has apologized and removed a Threads post that compared its wild cherry soda to regular cherry, stops asking for permission. Okay. After users criticized it for trivializing consent and sexual assault, while some defended the wording as playful. 7-Eleven is suing Nike. They say that the stripes on the new Nike Air Max 95 Big Bubble Sport green and safety orange are too much like their logo. 7-Eleven is now looking for these new Air Maxes to be destroyed and to get any profits Nike might have made from them, along with legal fees.
2: Oh, come on.
0: And that's it for Trending Quickies.
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1: He revolutionized electricity by developing the alternating current power system, which became the global standard for delivering electricity. Now, especially if you drive an EV today, the AC system is something you'd come across often. Nikola Tesla was born today in 1856, so today is Nikola Tesla Day. It's the 10th of July.
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1: All right, you know I told you about that obstacle in the KPE tunnel heading towards the TPE. Apparently, it's sand off a tipper truck. Now, this is at the Airport Road entrance. Update on that is that the Airport Road entrance is now closed. It's been reported as an accident now. Once again, this is in the KPE tunnel heading towards the TPE at the Airport Road entrance. That entrance is closed, so try and find a new route.
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7: These are your news headlines. I'm Shahzad Haq. About 1.5 million eligible Singaporeans will receive GST voucher cash payouts of up to $850 next month. Around 710,000 eligible seniors will also receive MediSave top-ups of up to $450. The two schemes, costing $1.4 billion, aim to help Singaporeans cope with the GST and daily living costs. The Ministry of Finance says the amount each person receives will depend on their income and their home's annual value. Eligible recipients will be notified via SMS before and after the benefits have been credited into their bank accounts. With effect from today, train services on the Downtown Line will end earlier on Fridays and start later on Saturdays. This will last through to September 5th. The Land Transport Authority says this is necessary for rail works linked to the Thompson East Coast Line extension and the Downtown Line expansion. Friday services will end at 11:30 p.m., while the first trains on Saturdays will begin at 8:30 a.m. Three shuttle bus services will connect commuters to key MRT interchanges on Saturday mornings. More details are available on LTA's website. A 15-year-old is among 69 people under investigation for suspected involvement in unlicensed moneylending activities. Police say the suspects were identified during

0: island-wide raids carried out this month. Investigators believe some harassed debtors, while others acted as runners or provided bank accounts and ATM cards to support illegal loans. 9 others are also being investigated for suspected cross-border money lending activities linked to Malaysia. Malaysia's debt related to the 1MDB scandal now stands at 8.9 billion ringgit, or about 2.8 billion Singapore dollars. Deputy Finance Minister Liu Chin Tong says the government has paid 42.5 billion ringgit so far, but has recovered only about 31.3 billion. He says if no more money is recovered, the government would have to absorb losses of 20.1 billion ringgit. The fund was started by former Prime Minister Najib Razak, who's serving jail time over the scandal. The alleged mastermind, businessman Joe Lo, remains on the run. And finally, France are through to the FIFA World Cup semi-finals after beating Morocco 2-0. Kylian Mbappe missed a first-half penalty but broke the deadlock after the break, taking his tally to 8 goals at this World Cup and 20 overall in the competition. He's now level with Argentina's Lionel Messi at the top of the World Cup scoring charts in this edition. Ousmane Dembele doubled France's lead shortly after as Morocco failed to find a way back. France will face the winner of Spain and Belgium in the semi-finals.
1: Those were your news headlines from the Straits Times. 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

0: big thank you to Shahzad Haque for that update. Yes, indeed, France have beaten Morocco by 2-0. Goals coming from Mbappe as well as Dembele.
1: This must have been deja vu for Morocco because they got beat by them the last time as well. Oh, my goodness.
2: You know? But you know what? They played well. And in teams, certain matches, you can tell. After a team concedes 1 or 2 goals, they just lose their spirit and they don't fight anymore. But I think Morocco, all throughout, they just never gave up.
1: I was listening to...
0: played a big part as well.
1: They did. I was listening to a podcast and one of the Morocco fans said, you know what? France occupied us. They can at least give us one.
2: You wait long, long. But anyway, here on The Big Show, yes, well, it's good to tell you all about the victories. We find that it's also more fun to sing about them. And so especially for all the France and the Morocco fans, here's a little something for you to celebrate today's French victory. It is called Bonne Chance, Bonsoir, Bye-bye.

0: Congratulations, Le Bleu.
1: Yeah.
0: So, what do you think? Spain or Belgium?
2: Ooh, I'm going to go with Spain. I feel like my heart is with Belgium, but, I mean, legacy, if I'm going to be realistic, just going by track record, I'm going to go with Spain.
0: It's going to be a brilliant match, man. France versus Spain.
2: Very good, yeah.
0: Okay. Thank you so much for that.
2: Yeah.
0: Okay.

0: Good morning and TGIF. You know, fear has a way of sounding convincing. It tells you to wait, to play it safe, and to stay where things feel familiar. But if you keep letting fear make your decisions, you'll spend more time protecting your comfort than building the life you truly want. You're capable of more than your fear wants you to believe. Trust yourself. And always remember, KISS loves you. XOXO.
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6: Target set for 10th of July, and today, 1962, ooh-wee, guess what the world of fashion gave us? 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Fast forward to 1973, the historic octagonal Telok Ayer Market was officially gazetted as a national monument in our CBD. 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Lau Pa Sat. Ah. And finally, how many apps do you have on your iPhone? 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Apple officially launched the App Store, launching with just 500 apps. That number today, 2.5 million. And there you go, 10th July. Some stuff which happened today, but not today.
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8: 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We'll handle the guest list. 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What do we expect out of our morning commute? 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
6: Mostly cloudy says Met Service. 9 a.m. we might see a little bit of rain, okay? But in case you're wondering, this weekend, how wet or not? Saturday, 80% chance of rain. Sunday, it's down to 60. Temperatures today, 27 degrees.
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10: 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An accident has been reported. I think there was some sand off a tipper truck. That's what we last heard. 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

0: Charlie Puth. Attention right here on Kiss 92, all the great songs in one place. It is time to spy the lie. Thanks to Sheldon once again.
1: Yay.
0: Super Mario. Pokemon. Roblox. And Monster Hunter.
2: Wow, I played all of them.
0: Yeah? Super Mario, Pokemon, Roblox, and Monster Hunter. Spy the lie. Shalini Susan.
1: Super Mario?
0: Super Mario. Angel.
1: Roblox?
0: Roblox. Tim.
1: Here's the gamer in him thinking.
2: You know what? I'm going to say... it's probably not the reason, but I'm probably going to say Roblox.
0: Okay, why?
2: Because the rest of the games that you mentioned can be played on the PlayStation.
0: Okay.
2: Yeah.
0: Why did you say Roblox?
1: Because
0: Angel?
1: I think Roblox is all about building.
0: Okay.
1: Right?
0: Well, according to Sheldon, it's Roblox because there's been no official Roblox movie that's been made.
1: Oh! Well, maybe now there will be, Sheldon.
2: Well done.
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2: These are your news headlines. I'm Shahzad Haq. A Mendaki study of over 1,000 parents has identified five distinct parenting styles among Malay Muslim families based on their aspirations for their children's future. The groups differ in how they view university education, financial stability, meaningful careers, and lifelong learning. Among them, those identified as safety stewards place the greatest emphasis on university education, with more than 40% seeing it as a goal for their children, compared with about 30% overall. Mendaki says the findings will help it better tailor programs to families' different needs. Lawyer and co-founder of Templars Law, Stephen Lamquet Keng, has been struck off for lying to police after crashing his car while drink driving in 2024. His lawyer had urged for his long record of volunteer work to be considered, but the court of three judges ruled there was no grounds to depart from the usual penalty for offences involving dishonesty. Lam had falsely claimed a friend was behind the wheel. He later admitted to drink driving, careless driving, and giving false information to police. He was jailed for 8 weeks, fined $18,000, and banned from driving for 6 years. Singapore shares closed higher yesterday, led by another record performance from the three local banks. The Straits Times Index rose 1.2% to 5,433 points. DBS climbed above $70 for the first time, closing 1.6% up at $70.23. OCBC rose 2% to finish at a record $27.32, while UOB gained 2.3%, hitting $44.34. The surge comes ahead of the corporate earnings season, with investors drawn to the bank's strong dividend payouts. Singapore Exchange was the day's top performer, up 2.5% to $24.62, while SIA was the biggest loser, down 2% to $7.68. Malaysia and Thailand say they have resolved a dispute over seafood imports following talks between their prime ministers. Malaysia had suspended the imports of five Thai shrimp species, while Thailand had imposed tighter import rules on Malaysian sea bass. The two countries say the new deal will take effect within a week. Malaysian authorities and their visiting Thai counterparts also agreed to speed up cross-border infrastructure projects and work towards $30 billion in bilateral trade by next year. Russia's Athletics Federation is appealing against the ban on its athletes competing in international track and field events. World Athletics last week extended the suspension of Russian and Belarusian athletes over the war in Ukraine. Russian Athletics says the move is discriminatory and has filed a case with the Court of Arbitration for Sport. Russian athletes have been allowed to compete as neutrals in some other international events, including the Olympics.
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2: France are through to the FIFA World Cup semi-finals after beating Morocco 2-0. Kylian Mbappe missed a first-half penalty but broke the deadlock on the hour mark before Ousmane Dembele doubled France's lead 6 minutes later. It was Mbappe's eighth goal of the tournament, drawing him level with Lionel Messi as this World Cup's top scorer. The 27-year-old has now scored 20 goals in 20 World Cup appearances. France will face either Spain or Belgium in the semi-finals as they bid to reach a third consecutive World Cup final. In tennis, Karolina Muchova and Lina Noskova will contest an all-Czech Wimbledon women's final on Saturday. Muchova reached her first Wimbledon final after saving a match point in a 6-2, 1-6, 7-6 victory over two-time Grand Slam champion Coco Gauff. The 29-year-old has also reached three other Grand Slam semi-finals. Noskova took a more direct route, beating Ukraine's Marta Kostyuk 6-4, 6-4 in just 79 minutes. The 21-year-old is playing only her fourth Wimbledon and will contest her first Grand Slam final. Meanwhile, Yelena Ostapenko and Marcelo Arevalo have won the Wimbledon mixed doubles title. The second seeds came from a set down to beat Australia's Storm Hunter and Mark Polmans, 4-6, 7-5, 6-2. And those are your sports headlines. I'm Shazad Haque.
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10: Good morning, Singapore and TGIF. The weekend is upon us. The weekend Yay. Is here. It's time for you to chill out and, feel fresh again.
11: Because Absolutely.
10: For many, I think this has been a very tough and long week.
12: Yeah, obviously because of the World Cup and all that. But guess what? There are going to be matches. They're also going to be very early in the hours over the weekend. Come Monday, people are still going to show up to work, you know, looking like zombies.
10: That's true. Actually, this World Cup,
12: yeah.
11: It's the timing. It's the country.
10: The World Cup is horrible, no?
11: Yeah.
10: It's horrible when it is held...
11: In the US.
10: In the US, yes.
11: Yeah, that's the only thing, yeah.
12: All right. Well, hopefully the next World Cup. Do we know where the next World Cup tournament is going to be?
11: No, actually, has it been announced? I do not. I'll look it up and let you know.
10: Actually, yeah.
12: Yeah, it'd be great if it's more in our time zone. Huh?
10: Let
12: everybody else in the US, you know, suffer the long hours.
11: Okay, World Cup 2030, host country, Morocco, Portugal, and Spain. Not too bad. Europe is 8 hours, seven hours, so it's not 12 hours.
10: That's okay.
12: All right. Oh, we forgot to do this in the 6 o'clock hour.
11: What?
12: We usually do this. What day is it today?
11: Friday.
12: And on Fridays, what do?
11: We eat bananas.
12: And?
11: Play with chickens.
13: Chicken, banana.
10: Chicken, banana.
12: Yeah.
10: Chicken, banana. Banana, banana.
11: Banana.
10: Sing along now.
13: Chicken, banana.
11: Banana.
13: Oh. Chicken, banana.
11: Yeah.
13: Banana, banana, banana.
10: Okay. Actually, I feel like some durian now, actually.
12: Okay.
11: After all that.
12: Yes. I will look for a durian version of that song. Durian remix.
10: Okay, it's time to play Breakfast Bingo.
14: Bingo, bingo, bongo.
9: Angel's Breakfast Bingo.
12: All right, what are we giving away? 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
11: All right, your final chance to play My Breakfast Bingo because next week is back to Glenn.
12: Back to me.
11: Oh, back to Tim. Mm. All right, if you think you can solve it today, it's 669-10920.

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1: 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You're gonna have to find another route. Let us know if you have any updates on that situation. 8855-0920.
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2: Bingo.
3: Okay, we have a young lady with us. Her name is Audrey. Good morning.
4: Good morning.
5: Good morning, Audrey. Are you on your way to school?
4: Yes.
5: Ah, are you happy to be back in school after the long holidays?
4: Yeah.
5: After Youth Day? Yes.
4: Yes.
2: Young lady, how old are you, young lady?
4: 11.
2: 11?
3: Okay, so does that mean you're in primary 5 or in primary 6 this year?
4: Primary 5.
3: Primary 5, okay, so you're still all right. Okay, Audrey, we're going to take you through Breakfast Bingo. I'm going to give you 5 words. Each one will start with B-I-N-G-O. I'll give you clues. You got to give me the words, okay?
4: Okay.
3: If you are unsure, you can always ask Uncle Glenn and Uncle Tim.
5: Go,
3: all right?
4: Okay.
3: Okay. Audrey, your time starts now. B, generous, caring, and kind-hearted, also known as?
5: Ask for help.
4: Help.
5: Benevolent.
3: I, it's something that you RSVP to.
5: Help. Invitation.
3: N, someone who lacks experience, wisdom, or judgment.
5: Help. Naive.
3: G, a Japanese giant monster that looks like a dinosaur.
2: Godzilla.
3: And finally, O, it's a solemn formal promise or declaration. It's usually taken when someone gets married.
2: Oath.
3: Oath, okay.
2: Just in time.
3: Wow. Okay, Audrey, you know what? We on The Big Show always make sure that somebody goes home smiling, so you have actually won that prize.
5: That's right. It's worth $598. They're going to make you oh so pretty with that Pro Revive Face Bojan Therapy from Soma Beauty Spa.
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3: Lots of heavy traffic building up all over the place, but if you are on the TPE heading towards the SLE, a vehicle's broken down after the KPE. Also, that situation in the KPE tunnel still seems to be there, so I'd rather avoid it if I were you. 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
1: I don't know who needs to hear this, but the first piece of bread in a loaf stays in the bag until it meets the last piece of bread.
2: Absolutely. 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
3: Don't waste it like that.
2: At number four.
1: To all the people who don't like me, calm down, take a deep breath, and hold it for around 20 minutes.
2: See that person over there? He's turning blue. At number three.
1: Bread, once again, is like the sun. It rises in the yeast and sets in the waste.
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2: At number two.
1: The older I get, the less obligated I feel to explain myself.
2: Absolutely.
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0: many people what LGBTQ stands for? 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
1: Boom!
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1: Ooh. Wow, that was quite an adventure, bro. Coming up, we got another adventure. You know what kind of adventure?
0: What?
1: The adventures of sing and song.
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11: These are your news headlines. I'm Shazad Haq. A Mendaki study of over 1,000 parents has identified 5 distinct parenting styles among Malay Muslim families based on their aspirations for their children's future. The groups differ in how they view university education, financial stability, meaningful careers, and lifelong learning. Among them, those identified as safety stewards place the greatest emphasis on university education, with more than 40% seeing it as a goal for their children, compared with about 30% overall. Mendaki says the findings will help it better tailor programs to families' different needs. Lawyer and co-founder of Templar's Law, Stephen Lamquet Keng, has been struck off for lying to police after crashing his car while drink driving in 2024. His lawyer had urged for his long record of volunteer work to be considered, but the court of three judges ruled there was no grounds to depart from the usual penalty for offences involving dishonesty. Lam had falsely claimed a friend was behind the wheel. He later admitted to drink driving, careless driving, and giving false information to police. He was jailed for 8 weeks, fined $18,000, and banned from driving for 6 years. Singapore shares closed higher yesterday, led by another record performance from the three local banks. The Straits Times Index rose 1.2% to 5,433 points. DBS climbed above $70 for the first time, closing 1.6% up at $70.23. OCBC rose 2% to finish at a record $27.32, while UOB gained 2.3%, hitting $44.34. The surge comes ahead of the corporate earnings season, with investors drawn to the bank's strong dividend payouts. Singapore Exchange was the day's top performer, up 2.5% to $24.62, while SIA was the biggest loser, down 2% to $7.68. Malaysia and Thailand say they have resolved a dispute over seafood imports following talks between their prime ministers. Malaysia had suspended the imports of 5 Thai shrimp species, while Thailand had imposed tighter import rules on Malaysian sea bass. The two countries say the new deal will take effect within a week. Malaysian authorities and their visiting Thai counterparts also agreed to speed up cross-border infrastructure projects and work towards $30 billion in bilateral trade by next year. Russia's Athletics Federation is appealing against the ban on its athletes competing in international track and field events. World Athletics last week extended the suspension of Russian and Belarusian athletes over the war in Ukraine. Russian athletics.

0: Olympics says the move is discriminatory and has filed a case with the Court of Arbitration for Sport. Russian athletes have been allowed to compete as neutrals in some other international events, including the Olympics.
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4: 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Heal your heart. Embrace the wisdom. It's time for Brofucius Say.
5: Brofucius Say, sex is never the answer. Sex is the question. Yes,

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0: So you remember those viral videos of that flower market in the Gardens by the Bay where people were just grabbing all those plush flowers, you know, as many as they could.
1: Oh, you know who was one of the people going down there to grab flowers? Yumiko Kaihara.
2: She went. I don't think
0: she went there to grab flowers, but she knew all about the artist CJ Hendry.
1: But she did go down, right?
0: She did go down.
2: I was going to text her and score. You think your grandfather's house is it? Yeah, pluck flowers.
0: She did go. These were not real flowers, by the way. Now, on the back of the incredibly successful flower market comes Another World by CJ Hendry. It's called Juju World. Now, the inflatable experience is the first one dedicated to Hendry's character, Juju, and will be exclusively in yellow just for Singapore. Now, you enter the space to larger-than-life inflatables of Juju, flowers, and you can even slide into giant ball pits where the balls are made of mini plastic jujus.
1: Jujus. Oh,
0: yeah,
1: okay.
0: Jujus. Now, this is happening. This is happening till the 18th of July at Marina Gardens Drive.
2: The whole time you're talking about these small mini jujus, how it's all filled with jujus. I'm thinking of Juliana Yao from the Owls because that's her nickname.
1: I'm thinking good juju or bad juju.
0: That's true. Okay, something else that's happening this weekend. If you're an oyster lover, it's time to shine because the annual World Oyster Festival returns to Greenwood Fish Market for the entire month of July. Now, they have three new live imported fresh oysters making their debut this year, and there are even more reasons to check out the restaurant. Now, you'll get them freshest over at Greenwood Fish Market. It's happening until the 31st of July. Oysters start at just $4.95.
1: I love Greenwood.
0: Is that a good price?
2: It is a good price. Okay. And you know what they say about oysters.
0: Yes, they do. Now, that's happening both at Greenwood Avenue as well as Quayside Isle in Sentosa. And finally, Glenn, here's some news for you. 67 Pall Mall. Now, this is a private members club for most of the year, but it'll be opening its doors for one night only during its summer party. It's called the 67 Soleil, and it offers the rare opportunity for members of the public, us regular common folk, to experience the club's offerings along with its newly opened restaurant, 67 on Scotts. Now, the multi-level summer playground will offer various experiences. Think a seaside-inspired room with wine, late-night partying as if you were in Ibiza, and an open-air soiree that is apparently reminiscent of Mykonos. So if you can't get any time off to go for your summer holidays, this is happening on the 11th of July, which is tomorrow, from 5 p.m. to 2 a.m. Tickets start at 167. All you have to do is go to 67 Pall Mall on level 27 of Shaw Centre.
1: It's going
0: to
1: be awesome.
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0: Asenga.
1: Yes, Asong.
0: Do you know what is the most logical invention ever?
1: Most logical invention? What?
0: A coin-making machine.
1: Huh? How is a coin-making machine the most logical invention ever?
0: Because it makes a lot

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0: KISS 92 weather.
2: 27 degrees, the temperature currently. We're looking at partly cloudy skies this morning. Slight chance of rain at 9 a.m. though. Be prepared. And over the next couple of days, we are also expecting a wet weekend. Be prepared.
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4: 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Just heavy traffic. 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It's Friday morning. 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
2: All right, guys, according to a recent study, what everyday sound will instantly trigger a happy memory for people? According to a recent study, what everyday sound will instantly trigger a happy memory for people? Angel Teo.
3: The ice cream man bell.
4: Oh yeah.
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3: Okay.
2: Tim.
4: The opening of potato chips. You know the bag?
3: Oh,
4: as you tear it open.
2: That's also good. Many people will be doing that over the weekend, yeah, I'm sure, while watching the World Cup matches. Shalini Susan, according to a recent survey, what everyday sound will instantly trigger a happy memory for you?
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3: The TV going on.
2: Okay. And that Netflix opener. No.
3: Ta-dum.
2: Ta-dum. Yeah. No. The answer is birds singing or chirping.
3: Oh, I love the sound of birds.
4: I don't know. It depends on the bird, lah.
3: If it's the Asian koala, yes.
2: Human birds also okay.
0: Glenn, Angel and Tim. 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
8: 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'80s, Bad. 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
3: These are your news headlines. I'm Shahzad Haque. A new Mendaki study has found that younger Malay Muslim workers are less interested in AI training than their older colleagues. The survey showed those aged 18 to 30 having the least urgency to learn AI and had the lowest training participation. By contrast, workers aged 46 to 60 were the most eager to learn and the biggest users of AI tools. It also found technicians and associate professionals were among the most concerned about AI replacing their jobs, yet showed the lowest urgency to learn. Mendaki says these groups will need more support as AI becomes more common in the workplace. Train services on the Downtown Line are ending earlier on Fridays and starting later on Saturdays, with effect from today through September 5th. The Land Transport Authority says this is necessary for rail works linked to the Thompson East Coast Line extension and the Downtown Line expansion. Friday services will end at 11:30 p.m., while the first trains on Saturdays will begin at 8:30 a.m. Three shuttle bus services will connect commuters to key MRT interchanges on Saturday mornings. More details are available on LTA's website. Former sports writer and journalist Jeffrey Lowe, known as Singapore's voice of soccer, has died at the age of 79. Lowe worked at the Straits Times, the New Nation and the New Paper, chronicling Singapore football's Malaysia Cup era from 1969 to 1994. Widely regarded as one of the country's most influential football writers, he coined the now famous phrase, the Kallang Roar. Singapore football icon Kwa Kim Song said Lowe's journalism helped harness public support during the 1970s, with fans buying newspapers for his columns and packing the National Stadium. Lowe leaves behind his daughter Lavinia and two grandchildren. In world news, Russian strikes killed at least 265 civilians in Ukraine and injured more than 1,800 in June. The UN says it was the highest combined monthly casualty count since the early months of Moscow's full-scale invasion in 2022. The UN added that the trend appears to be continuing into July, following three waves of Russian aerial strikes on Kyiv and other Ukrainian cities in the past week.